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this global family of faith across the nations. We've come back to say glory and honor be to your name. Is that somebody's song? That somebody's thanks? Somebody's gratitude? Keberuske Santa, Rokoto, Lokoto, Lekete, Kesekete, Brandelegedegedegedegede, Brakata, Sakata, Lakapa, Asikete, Sekatelege, Braska Sento. Father, we give you praise, we give you praise, we give you praise. Alaka zakata rabada baba sasakataleka bruga bruga bruga ba. Ikanasa brakatupe. Let everything that have breath praise ye the Lord. Wow. I'm just excited for another opportunity to gather again as a global family of faith across the nations, linking hearts and hands together as a global family, knowing fully well there's something about a corporate anointing. Matthew 18:17-18 says, where two or three are gathered in the name of the Lord, there the Lord is in their midst. So if we shall agree as touching any matter on the earth, it is settled, secured in the heaven. Shall we agree that this particular session on the 12th day of the month of June, 12/06/26, sounds like music to my ears. 12/06/26, a play of numbers of six, sounds like music to my ears. Lord, I give you praise. Oh, do something meaningful, something unforgettable, something memorable in the lives of your people across the nations. It says the sons of Jacob, the Lord has not asked the sons of Jacob to seek him in vain. Each time a people seek God sincerely, truthfully, they will find him. Hallelujah. We're told in scripture in Jeremiah 29:13 that if you seek God with all of your heart, he'll be found of you. Hallelujah. What a promise. And you will seek me and find me. Hello. When you search for me with all your heart. The key is to search with our heart, not just our mind, not just emotionally, but with our heart. God wants your heart more than anything else. Until you give God your heart, you struggle to give God your hand. If you give God your heart, you will easily and readily give God your hand. Proverbs 23:26, my son, give me your heart. Can somebody give the Lord your heart today? Ask the Lord to work in you. My God. Walk in me, my Father. Walk in my heart. Our God is a heart God. We find that in 1 Samuel 16, when God asked the prophet Samuel to go to the house of Jesse to anoint for him a king, he assumed it was the first son, the second son, the third son. But God said, no, it wasn't Eliab. It wasn't any one of these big boys on the block. It was somebody who was in the bush serving the father's sheepfold. Said, go fetch him. And he said, I don't judge as men judge, but I judge after the heart. Yeah. My son, give me your heart. He said, Lord, I give you my heart this day. Walk in me, cause me to will and to do of your good pleasure. You know, the heart of a man can be very, very interesting. In fact, Jeremiah 17, I believe verse 9 says, if I'm correct, that the heart of a man is desperately wicked. Who can know it? Ayah. Kepa, who's deceitful above all things. What a mystery. Yeah, this thing called the heart. Ayah. Somebody can be saying, thank you, Jesus, but the heart is far from God. The heart is probably in a walk-up match somewhere. You know, how our words can be so distant from our heart. And God is saying, I don't just want you to give me your lip service. I want your heart to be involved. Can we gather our heart and focus on Jesus this hour now? Let's come against the spirit of distraction. Oh, paruske sekete, lekete, lekete. The Bible tells us if your eyes be single, your whole body will be full of light. Father, Lord, I receive grace to focus on you on this altar. No distraction. Saparuse, sekrekete, krekete, krekete, krekete. Matthew 6:22, very instructive. The lamp of the body is the eye. If therefore your eye is good or single, KJV says, your whole
body will be full of light. It's a prayer for concentration. Concentration is connected to consecration. Yes, concentration speaks of focus, but when we are focused, we're consecrated. We're not distracted. Ekoparousa. Can we receive grace for concentration and grace for consecration? Wow. We set ourselves apart. The Bible declares in Romans 12, verse 1 and 2, we present our bodies to God as a living sacrifice, holy and acceptable unto God, which is your reasonable service. That word service is the same word as worship. We're in this season where we're learning all afresh how to serve as Jesus served. And we find here that consecration of your body is a part of your service and a part of your worship. Wow. I beseech you, therefore, good heart, put your name there, by the mercies of God, that you present your bodies, as in plural, a living sacrifice, my God. That means you are alive while yet you are as dead to the world, dead to sin, my God, dead to loss, dead to jealousy, dead to malice and envy and all of the things, the works of the flesh. Yeah? Living sacrifice, yes, kapahuske sekete, alive but yet dead. Akapahuses, what a mystery. Holy, acceptable to God, which is your reasonable service or your reasonable worship. Your consecration is a part of your worship, yes. And your consecration is part of your service to God. Ekonamaruske sekete, biskilota, brokoto. As surprising as it may seem, while God loves everybody, everyone he created, he loves his own children, the mystery is that not everybody he loves is usable or useful in the kingdom. That means there are requirements and qualifications for a believer to become useful and usable in the kingdom of God. Number one is to consecrate yourself. 2 Timothy 2:19 and 20 tells us that in a great hour there are many, many, many vessels. Some vessels are unto honor, some vessels are unto dishonor. But guess what? There is a condition. If any man will purge himself, verse 21, if any man will purge himself, consecrate himself, separate himself, guess what? He will be a vessel unto honor, sanctified, guess what? And useful, for the master, prepared for every good work. Do you want to be useful for Jesus' use? I desire to be used of the Lord. Yes, the requirement number one is consecration. Wow. The word consecration means to set apart onto something or onto someone. In this case, we're being set apart onto Jesus. Wow. You know how it is in your house? There's that special plate that is kept for the dad of the house, or that special plate you keep for that special guest that comes visiting once in a year, or in Christmas or New Year, you know, that goblet, that glass, that plate, that cutlery you bring that on special occasions, you know what I'm saying? Yeah, those vessels that are reserved for the special moment and special people. Similarly, in the body of Christ, when you consecrate yourself and prepare yourself unto God, listen carefully, God will find you as a fitted, prepared vessel, as the Bible says, useful for the master, prepared for every good work. I want to qualify. Wow. We are living in what I know and I'm persuaded to be the last of the last days. God is pouring out a spirit upon our flesh. According to the prophecy in Joel 2, that I will pour out my spirit upon all flesh. We're in the day, we're in the generation. We should not miss the moment of this outpouring of the Holy Ghost
upon the face of the earth. The times may look dark and bleak, but guess what? When the devil thinks he's messing, your God is blessing. What am I saying? In the earth today, it may seem to be thick covering of darkness all over the world, but it's in the backdrop of this darkness, all the negativities, that the glory of the Lord will shine bright. Joel 2, verse 28 is a prophetic scripture from this end times. And the end times or the last days began from the day of Pentecost, when the Holy Ghost was poured out in a very unique way upon the body of Christ. And the Bible says in that scripture in Acts 2, 1 to 4, and the Holy Spirit was poured out, unction was given to the saints, and they began to speak in tongues as the Holy Ghost gave them utterance and unction. So that outpouring on that day of Pentecost was the beginning, prophetically, of the last days, as was prophesied by Joel 2:28, just to buttress that we are now in the last of the last days. Wow. I will pour out my spirit on all flesh. Your sons and your daughters shall prophesy. Can you declare, I want to be a part of this move of the Holy Ghost? Your old men shall dream dreams. I want to be a part of this move of the Holy Ghost. Your young men shall see visions. I want to be a part of this move of the Holy Ghost. I am. Can you lay your hand on your head, the Holy Ghost? Baptize me afresh with fire. Ay, teperusa, this got to me now. Holy Ghost, baptize me afresh with fire. When you're baptized with fire, no fly can perch on you, no devil, no demon, acaparo, can come upon you because you're burning for Jesus. Holy Ghost, set my life ablaze with fire. Can you pray that sincerely? Hey, I want to burn for you. I want to burn for you. Like the burning bush that Moses encountered in Exodus 3, 1 to 4, 5, said, I turned to see the bush that was burning but not consumed. I want to burn for Jesus and not be consumed. Are you praying that prayer? Father, let your zeal grip my heart. Let me burn for you. Exodus 3, verse 2, and the angel of the Lord appeared to him in a flame of fire. Hey, I love fire. I love fire. I want to be a carrier of fire. From the midst of a bush, listen carefully. So he looked and behold. That means this picture drew the attention of Moses. When you burn for Jesus, you draw attention to yourself and then ultimately to Jesus. Guess what? Because you are burning for Jesus, not burning for yourself. The bush was burning with fire, but this is a game changer. But the bush was not consumed. What does this mean? Well, listen carefully. One thing is for you to burn, the other thing is for you to be consumed. Listen carefully. The mystery is not that the bush was burning, because in that typical day in the desert, in the wilderness, such appearances were not uncommon. But what was uncommon was this. This particular bush was burning, but wasn't being consumed. Listen carefully. That means you are designed, I am designed to burn for Jesus with zeal and in zeal, but we don't get tired. Wow. That means you're giving up and giving out, but you're being strengthened and being refreshed. You don't experience what people talk about, burnout. No. You begin to burn and burn and burn and burn and carry the fire of the Lord to nations and cities and communities and homes and families. Is that you? Oh, I want to be that person. Oh, Lord, I want to burn for you. Can you lay both hands on your head once again? Let's receive the Lord for a fresh baptism of fire. From the crown of my head to the tip of my toes, Lord Jesus, Lamb of glory, set me ablaze with fire. Can I get me to burn with zeal? Kapanusa, secrete, kepregate, kepregate. Burn with zeal as I bear witness to your name in my generation. Burn with zeal as I give generously, liberally, sacrificially. Burn with zeal as I wash the feet of the disciples, as Jesus illustrated in John 13.
I want to burn with zeal, liberality, generosity, zakata, being a witness, all over for Jesus. And something is shifted. Mako prekate, maka prekate. So prokoto, prokoto, prokoto, prokoto, prokoto, prokoto. Jesus. It was said concerning Jesus in prophecy that the zeal of the Lord's house has eaten him up. Hallelujah. Oh, glory, glory, glory, glory. That must be Psalm 69, verse number 9. Psalm 69, verse number 9. Because zeal for your house has eaten me up. Look at that word. Oh, my gosh. Yeah. That means the passion and the burden for the house of the Lord has eaten me up. It's consumed me. Wow. And the reproaches of those who reproach you have fallen on me. You know, I'm reminded of what the Lord said in prophecy in Hebrews 1, that Jesus loves righteousness and hated iniquity. You know, it is one thing for you to love righteousness. That's good. But it's another for you and I to hate iniquity. It's like the other side of the coin. So we see here, the zeal for your house has eaten me up. That's passion. All right? The passion of God, the passion of his house has consumed me. But guess what? And the reproaches of those who reproach you have fallen on me. In other words, I'm willing to take on upon me persecutions, sufferings, whatever it is that people will do to us as believers. You know, we're told in scripture that all who live godly will suffer persecution and tribulation. That's scripture right there. You can't run from it, all right? So there are things that come upon us, not because we've sinned and did wrong. No. Because we did right, if that makes sense. Oh, yeah. This is what the Bible says in Romans 8, 17, that if we're willing to suffer with him, my God, we'll be willing also to be glorified together with him. What a scripture. The Bible is complete. Look at that. Romans 8, 17. And if children, that means you're born again, then heirs, heirs of God, and joint heirs with Christ, if indeed we suffer with him, that we may also be glorified. So you're an heir. If you're born again, you're God's child, right? Aha. So lift up and say, Lord, I am willing to go with you all the way. Ay, kateterusa. Can we receive grace to go all the way with Jesus? I will not deny him. My God, in the time of temptation, may I not deny you. Now, this prayer, you need to pray to fortify yourself because the world is getting tighter and tougher, as it were. And it takes a believer who's resolved and the strong within that will overcome the test and the trials of this last day. Because there's pressure to deny Jesus, pressure to forsake Jesus, and pressure to refuse Jesus, to reject Jesus. I mean, it's amazing. But here it is that those who have once known the Lord, walked with him, and at some point they denied Jesus. My goodness, you wonder what came upon this person or the other. Well, before you accuse your neighbor, your brother, your sister, never come to a place where you are so tempted and so pressurized that the pressure of life can make you do things that will surprise you. A scripture says that the rod of the wicked will not fall upon the lot of the righteous. We're going to pray that. Very powerful scripture. So powerful. Lest the righteous put forth his or her hands into iniquity. Sekete, sikrukatona, barusa, kaprakata. That is Psalm 125, verse 3. Thank you, Midian. For the scepter is a rod. Can we pray this? Oh, by the way, wherever you are upon the face of the earth, the Lord bless every one of us. Do well to connect your friends and your family. Wherever you are, we're live, crisp and clean on all platforms. We're live on Facebook.
apostlegoodheart@gmail.com. Are you there? Then go ahead and share. Copy a link, put on your status, your story, your timeline. Do well to put that on all the various places you can via Facebook. All righty. You belong to group share. Status, story, timeline, everything possible on Facebook. Go ahead and share. And the Facebook page is Apostle Goodheart Equema. Also live on Instagram, IG. Similar name, Apostle Goodheart. 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We're also live on YouTube. On the channel of choice is GPPATV. Quite simple. GPPATV is the channel. Go right there, copy a link from there from Facebook and take it to your WhatsApp. I've done that already. Put that on your story, your timeline of WhatsApp, and I've done quite well. Hallelujah. Glory, glory, glory. The more the merrier. Go ahead, family. Don't just listen to me say these things. Go ahead and do something. Move your finger. Move your hand. Share and share and share and share. Praise God. Be a worthy ambassador of Jesus. And by every means, a worthy ambassador, unashamed, of the global prophetic prayer altar. Shout hallelujah. We're also live on Roderick Radio. 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And boom, boom, boom. You connect to this altar of fire. I'm glad to announce to you a miracle going on in Nigeria. What is that, you may ask? Well, if you're joining us for the very first time, there are 30, 30. By the way, for those who don't know, there are only 30 states in the nation of Nigeria and one federal capital territory. Do the mathematics. 30 out of 35, 36 or 37, if you count the FCT, it's a very encouraging portion of the airwaves and the landmass covered by the global prophetic prayer altar in Nigeria. From the corner up, south, east, and west, on the screen and the various stations that are there, connect or look at the one you can share with your friends in a city or village. Tell them it's free of charge, free because somebody paid for it, paid for the airtime, and they can just turn their radio to the particular channel of choice in their state or city and be a part of that with no need for getting data and all of the slight, sometimes hassles that can go with social media. Social media, no data, no social media, right? So it is. But with this, just at a dial of your radio at home, you're a part of this. Now, by the way, please, for those who are on radio, connect your friends and family, form a little home group, home church around you, and let's endeavor that we are many around this particular altar. Wow. Give him thanks and praise. Give him thanks and praise. Lord, we'll give you praise. I'm praying today for you and for me that we'll not see trouble that will make us turn back from following Jesus. Wow. Bible declares in Luke 9:62 that he that places his hand upon the plow of the kingdom and looks back is not worthy of the kingdom. Now, you may mock those who have turned back. You may mock those who have turned aside out of pressure. But never say never. It's never by power, never by might, but by the Spirit. That's what we pray to be strengthened all the way. Because in the moment of testing, as the Bible declares in Proverbs 24, verse 10, if you faint in the day of adversity or the day of testing, it is proof that your strength is small. Can we engage Proverbs 24, verse 10? Father, strengthen me not to faint in the day of adversity, on the day of temptation, in the day of trial.
Never say never. I, Baba Barus, strengthen me in my inner man, O God, that not fail and came under pressure. Zanoko, Brokoto, Brokoto, Brokoto, Brokoto. There were three very interesting people who were a part of the 12 apostles of Jesus. Remember, he prayed extensively before he selected these 12 men that were with him, but yet there were three very interesting lot amongst the 12. Number one, Thomas doubted him. Praise God. Number two, Judas betrayed him. Number three, Simon Peter denied him. These were three chief apostles, and see what they did. Number one, Thomas doubted him. Number two, Judas betrayed him. Number three, Peter denied him. Do you want to be a Peter in that regard? No. Do you want to be a Judas in that regard? Certainly not. Do you want to be a Thomas in that regard? No. So let's receive grace and we will not faint in the day of adversity. Wow. My God. Father, strength. It takes strength. It takes strength. It takes strength. Kamalekete kreketu brugu zakata. Alakata sasakata laga brugu brugu sekata. Oh, Father, lift your hand as a person asking for strength, ready to receive strength. Cup your hand as one ready to receive from the Lord. Father, Lord, my hands are cupped out. I keep parousa. Thank you for lavishing me with strength. Strengthen my hands upon the plow. I will not look back. Forward ever, backward never. Upward ever, downward never. Lord, keep me from temptation, the hour of temptation that shall come upon the face of the earth. Zemanus kesega brega bregata. My God. Can we pray for strength? I parousa, that I will not faint in the day of adversity. Never say never. Those who stand, they stand by grace and by mercy. Babasa sakatala gabraga sakatala gabrugo braga sakata. This is a getelega sakata gabrugo braga. We're told to take heed lest we fall, lest we become presumptuous and powerful to stand. No. If you haven't fallen before, it's because of the mercy of the Lord. If you fell and got up, it's the grace of God. Either which way is mercy and grace. Can you thank the Lord for his mercy and for his grace? The Bible talks about the righteous man that falls seven times and bounces back up again. We don't celebrate the fall, we celebrate the bounce back. Can you declare, I am bouncing back, I am bouncing back. Echo to a life of purity, holiness, sanctity, a life of glory, a life of honor. I am bouncing back. Are you pushing that now? Declare, I am bouncing back. Kaparus is from weakness to strength. I am bouncing back. From closed doors to open doors. I am bouncing back. From lack to abundance. I am bouncing back. Can you declare on Facebook? I am bouncing back. Instagram, I am bouncing back. YouTube, I am bouncing back. Aya. Seketelega, seketelega, brega, brega, teka ba. Bakutis is seketelega. Oh Lord, you perfect all that concerns me. Psalm 138, verse 8. The Lord will perfect all that concerns you. I pray that will be your testimony on this day. Keparus is like a 12th day, 6th month of the year 26. Look at that. 12-06-6, 26. Akati parusese. Brekatu, brekatu, brekatu, brekatu, brekatu. Father, thank you, Kapasa. Can we receive grace to finish well? There was grace that came upon you to begin the journey when you said yes to Jesus, whether 1 year, 5 years, 10, 20, 30, no matter how long it was, there was grace to begin the race. Kapaparusese kete. There has been grace to continue the race thus far. Kanose, brekete. In spite of the pressures you're facing in this life, you're still standing. You're still advancing. You're still saying you will not give up. Can you thank the Lord? My God. Now we ask for grace to finish well and strong. The month of June is a half month, Kapapa, of this year, 2026. Akapa, we're about to step into the mid-year, Kapapa, Kasekete. And the middle of any battle, the middle of any competition, are very delicate and sensitive. It can make or mar the end result after the second half. Yes, yes, yes. So we're going to open our heart to receive strategies from our coach, our trainer, our captain, the person of Jesus, to know what we need to do to step into the second and the better half of the year and win. So we're in this to win. Decree and declare, I'm in this to win. I've not come to be entertained, not to entertain.
I've come to win. I'm fighting for wit to win. I'm running to win. I'm boxing to win. Those are the allegories or illustration of our Christian walk. It's a fight. It's a boxing tournament. It's a wrestling tournament. It's a fight. It's a wrestling match. It's a boxing match. So he that fighteth does not box the air, doesn't beat the air. No, you punch your opponent, not the air. I'm in this to win. I'm in this for the glory. That's why I receive grace to work, to serve, to labor. Father, we give you praise and glory in the name of Jesus. Amen. Can somebody declare, I am bouncing back in the name of Jesus? I want to hear that all over the nations. We are bouncing back. GPA family, we are bouncing back. We just bounce back now in the name of Jesus. Amen and amen. Beloved, I reference Psalm 125. I just want us to push some more there. I perceive that the prayers we're praying in this hour, it's not so much about what somebody's going.

0: that perhaps will come in our future. So we're not taken by surprise. Hallelujah. Hallelujah. We are bouncing back. We are bouncing back. I am bouncing back in the name of Jesus. In Psalm 125, excuse me, verse number 3, I want you to note this scripture, and over beyond our praying it on this altar, there will be something you spend the next few days perhaps still musing, meditating on, and also using it as a weapon of prayer. It's so important for these last days because, like I said, you don't want to be tempted more than you're able to bear. You don't want to. So never criticize anybody who you think they've messed up, they've turned back from following the Lord, they've not done well. You don't know what shoes they wear, all right? So it goes thus. For the scepter, wow, Lord, I receive grace. The scepter of wickedness, or the rod of wickedness, shall not rest on the land allotted to the righteous, lest the righteous reach out their hands to iniquity. Do you know what this means, my brother, my sister? That we're saying, Lord, stay the hand of wickedness from coming upon me, so that I will not be pressurized to run to false gods for answers and solutions where there are no solutions. Yeah. So can we pray this as you can relate with this in your own words, whether you're asking, Lord, deliver me from temptation, keep me from temptation, or keep me from being tempted more than I'm able to bear. As you declared in the scriptures, that you make a way of escape for me when I'm tempted and tested. Lord, I cry out for grace that you not allow the rod of the scepter of wickedness, the rod of the wicked, to rest upon me, that I will become pressurized to put my hand into iniquity. Are you praying that prayer? Zandorosus. Masha Kataba. Mosikatala Kasisike Telega Paus. Oh, that the rod of the wicked will not come upon me. Makat, come upon my lot, my land, my inheritance, my health, my finances, my marriage. Oh, yeah. Kababa dege dege de. Oh, Lord, help me. Lest I, as the righteous, put out my hand into iniquity. Please pray this prayer. You need this prayer for now and for your future. Zogodogo, zogodogo, zogodogo, zogodogo. Remember, if you faint in the day of test, in the day of tribulation, day of trial, it's a proof that your strength is small. So praying this prayer, we receive inner strength. Ayat. Sekatelega dega dega de. Deliver me from evil. Kababa sekatelega buruga braga dega de. From wicked and unruly men that have no faith. Zakata brakataka brakataka brakataka brakata. Stay in the rod of the wicked far from this family of faith. Hey, skatalaka tiki tiki tiki tiki. Those who run to priests of different darkness looking for solutions. Sometimes it's this pressure. Sakatalaka digi digi digi digi de. Desperation for an answer outside Christ. And there's no answer outside Christ. There's no excuse. But however, I'm telling you, so you never know what it feels like for people to go through what they go through. Oh, Father, thank you. Deliver me, Lord. Deliver me, Lord. My God. My God. Let not the rod of the wicked rest upon me, my Father, in the name of Jesus. Somebody praying it. Let not the rod of the wicked come upon me. Please pray it sincerely. You're praying about your future. Somebody pray sincerely. Ege brega brega brega brugo brega brega brugoshe. Zakata barakataka brakataka brakataka brakat aya. Sekete se sekete lega dega brugo brugo. Lord, we're crying out for help. May the rod of the wicked not come upon me, lest I put forth my hand into iniquity. Father, strengthen me, my inner man. Please pray. You're praying a prayer of deliverance in your future. For some, even now, you're going through it. At the verge of compromise. Keep up. Tempted to do something quote unquote crazy, because you're under pressure. Allah gada. Eke pregete, pregete, pregete. Under pressure because has been told you that your biological clock is ticking. Will I still have a child? Will I still marry like this? The rod of the wicked will not come upon the rod of the righteous. Been out of jail for so long, there's pressure to do something crazy. Father, mercy. Deliver me from evil. Somebody praying. Oh, Lord, I love you. Kaba, you will not leave me. Help me to finish well and strong. Santa Rabasisa Ketekaba. Father, thank you. Father, thank you. And we thank the Lord, for we believe He's heard us, He has delivered us, He has shown us mercy. The pressure may come, will come, to not be more than we're able to bear. Wow. Thank you, Lord Jesus. Thank you, Lord. Father, thank you for victory. In every test, every trial, victory. Thank you, Lord. I perceive victory. Wow. Hallelujah. Hallelujah. Hallelujah. We're delivered. We're delivered. We're free. Zento doso suko togo brega brugo ba. 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Father, thank you. Oh, Kappa, thank you. Wow, the time is so far gone. My goodness. Oh, hallelujah. Hallelujah. Hallelujah. Hallelujah. Seke telega brugo brugo brugo brash. Oh, hallelujah. Thank you, Jesus. Hallelujah. Hallelujah. Oh, hallelujah. Somebody blessed. I just want to leave you with a particular scripture. I have drawn. Time is gone. How do I do this now? But let me leave you with this, another prayer point. It's 1 Corinthians 10:13, I think it is. It's a scripture that I find myself going to. When I'm under moment of test and pressure, it's reassuring that God will make a way in the midst of any test and trial. This should encourage you. It's been my go-to place, I tell you, to receive encouragement, especially when under temptation or trial. No temptation has overtaken you. Please get your communion element ready. We'll run very fast. No trial, no test, no pressure has overtaken you except such as is common to man. So what you're going through is common to human beings, not strange, all right? You may feel it's strange to you, but it's not. Yeah. But God is faithful. That's encouraging that God is faithful. He's got your back, all right? Who will not allow you to be tempted beyond. Not that you'll not be tempted, but beyond what you are able. So declare, I can handle it. Yeah. But with the temptation will also make the way of escape. Who is that? Jesus. So look for Jesus in the middle of your test and trial. He's the way of escape, that you may be able to bear it. Wow. As we approach the table of covenant, we'll draw down grace to be able to handle everything that life will throw at us, and will not give under it. Rather, our tests will turn for testimonies, our trials will turn for trials. Pick up your communion element. I want us to pray, beloved, wherever you are, pray with me. If you're here not born again, please, by every means, pray this from your heart. And if you are born again, pray it with us as our own prayer of rededication to the Lord. Declare, Heavenly Father, in the name of Jesus, I come to you just as I am. I open the door of my heart. As I invite you, Jesus, be my Lord and my Savior. Forgive me all of my sins with my heart. I believe unto righteousness. With my mouth, I confess unto salvation. I am blood washed, blood bought, shout of the living God. Lord Jesus, I give you praise for the privilege to partake of this miracle meal. As I eat and drink, I receive life, light in the name of Jesus. Amen. Amen. Lord, receive strength for the journey ahead. None shall fail, none shall falter. None shall become a byword and a proverb. None shall become a nonentity amongst us here. Oh, we remain shining stars, bringing you glory and honor. In Jesus' name. Amen. Hallelujah. I'm excited in my spirit. I know when that kick comes in. Father, we ask that you breathe upon this element. We declare them sanctified and hallowed. As we eat in faith, we eat unto life. We discern the body of Christ. We discern the body of Christ. We discern the body of Christ. In the name of the Father, the Son, and the Holy Ghost. In Jesus' name, amen. Please break it and eat. By his stripes you were healed. Amen. Lift your cups, water, juice. The Lord will honor our faith. And he said, I make much of the blood of Jesus. I take cover under the blood. By the blood, every plan, every agenda, every evil writing of Satan on the wall against me is erased permanently in Jesus' name. Only the curse of the Lord regarding me, my household and family shall stand in Jesus' name. Amen. Please drink. Oh, we thank him. We love him. We love Jesus. I love him. I declare I love you, Jesus, because you first love me. Amen. All right, beloved, as we prepare to get into our devotion for today, don't go anywhere. Keep the dial. Don't touch that dial. We're in that moment where you have the opportunity to honor the Lord with your gift. It's more blessed to give than to receive. As I use the word very intentionally, it is an opportunity. You are not under any pressure. It's a joy and delight to honor him. So please go ahead and take moments to set apart something you will use to honor Jesus with your gift this hour, and let's honor him. You are across the nations in Canada, can give through Interact. I beg your pardon, can give through, yes, I'm correct, give through Interact in Canada. Email of choice is right there. And if you are, oh wow, if you are in the USA, give through Zelle. The email of choice is right there. And for those who are in the nations of Southern Africa and the nation of United Kingdom, we have account information there to help you serve the Lord with your gift. Ask the Holy Spirit, what will you have me bring to you today as my thanksgiving, my worship gift, and just do that, and the Lord will honor you. For those who are in Nigeria on our 30 terrestrial stations, you don't have a screen to see all these things, but I'll give you one of our local Nigerian bank accounts, the Guarantee Trust Bank. You may want to write down 023-720-7112. Again, Guarantee Trust Bank, otherwise known as GTB, 023-720-7112. And the Lord bless and honor you wherever you are upon the face of the earth. Soak your seed sown in the blood of Jesus Christ. And because you sow a good seed in a good ground of faith, it comes back to you with multiples of harvest. In the name of Jesus, both in money, but things that money can never buy. In Jesus' name, amen, amen, amen. Be blessed and remain a continual blessing to your generation. Keep on allowing yourself to flow. God's strength to flow through you. And then as a pipe that allows for water to flow, you will never be dry. Aha. The giver's hand is on top.
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0: 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And what happens most of the time, people change. People change around you because they start treating you different because of your success.
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0: beautiful morning. 22 minutes gone past 6. 12th day in the month of June 2026. Good morning, my neighbors. I'm Ali giving us a tune this morning to wake up to. It's a cold morning. Rained last night here in the city. And yeah, everywhere still remains wet as we speak. It's going to be a bright and beautiful day, I hope. Good morning to you. Hope you had a swell Thursday night. It's the weekend. Thank God it's Friday. TGIF. Okay. My name is Yagasi. Of course, you can call me Mr. Yags. It's a beautiful morning. Call in and say good morning to the family. Hello, good morning.
1: Good morning, how are you?
0: Good morning, OJ Mopo. How are you? Today is your birthday. Is today your birthday?
1: Yes, sir.
0: Democracy baby.
1: Happy
0: birthday, Ojemopo.
1: Yes, yes, and it goes out in WhatsApp, money, but I'm online.
0: So, okay.
1: Yeah, so I'm making HQ. That's not where then the bar first.
0: Yeah, definitely.
1: I'm making HQ. Now I have the June 12th. I know my guy.
0: Democracy babies.
1: Yes.
0: All right, so, say good morning to the family.
1: I'm making HQ. You see all the other family. That's not. I bought a can in I get with the head in my. I bought a cap with the head in my. Okay, fair why? Fair only a menu who can on us. Only a menu on them can on you. I'm up here so.
0: All right,
1: guys. And I'm asking them to take a new already. Go above all go money and I and make an egg. Nice, my tank cry about you. You know, a cheerful go. AB boy from Trice. Who can I sign a cab can see a ball? Chairman Ogweke, the 001 Ogweke, Ichie Kennedy, what a zero in John.
0: Okay.
1: Nira Chefugo, the chairman Ndoman Ogwe, who am a kite by my chin, Amara as a wheel or a camp for power sailing. I think it's Nira Chefugo. Emos from Komoro, Daddy Moore, Comrade Rafael Eze, Pono Dugo from 99, the Lomaco Gas, all the urban family. As in that, I got in them, man.
0: In
1: how many nine we show why she can get me. I am magical, magic. I got zero to cover that. I'm going to say, there's a good better of our master. Happy birthday!
0: No problem, thank you so much, OJ. Happy birthday to you. Appreciate you big time. Hello, good morning.
1: Happy birthday to you. Birthday to you. Happy birthday, Ojemopo. Happy birthday to you.
0: Happy birthday. Yay. Good morning, Daddy Moore. How are you, Daddy Moore?
1: I'm fine, and you?
0: I'm doing great. Happy weekend to you.
1: I wish you the best. Now, the cold is too much in Enugu State. I don't know what's going on.
0: Are you serious? I'm loving it, actually. I love the weather.
1: Really? But the other one is not, you're not the one.
0: No, I don't. The Harmattan is too dry. It's too dry for me. Yeah.
1: Thank God it's Friday and today is Democracy Day, you know?
0: Yes, so. TGI.
1: Thank God for keeping us alive in the land of the living.
0: Mm-hmm.
1: Yeah. I just don't want to, because of time check, I wake all urban families up in Jesus' name.
0: Amen. Thank you so much. Thank you for waking up with us. We appreciate you. I can squeeze in one more call. Hello, good morning. Night, my tanker. Good morning to you.
2: Night, my tanker. Babo, too. I have had my good friend from AK, OJ Mopo. I have my good friend, Daddy Moore. I know I have really woke up today. I'm waking up Professor Zio No here in Vo community. Waking up this very morning. See why I'm former secretary Udi. I'm waking up this very morning. I'm waking Mr. Nago, I'm from Ubuntu. Continue your good job.
0: Oh no. Okay, Babuchu lost the call there. Thank you so much for waking up with us. Let's see if somebody else gets in. Hello,
3: good morning.
0: Good morning, Ono Dugo. How are you?
3: I'm
0: my guy, Ono Dugo.
3: Many more years to you.
0: Yes, sir.
3: Mm-hmm.
0: Amen. Thank you so much. Thank you, Onodugo, for waking up with us. Let everybody go out. Make your hands dirty. Let's go work and then enjoy the weekend. Find time to enjoy yourself this weekend. It's important. Thank God the World Cup has started. Football lovers, your meal is served. It's kicked off yesterday, the World Cup. Mexico versus South Africa. All right, we look forward. Sad that Nigeria is not in this World Cup, but yeah, we will be there to enjoy good football and look forward to who ultimately lifts that trophy. We'll go pay some bills, come back, get things off our chest, and that's how we start this Friday. Do stay tuned. 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
1: Ndibo home and abroad, Mayu. His final journey home begins Monday, 8 June 2026, with a Christian wake from 4:30 p.m. at his 35 Pioneer Avenue residence, Independence Layout, Enugu. Another all-night wake holds in his hometown, Amangu, Amokwafa, on June 11, 2026. And his final day of dust to dust in his compound after the Requiem Mass is on June 12, 2026. Reception follows at a community secondary school, Amokwafa. Fare thee well. Wokete.
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8: Today's topic is understanding the language of God. Hello and welcome. Let us understand first of all that in discussing the language of the Almighty Creator, we are not speaking of earthly words and sentences. For example, the well-known words recorded in the Bible, "Let there be light," are widely recognized as the beginning of creation through the creative spirit of God, the Holy Spirit. Now, since the words, "Let there be light," were obviously spoken when man was not yet in existence, that is, when no earthly language existed, it is clear that the human conception of language is out of the question here. However, in the Grail message, the interested reader learns, for instance, that when the Creator willed that creation should come into existence, this will or volition of God became deed automatically through the Holy Spirit, who is the executive will of God. Here, in the worlds of matter, actions result when we first have a volition or desire, and then we take action to achieve the volition. In the higher realms, however, volition becomes deed immediately. The Grail message explains in clear detail how, with the creation word, "Let there be light," the Holy Spirit immediately brought into being

0: the succession of the different worlds or realms that make up creation. Beginning from the highest spiritual, creation terminates here in the material world, where we human beings are currently sojourning. This wonderful structure of realms is what our Lord Jesus Christ described as the many mansions in his Father's house. They arose from the divine will as the language of God, that is, an expression of his will, which we must learn to understand. Divine will is made manifest both in the structure and the process of the coming into being and the maintenance of creation through divine laws which maintain and sustain everything within creation. They dispense the love and justice of God, indeed all his blessings that creation holds for us, including forgiveness and salvation. Thus, in the words of the Grail message, quote, "The divine laws are true friends in everything. They are helpful blessings from the will of God, who thus opens the path to salvation for everyone who strives towards it. There is not a single other road to this than the one clearly shown by the laws of God in creation. The whole of creation is the language of God, which you should earnestly strive to read, and which is by no means as difficult as you may think." Unquote. As such, anyone still ignorant of or unwilling to strive to understand the working of these laws will also never truly recognize nor understand God, and as such would also not know what God expects of us human beings and the meaning, process, and purpose of these confusing times we are now in. Thank you for listening. Today's topic was Understanding the Language of God.
1: Who or what is a human being? Where does he come from and where does he go when he dies? What is the purpose of life on earth? Who are we? Why are we here? What is the real purpose of life? Where do we go when we die? What really happens when we die? Answers to questions we don't often ask because we don't have time, because no one really knows the answers, or is not going to put food on the table. But these questions bother us. What is happiness? What is love? So many questions. But there are answers. Clear, logical, simple answers. 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
3: In the Light of Truth. The Grail Message. The message will strike only those who still carry within them a spark of truth and the yearning to be true human beings. To all such, it will become the shining light and staff. It will lead them unswervingly out of all the chaos of the present day confusion. The following word does not bring a new religion, but is intended as the torch to help all serious listeners or readers find the right path.
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0: Let's quickly get things off our chest this morning to reach what we do on Fridays. 39 minutes now gone past 6. Quickly, call in, get things off your chest. 0916-000-4945. Hello, good morning.
1: Hello, good morning, Yagazie.
0: Good morning, Amos.
1: Thank you, my dear.

0: In fact, I was laughing yesterday because of what happened to South Africa. They thought that all the xenophobic attack on foreigners in their land would go unpunished. Okay? Okay. And let me tell you, both spiritually and physically, the image of South Africa had been ruined.
1: All right.
0: By activities of the xenophobic attack. And let me tell you, okay, they thought that we are going to have a better outing in the World Cup. No, it won't happen. Okay.
1: All right, Amos, thank you for getting that off your chest. Okay, 0916-000-4945. Hello, good morning.
2: Hello, yeah, good morning.
1: Good morning.
2: Still anymore. South Africa. Yes, still on them. It's like everyone had what I had in mind about the South Africa.
1: Okay.
2: It's not good. You cannot. India goes in a man. We help the South Africans. We help them. Look at South Africa. They mess themselves up in this football. They will continue messing themselves up because woe to them. Because South Africans, what they did to Nigeria, in fact, it's only God who judge it.
1: All
2: thank
1: right.
2: you very much. I don't have much to say, but...
1: Okay. Get things off your chest. Hello, good morning.
3: Good morning, Mr. Ayaz.
1: Good morning. Birthday, man.
3: The mouthpiece of AK.
1: Okay.
3: Off your chest this morning, bro. South Africa, because of... one mama where problem there, but yeah, the work was hard. I don't have much money because now as my age, to earn money, I get you to earn. I'm not going to have any house on show. You could hear us on the cool because that's my hint in that. I'm going to go on and jam and make you on. He was starting the trailer and on a brew and the brew dama. Because our slogan on the radio, so we keep on talking until we get it right. Because Governor Peter to be Simba. Wabelo gano na ungatu wanta kwado iye masara campaigners kwa campaigners. I na you because of iye ndi mara na wosinse na iye masara zvete na Brewe. Biko governor Jamie Tendishi na Brewe kaharua park eba gana park truck zehani ne mankendi mbaka na park kwa kiares. So biko local government chairman in the person of Injira Hajunu Sago. Call governor here. Biko, Kanda Rua Park. Honey wouldn't the mother steady. And Hame or the Echi have a book moto or the call of go. One day I continue to pay again. Biko, I can treat you this morning. That is a good morning.
1: All right, good morning to you, OJ Mupo. We can squeeze in one more call. 0916-000-4945. Get things off your chest. Just before we get to the news. Hello, good morning. Oh no, lost that call. Anyway, thank you to all those who have got things off their chest. South Africa lost their first match, you never can tell. But anyway, everybody is sad with all the xenophobic attacks happening in South Africa and, the pushback against fellow Africans. We hope that South Africa rights their wrongs. We'll go for the news breaks. The news break, it comes up at 6:45. Do stay tuned.
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0: Senate orders security agencies to track bandits displaying wealth on social media. Nigeria's crude oil production surpasses OPEC quota in May. Ebonyi government denies 16 billion naira Abuja Liaison Office budget claim. In sports, Mexico defeats South Africa 2-0 to open 2026 World Cup in style. On entertainment, Stan Nze condemns theft at Alex Ekubo Memorial. Details of these and more after the short break. I am Yagazie Obiwani Ozalo. The Senate has called on state governments across the country to discontinue the practice of entering into peace agreements with terrorists and armed bandits, warning that such arrangements have consistently failed to deliver sustainable security and may inadvertently encourage criminal activities. The upper legislative chamber also directed the Nigeria Police Force and the National Cybersecurity Coordination Center to identify, track, and apprehend bandits who openly use social media platforms, particularly TikTok, to showcase their activities and display large sums of money suspected to be proceeds of crime. The resolutions were adopted following a motion sponsored by the lawmaker representing Kogi West Senatorial District, Sunday Karimi, who lamented the series of recent attacks carried out by armed criminals in communities within his constituency. Presenting the motion on the Senate floor, Karimi expressed concern over the deteriorating security situation in parts of Kogi State, citing a recent terrorist attack on Iluke Bunu in Kaba Bunu local government area, which he said occurred barely 24 hours after another violent incident in Odo Ere, located in Yagba West local government area of the state, where armed assailants reportedly invaded a private residence. As part of its resolutions, the Senate called on relevant security and intelligence agencies to intensify efforts to identify and prosecute individuals involved in criminal activities who use digital platforms to promote or glorify their operations. The Nigerians in Diaspora Commission, NIDCOM, says none of the 258 evacuated Nigerians from South Africa committed any crime. Chairman of the commission, Abike Dabiri-Erewa, during an interview, lamented that the only crime they committed was the color of their skin, being black immigrants in the country. Speaking on the evacuation of Nigerians from South Africa, Dabiri-Erewa expressed happiness on the efforts of President Bola Tinubu in ensuring that they returned to Nigeria, adding that what Nigeria will do in terms of bilateral relations will be heard from the Minister of Foreign Affairs and the Presidency. Recall that 268 returnees from South Africa landed at the Murtala Mohammed International Airport, Ikeja, yesterday aboard an Air Peace flight arranged by the government. Data released recently by the Nigerian Upstream Petroleum Regulatory Commission, NUPRC, shows Nigeria recorded its highest crude oil production in 11 months, hitting 1.70 million barrels per day in May 2026. NUPRC revealed that the country's crude oil production for May surpassed the Organization of the Petroleum Exporting Countries OPEC quota of 1.5 million barrels per day. During the review period, production performance remained robust, with combined crude oil and condensate outputs ranging between a low of 1.51 million barrels per day and a peak of 1.86 million barrels per day. Accordingly, Bonny Terminal led Nigeria's May 2026 output with 293,870 barrels per day. Forcados followed closely at 289,900 barrels per day. Kwa Ibom ranked third with 173,360 barrels per day. Escravos contributed 135,470 barrels per day, while Odudu Amenam Blend completed the top five production accounting for 63,250 barrels per day during the month under review. However, the NUPRC attributed the production rise to stable operations with no major pipeline or facility outages recorded in May 2026. The Ebonyi State government has dismissed allegations that it allocated 16 billion naira in its 2026 budget for the operation of the state's Abuja Liaison Office, describing the claim as false, misleading, and intended to misinform the public. In a statement issued by the Special Assistant to the Governor on New Media, Leo Ekene Uketa, the government refuted assertions made by Chika Nwoba, clarifying that 16 billion naira budgetary provision in question is not intended for the running of the Abuja Liaison Office, but is specifically designated for the development and redevelopment of the state-owned property located in the central business district of Abuja. The government explained that Ebonyi State owns a valuable property in the nation's capital where a 12-story structure previously stood before it was demolished by the state government in 2016 as part of plans for future redevelopment, adding that the budget allocation was made to facilitate the reconstruction and development of the property, which he said would ultimately serve the interests of the people of Ebonyi State and contribute to the state's long-term economic and infrastructural objectives. He further clarified that the actual recurrent expenditure of the Abuja Liaison Office remains significantly lower, revealing that the personnel and operational expenses for the office are estimated at approximately 77 million naira, a figure far below the amount being circulated in public discussions. Oketa urged members of the public to disregard what he described as misleading narratives surrounding the budget provision and encouraged citizens to rely on verified information from official government sources when assessing public expenditure and development initiatives. A cross-section of Nigerians have expressed their opinion on the current insecurity in the country and measures through which democracy can be sustained to tackle insecurity in the country. Speaking during a town hall program on Urban Parliament, Oxford Nkenkucha expressed his disappointment over alleged incompetence of government authorities, adding that democracy is sustainable if the right leaders are elected to political positions. Prince, who also called into the program from Enugu, questioned the practice of democracy in Nigeria, highlighting that the major priorities are being ignored in the country. Another caller, Felix, argued that the government could address the country's insecurity if there were genuine political will. Following the rising state of insecurity in the country, the House of Representatives has passed a bill for the establishment of state police to the next legislative stage. Moving on to the foreign scene, fuel stations across Russian-occupied Crimea were reportedly out of petrol earlier yesterday following intensified Ukrainian strikes on supply routes to the peninsula. In Sevastopol, the region's largest city, reports indicated that most filling stations had run out of fuel, with the remaining ones unable to keep up with demand despite rationing measures introduced in the recent weeks. Local authorities have since tightened rationing and also acknowledged shortages of certain food items in the region. Up next is sports and entertainment updates. In sports, Mexico kicked off their 2026 FIFA World Cup campaign in impressive football fashion last night, defeating South Africa 2-0 in the tournament's opening match. The encounter rekindled memories of the opening fixture of the 2010 World Cup when the two nations played out a 1-1 draw in Johannesburg. But unlike that closely contested meeting, Mexico exerted its dominance from the outset and controlled much of the game. The hosts made a bright start and were rewarded early for their attacking intent when forward Julian Quinones opened the scoring in the 9th minute, finishing off a well-worked move to give Mexico the perfect start in front of their home supporters. Their superiority was eventually reflected on the scoreboard once again in the 67th minute when experienced striker Raul Jimenez doubled the advantage, putting the results beyond doubt and strengthening Mexico's grip on the match. South Africa's hopes of mounting a comeback were further damaged by disciplinary issues as the team was reduced to 9 players following 2 red cards during the encounter, while Mexico also ended the game with 10 men after defender Cesar Montes received a red card in stoppage time, but the late dismissal had little impact on the outcome of the co-hosts' comfortable 3 points. Still in sports, the Super Eagles of Nigeria has retained the 26th position in the latest men's world rankings released yesterday by the Federation of International Football Association, FIFA. Eric Schell's team recently boosted their form with a 2-0 win over the Warriors of Zimbabwe and a 3-0 victory against the Reggae Boys of Jamaica during the Unity Cup Invitational Tournament held in London earlier this month. Nigeria played a friendly match against Poland in Warsaw, which ended 2-2 before suffering a 2-1 defeat to Portugal in another international friendly. The latest FIFA rankings indicate that the Super Eagles maintain their third position in Africa behind Atlas Lions of Morocco and Teranga Lions of Senegal, while Desert Foxes of Algeria and Pharaohs of Egypt completed the top 5 teams in Africa. That's all for sports. Now some entertainment news. Popular Nollywood actor Stan Nze has expressed disappointment over reports of theft at the service of songs held in honor of the late Alex Ikubo, revealing that more than 5 mobile phones were stolen during the event. The actor made the disclosure yesterday, hours after actress Oluwabamike Olawumi, popularly known as Bam Bam, and Susan Peters publicly raised concerns about their phones going missing during the memorial gathering. Nze, who served as the master of ceremonies at the event and was a close associate of the late actor, described the reports of theft as disturbing, particularly given the solemn nature of the occasion. Questioning the actions of those responsible, the actor expressed disbelief that individuals could take advantage of a gathering organized to mourn and celebrate the life of a deceased colleague. He went on to reflect on broader societal challenges as incidents such as thefts highlight deeper issues relating to values and personal conduct within society. Still on entertainment, Nigerian Afrobeat singer Davido has brought attention to the abduction of 39 school children and 7 teachers in Orire local government area of Oyo State during his performance at the FIFA World Cup Countdown concert in Los Angeles. Davido wore a custom jacket featuring the names of the kidnapped pupils and teachers with the words "Bring them home" boldly written on the back. Throughout his performance of his hit track titled Fall, he repeatedly displayed the jacket in a clear show of solidarity and to raise awareness about the incident. This is not just the first time Davido has spoken out on the matter, as he had previously urged authorities to act swiftly to secure the release of the abducted school children and teachers. He stressed that the rising insecurity in the country must not be allowed to continue. That's all for entertainment, and that's the news. Just before we go, a quick recap of the headlines. Senate orders security agencies to track bandits displaying wealth on social media. Nigeria's crude oil production surpasses OPEC quota in May. Ebonyi government denies 16 billion naira Abuja liaison office budget claim. Empowering citizens and closing the gap on socioeconomic inequalities are critical components in building an inclusive and equitable nation. For breaking news stories and eyewitness reports, please call 0916-457-7098 or visit our website www.urbanradio945.com. Urban Radio Newsbreak was produced by Ifeoma Nwabufo. I am Yagazie Obiwani Ozalo. Many thanks for listening. Good morning.
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6: It be like say rain go fall today, oh, because the weather get as if my people, the sky don't close eye, shook face everywhere, because say the kind thing where they happen today on top of this program, the carry plenty big deal. Well, I can't ask when I say how on a day, me sha I did, can't wait, I hold my side, no shaking. No be for mouth, oh. Now, Ogbonga woman do this again, oh, and we don't find out to package better things for we pray for them. Kai, I don't retire today, oh, ew. On top, say I want meet with sunshine person, will be strong person, so say, eh? She cack. Come gather plenty brain, so say, hey. Oh my God, make you wait, oh, we go soon meet them. Candaval Communication Limited, now then package this program for honor.
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11: We say we not get time. You will not say you want to go to us early. You wake up very early. 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
12: prepare. As old as you be, my husband still they go kitchen with me. Go sit down kitchen with me, they talk, they do things together. 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
8: Ogbonge woman. Jim, woman.
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7: 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Una welcome.
18: 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No worry, Jare, it's simple. I dare you to give you all the expo and the exponential. How you go there, why your mama name enter that plane? Oh, yeah, carry your pen because it's simple. Carry paper. Write down, make you no forget to. Okolobiobio 1, number 1. Write a sweet love letter for your mama using each letter of your mama name to describe them. So if your mama name na Amaka, A na for amazing, M na for motivating, A na for always there for me, oh. K na for kind. Eh, for this kind woman, try for me well. You know your mama na. You know nobody can describe and pass you. Oh yeah, you could tell us kwa kya kya kya for the love letter. Number 2. Buy 5,000 naira worth of any Three Crowns Milk products. Food when it's sweet. Na better firewood than they take cookam. Gather them together. Number 3, be say, you go send these two things. And if your entry, you go send them go www.threecrowns.com.ng. Oh, yeah, make a spell them for now. threecrowns.com.ng. Shake 'em. Oh yeah, you fit drop them for any 3 Crown collection center within your side. And number 3 be that too. Number 4, you go one here and so, my people. Number 4 be say, you know, some every time we dey pick up person where we don't know. But this Zanzibar call, I beg you, if you debuff, carry your phone follow on you. Village if you no go enter the matter, opportunity we lost like this, no they come back with same face, so no go miss them. Go nominate your mama sharp, sharp today. You know hard pass that one, oh, my people.
19: 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I be mama, I be wife. Oh, bonge woman, ah. You want me to bonge woman? You don't meet time to deal.
20: Oh, bonge woman.
21: 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Jim, Jim, woman.
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7: Una still they listen to Ogbonge Woman. Una welcome.
18: Yes, so welcome to the program Ogbonge Woman. We don't land for the area, and the Ogbonge Woman, when we want browse today, na bam. She solid died. She turned out among people like them, Wole Soyinka, Beko and some Kuti, Kanifa Wenyini, and she follow fight for all of us now and for me self, for we Niger sake of say make we for enter democracy. She be mama, she be wife, and in work and to fight for poor people there. She don't land for many bege on top of the work which they do. But make I talk and give you, say, we shine shine person for today. Never tire to the bege anybody when talk, say, poor man no go shop. We did together for inside our office for women arise. I beg, Mr. I arise, I throw a salute, oh. I beg you, make you yarn us who you be, madam.
23: Ah, my name is Doctor Joe, okay, Udumake. The doctor in our school, I take read them for book. And but this one don't come between for trouble. Naim, I they use and pass, go make how Nigeria feel better for all of us. Because if this country no better for all of us, we no get anywhere where we go wrong to. Now Nigeria be our own, no. So if everything yawa, now the people don't chop money, chop, now then we see where they go wrong to. That's why I know, say, make I stand down here, they make I make sure, say, things they work properly as it's supposed to be.
18: Now plenty help work you they do also, but we hear say that for prison you and your guy take savvy. And now she not through.
23: My husband where we did together. Now for this struggle we want to make Nigeria better. We not even there for the same place. Me I there for a long prison then. But after they won't carry me go a lab bomb. Now so I can't see the person. Say instead we gonna find a little, they don't catch them, put them for a lab bomb. But when I did, he no know me because just to hear my name. If you say Jojo na man.
18: But now what did you say find go prison?
23: I go press poster. Say we don't tire for military. Make soldier carry their load go barra. Now they can't catch me when I did press. Because me, no be talk. If I won't carry action, now where the thing hot pass, we won't go press poster. I said me, now either me barracks or police headquarters, I could go press my own. Una where they follow me, make una just they watch. If they kill me, make good and tell them say they don't shoot me, they don't kill me. So now only they go carry my patch, they post and everything. So at the place too, they come arrest me, put me for detention. In fact that day they force patch on me, beat me, almost kill me. So I did like a bongo fish. Now there I did for 3 weeks, so before they won't release me, I no agree. Because they say make my father sign say I no go to do wahala again. I say this will not be wahala. Now make Nigeria better me I dey talk. For 9 months, water no touch my body. Small place now, 42 of us dey there. But only me, they arrest because I dey fight for the masses. The other women were dey there. Maybe now armed robbers, criminals and yeah.
18: Kai, madam, make I no lie, you be fire. Your gas serving a fire. I own a come day for house together. We say the house never turn ashes.
23: They see what would they do better for house when we reach argument. The same person they talk about how Nigeria will take better. He go get one idea, I think get another idea. We go make sure say at the end, now superior argument go carry the day. Nobody say argument person fight. As I did, because of the fact say I did go prison up and down. I used to get black belt in taekwondo. when they won't beat me for rally, I will take my hand, block them. If they throw tear gas, I carry the tear gas, throw them back. If I go for inside prison where they arrest me, will they get president? Will be woman, will be wicked, will they beat person? When president won't talk, I go tell him, say, now this thing bring me here. Say, okay, make you become my vice president. And I go tell him, say, me, I no go beat. I no go do that, I no go do that. And I go to caution if they beat you too much. So all those things, I might take my nation. Nobody say one day I don't take my taekwondo go to blow for house. I know they do that kind of one.
6: I think when matches take past touch lights, not be for kitchen alone, no. As it can't be say you now as madam where you be, where you can't be your gang madam for where the men they call themselves kingy, you know that kind of thing. Now how you can't they get time to come mellow down as you gather mind rich, can't they enter family matter, can't join hand put, even for this kind of Niger waka waka we will see this talk.
23: I get time they do, I'm not, you know, my papa and my mama, they don't marry for 40 years. So I see everything where they happen, I know say happy family is good. So as I did here too, anything we go cook for house, I make sure say I go cook them. Put them for freezer. No soup where well, they cook. Now bono, now ha, now pepper soup. My children, when they go to school, I put their food inside food flask. When I don't prepare with my hand, at the husband's house, and by the grace of God, the husband's house, it is sweet. Because I know, say, person will get husband. Now good thing.
6: I pardon this your yarn. So on top of this one, when you don't throw away for ground, I beg which advice you will give career women them?
23: The thing I go tell our women, some of them the manager for bank, some of them get big name. Where we say they come office, more than 10 people go down by better office, or God don't come. Everywhere go clear road. If you dey office, you go carry that headgear. If they come as you go, they say, not that one man I did. Now, what if man chop food for belle, now he they make him happy. If man knows, say, ah, you get a woman where the office, no go cook for me, if I don't go outside, chop a pursuit. The person will give him a pursuit, but now he go there, remember, he no go won't come home. No matter how tired a person don't be, he go come home, cook, ask your husband, how work today? If you see your husband say, his face don't tight, ah, what if happen? Now he they make life better, and we will no want broken homes again.
6: Madam Joe Odumake, I thank you.
23: I thank you so much. I mean, me too. I listen to that. So I want everybody where they listen, make them know, say, Ona, be the best.
6: Yes, so now, so now don't hear personally where they testify, where they bear witness, say this program, now super. Hey, thank you, my very much. Thank you very much, my madam. We don't learn. I hope so. You have done got a food pocket. The program still continue.
0: My name is Taiwa Jailai Sex. I be mama, I be wife.
1: Ogbonge woman. You want me to Ogbonge woman? You don't meet time to deal.
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7: 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Una welcome.
18: Yes, so una welcome to this break a delicious and Ogbonge delicious program, Ogbonge woman. We can have our communications limited, the REG, and the Ogbonge people for 3 crowns make Colombian come give on her. And if you just they open your radio, you don't miss plenty. The general overseer for today's show, now how to make sure, say your mama, now one of the 3 lucky winners, 23 crowns milk, the sponsor goes Zanzibar. It be like saying, here we go match break for Ogbonge woman today. Ogbonge woman, now Candava Communications Limited, the producer. Not forget to nominate your mama for the 3 crowns Milk Mom of the Year award. Now me be your host, the one and only Minister of Stomach Infrastructure. As I go, 3 big boosters, the big boss, Tony Obots. Till we jam on her again next time. On a bye, Gario.
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Today is 12th June 2026. My name is Yagaze. Join me as we look at the newspapers. There are fresh headlines for you, and I will be reading out all of those headlines. Please note the ones you find interesting. 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State police closer as National Assembly defines federal and state powers. State police closer as National Assembly defines federal and state powers. Democracy Day address. Terror financiers will pay dearly. That's according to President Bola Tinubu. Federal government panel uncovers prison feeding scam, pushes 3,000 naira allowance. Southwest governors playing politics with security, ex-DMI chief Togun speaking. South Africa repatriates 586 Nigerians. South Africa repatriates 586 Nigerians. Reps pass state police bill. Police arrest 225 suspects, rescue 17 kidnapped victims in Katsina. Investigators secure flight recorders in Asaba aircraft probe. Government official denies LPG exports amid soaring domestic prices. Private sector drives ethical leadership among students. Tinubu creating path for future female president. APC Southeast women leader speaking. Amopitor promises credible poll, adequate security in Ekiti. OT urges reconciliation as Labour Party ratifies 1,211 candidates. On June 12, democracy remains best path to sustainable development. This is APC USA speaking. All right, those are the headlines on the Punch newspaper. On Vanguard News, federal government evacuates Nigerians. All right, federal government evacuees slam South Africa over documentation claims. State police reps pass bill, scales second reading in Senate. CBN bans linked financial entities from extending loans to each other. Full text of President Bola Tinubu's Democracy Day address on Friday. INEC fixes date for primaries in new Delta constituencies. Accord leaders in Osun reaffirm Olaugbo Hashim's 2027 presidential bid. 33 years after, can Nigeria ever have another election like June 12? You looked insecure in competition with Obi. Aisha Yusufu tackles Dixon. You looked insecure in competition with Obi. Aisha Yusufu tackles Dixon. 3 years of hard choices, navigating economic challenges and recovery. Reps Minority Caucus elects Abwedi Dasuki as leader and deputy. Dixon urges NDC supporters to avoid meaningless quarrels ahead of 2027 election. Buhari, not Tinubu, is highest borrower. That's according to a report. Missing 210 trillion naira, Senate dissociates itself from warrant of arrest on Mele Kyari.

0: Right, those are the headlines on Vanguard, on Premium Times newspaper. Federal government arraigns 5 men for terrorism, attempted supply of smuggled arms to Boko Haram. Criticize me, but never stop believing in Nigeria, Tinubu tells media and CSOs. Senate passes state police bill, refers proposed law to Constitution Review Committee. MTN to donate cash airtime to returnees as Imo government promises indigents 1 million naira. Nigeria police launches 247 school emergency response center amid abductions. Missing 210 trillion naira, Senate nullifies arrest. Threat against ex-MD Kyari. Federal government arraigns 5 men for terrorism, attempted supply of smuggled arms. EFCC arrests aviation security officer, 2 others over alleged attempt to smuggle gold worth 4.4 billion naira. Ijaw Urobo leaders ask protesters to leave oil facilities after Tinubu's intervention. Right, over to the Sun newspaper. Tinubu orders terrorist bandits to surrender or risk death. Reps pass state police bill with 289 votes. Senate disowns ex-NNPCL GCEO Kyari's arrest warrant, Knox Oshomole. Warri Federal Constituency, Ijaw Ishekiri Urobo leaders meet Tinubu, agree to end protests. Senate orders DSS police to hunt bandits flaunting crime cash. All right, those are the headlines for you this morning. Join us and share your thoughts about these headlines. 0916-000-4945. 0916-000-4945. Hello, good morning.
1: Hello, good morning, Yad.
0: Good morning, Basi.
1: This is Daddy Mo from Enugu.
0: Oh, Daddy Mo, all right.
1: This question I want to ask. Why is it the reps are dancing different ball game, then the Senate are dancing different ball game? But both chambers are the same lawmakers. Like now that we have the Senate, I mean the House of Reps have passed the police state police, but now the Senate are still having first reading and second reading, and before you know it, they will delay from it or delay. And like that of a 200 and something trillion naira that this man looted, the Senate are now covering him and delaying it or something like that. Why did these two people not forging one gold to make something happen in this context? That question, somebody might give me an answer. Thank you very much. That is very much for me.
0: Thank you for joining us. All right, let's get in another caller. Hello, good morning.
2: Yeah, guys, good morning.
0: Good morning.
2: Oh, got you, man.
0: Go ahead.
2: I'm attacking. Now, a trend more. Now, trend was on the Chapala Peha. That means long when you have
0: All right. 0916-000-4945. Keep the calls coming. Don't forget, you can send in a message on WhatsApp. Hello, good morning.
3: My beloved brother. Good morning.
0: Good morning, sir.
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0: Good morning, sir.
3: Our own president telling bandits and the terrorism to quit or quit death or whatever he said that they are going to quit.
0: Yeah.
3: I want to ask him a question. These people that are killing Nigerians, these people that are sacking communities, these people that are kidnapping people, then these people that are that is wasting the people's precious life in Nigeria, now is threatening them that they will lose their own life. Is their own life more precious than the life of Nigerians? That it seems maybe a federal government seems to be shielding these people. When you are saying that they will lose their life, I don't know what he's talking about. It seems that maybe he's still pleading with them. My expectation, Gazi, is that our government, our federal government, led by President Bola Tinubu, should have been more serious in tackling insecurity in this country. Mm-hmm. It seems that he's not being well briefed over what people are suffering in Nigeria. Maybe that is the reason why he seems to be pleading with these terrorists and the bandits. He seems to be pampering them, maybe saying that they will die when they are dying.
0: Hello. Hello.
3: If we are not happy, God bless you.
0: All right, God bless you too, Elder Igwe Austin. Hello, good morning.
4: Happy survival.
0: Good morning to you.
4: Yeah, so the one knows all the voice of Wadi Alop and Koma Zodi Tukwadi.
0: Go ahead.
4: Congratulations between Tinubu and the Buhari to the very particular person I'm referring to through this media. You are now trying to tell us Buhari is more up in higher borrower than Tinubu. That is to say, you are watching them. They are now in competition. Who will borrow higher? Them, yes. As a Nigerian journalist, let me ask you this question. Do you think that some of these our politicians feel that they are? And they never know a person like Mwadi Alop Anko is also very knowledgeable. Imagine a very thinking man on this Nigeria or inside this country who is presenting a particular constituency is trying to tell us that the immediate past president and the present one are now on a battlefield, who will borrow each other. May God help us. Good morning, have a nice day.
0: All right. Good morning to you, Mazoji Chukwoji. Let's quickly go pay bills. We will be right back to take more calls. Stay tuned.

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0: 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We look forward to hosting you in totality. With our ever-rich cultural heritage, Ogui Eke is the place to be this weekend, and Egwanshi Festival is the event to witness. Onye tinyere aka n'ọkwa a bụ OJ Mopole, mouthpiece of Eke, the Chief Security Officer Ogui Eke, who celebrates his birthday on the 12th of June 2026. See you this weekend.
1: Guy, we don't dey talk since. 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

0: 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Keep the calls coming and the messages to 0916-000-4945. Let's hear your thoughts. Hello, good morning.
1: Hello, good morning.
0: Yes, good morning, sir.
1: What's your name for my papa?
0: Welcome, go ahead.
1: On this Medicare fraud, how can the Senate deal all this back and forth? The issue arrest for this man, and later now they want to notify it. I'm suspect they're a foul play. On this net, sometimes the way they behave, they put a suspect to themselves. And at the same time, yes, they have not know to be quiet about this situation. They have to go for about this man and direct this man. Because before you know it now, this will be super not the carpet. Thank you.
0: All right, thank you for joining us. 0916-000-4945. Hello, good morning. Hello.
2: Hello, good morning, Yag.
0: Yes, good morning, sir.
2: Basi calling for Nightman.
0: Basi, welcome. Go ahead.
2: This our country, I don't know whether sometimes we used to be ashamed of some words this our Senate they used to speak. How can somebody come out with the nerve, a lawmaker, to compare Buhari and Tinubu, who is the highest borrower? Nobody, you are borrowing, you are not ashamed that you are borrowing from somebody else and you don't even make use of it. And you are coming body enough in the social media in an open place to come and tell us that Buhari, we are comparing the both of them, and you are not ashamed that you don't even have. No, I do not blame them. It's because when they borrow the money, they share it within themselves, because the money they used to borrow, they don't use it for doing anything in this country. They only use it for themselves, they share it within themselves. Then they will now come and collect tax from us to use it and pay workers and do other things. That is what they are doing. That's why you are telling us you are bold enough to tell us that Buhari is the highest borrower than Tinubu because you are among the cabinet of Tinubu. They should continue what they are doing. But I still believe, and I still saying, and I continue saying it, that it will only take 4 years they will leave the office. It will only take 8 years they will leave the office. They cannot remain there forever. Another person will come in. They should continue be dealing with us. One day.
0: Alright.
2: One day they will still leave that seat. Thank you. God bless you.
0: Okay, Basi. Hello, good morning. Augustine, good morning. Hello, good morning. Good morning, sir.
3: I'm a mechanic, not a zero.
0: Go ahead.
3: Now, so President Tinubu and I was in the bandit.
0: All right. 0916-000-4945. We must also watch language. All right. Hello, good morning.
4: Hello, Yag.
0: Good morning, AB.
4: Good morning, AB boy from Transeculo. Yag, it seems that this Abagnolet Senate, they don't want a government to be exposed. They don't want to expose corruption. You understand the way they are pampering the other time I dance so somebody say let there be audit of security spending. They are probably shunning. They don't want to go there. You know, this time again, they have said Merekere should come.

0: superiority in the heart of the leader. Their work should be to expose corruption. If the executive is corrupt, if Maria Kyari spent billions of dollars, but look at the amount they are calling that the amount they are calling that is missing, 210 trillion. You understand? He said, come and give account. Why are you running? Why are you people shooting it? If Nigeria is a sane society, you understand? Shouldn't EFCC go after Maria Kyari and the top echelons in the, that NNPC? Are we supposed to, dragging them, calling them to go after them, after these people? That you spend billions of dollars to revamp refineries. Three of them, maybe two of them, but none. It's like why you pay Melundi Nigeria. After some time, it just in 3 months, barely 3 months, 4 months.
1: Okay.
0: Or close, of course, quite down. The thing is, spend the billions of naira to billions of dollars to revamp.
1: All right.
0: If somebody calls for accountability, come and give account of your stewardship. How do you spend this money? What is it an offense? But no, probably you must shield them, because if you expose it, you expose APC. Right. If you expose it, you expose Tinubu.
1: All right.
0: Can deliver from this set of gang of terrorist bandits that we have right. as our leader.
1: Okay, heavy boy. Hello. Good morning. Hello.
2: Hello, good morning.
1: Good morning.
2: Yeah, yeah.
1: Babuti, welcome. Go ahead.
2: Yes, Nigeria is seriously talking of state police. Nobody is kicking against state police. Are you going to observe them? Are you going to take their work off state police? All those people who are going to recruit it? Nigeria play with security. That's why security play with them too. You can never expect somebody to do a security work for you. End of the month, you are giving me a few notes, and some of them are getting trillions of naira. They will not be happy. So if Nigeria want to value security, let them come out fully and pay them all those people that are going to recruit in terms of state police. Pay them well. Give them correct gun to work. Cover whatever they committed, maybe in terms of facing a criminal people. Do you know that when when Jonathan was in power, I want to tackle this already. The northern people said, no, he's killing their children. Then the man will drop back. Give them freedom to work. They will do that job. Take welfare of their family, because sometimes the security is a serious business.
1: Right.
2: Where people who have to do that terrorist something, they are well equipped with the substantial guns. So every day we are talking about security. Nothing will stop this because there's hardship in the country. Some people have crippled themselves. So far, this country is not going well. They will use force and collect money from people and do some atrocities to make sure they are living. Because end of the day, you hear trillions of naira. Somebody eats without the question over that very money. So Abakare, 200 trillion naira. Now, see what the senators are saying. The Senate are saying about the money. They are not after the man. What else? When somebody took away, tomorrow other people will take another month. Nobody care. Only hearing trillion of naira. I have said it.
1: Right.
2: Maybe they know how they're calling this trillion of naira every day on the radio. I don't go friend too. Because money is too much. I'll faint one day when they're calling trillion. We are not seeing anything here.
1: Please don't faint, Babuchi.
2: Please give it to us. This June 12th.
1: Yes.
2: We're talking about.
1: Yeah.
2: We are not in democracy. No, everybody mark it or take it, you leave it.
1: Mm-hmm.
2: This is more modern of this democratic system we are practicing in the country. How can we be having something? Four people will be eating our money. We are watching, looking at them. Thank you. Nice man, thank you,
1: Babuchi. Thank you for joining us. Please don't faint, okay? We'll get in a few more calls before we get to the messages on WhatsApp. Hello, good morning.
2: Hello.
1: Yes, good morning.
2: Hello, good morning.
1: Good morning.
2: I'm going to put up from Abo.
1: Welcome, go ahead.
2: Yeah, I'd make an economy for this work on this topic. And I'd make a governor of Enugu State. If I'm an equivalent of North State Police, when I can with that state of police, or can the Enugu State work on a worker man or road man?
1: Okay.
2: Or a road of man.
1: Dal.
2: I mean, who got to get an announcement to get a pass with a state of police now?
3: now called the state of Nigeria. But I need to go to governor of Enugu State.
1: Okay, borough governor of Enugu State, Wiputala State Police. It's the House of Representatives that passed a bill on state police yesterday. All right. 0916-000-4945. Hello, good morning.
4: Hello, good morning, Ago.
1: Good morning. Your name?
4: This is Voice of Sonny calling from Kwakumi Zakambo, Akwebo State.
1: Okay, welcome, Sonny.
4: If state police will be the case of insecurity, make them employ over thousands of people and train them so that everything will be okay. But can I hear security and you can say, go, when my school is on the way, I can't go give me a boss of the chicken. Thank you, and God bless.
1: Dallo, thank you for joining us. Okay, so some messages on WhatsApp. This one says, good morning, I'm Coach Obi Nabongalo from Obioma. President Bola Tinubu should spare Nigerians his excuses and do the needful. Put smile on Nigerians by giving us the dividends of democracy because we have suffered under this administration. This one says, why Mr. President is telling bandits to surrender? Why not give order to the military to destroy all the bandits and their camps at once? I don't understand. Mr. President is still playing politics with bandits while innocent Nigerians are perishing every day as a result of insecurity. This is Usuma Chigozie Derapu. This one says, Ozan Ichijoke from Akamangu, if creating state police can curb and put a stop on terrorism and kidnapping, then I will support the motion together with the House of Representatives because insecurity is intensifying day by day. I encourage Mr. President to assent to the bill. NNPCL former boss Mele Kyari must make himself available to the Senate Committee on Public Accounts because the alleged sum of 210 trillion naira unaccounted for is quite terrifying to the average Nigerian. All right, Ozan Ichijoke. So it says House of Reps passing of state police bill is a welcome development. However, the bill, if passed into law, should be applied wisely by the relevant authorities concerned. Otherwise, it may escalate the security situation on state levels. Comrade Adol Abefi. This one says, Eke Henry Chinonso from Sude. The move to approve state police could be a major step in tackling insecurity across Nigeria. Those who live in the state often understand the local terrain, language, and security challenges better, which can improve intelligence gathering and response time. However, safeguards must be put in place to prevent abuse by the state government and ensure that state police serves the people rather than political interests. Accountability, proper funding, training, and clear oversight will be critical to its success. Nigeria's security challenges require bold solutions. If implemented correctly, state police could strengthen security and bring law enforcement closer to the people. You can take a few more calls. 0916-000-4945. 0916-000-4945. Hello, good morning. Hello. All right. Zero nine one six 000-4945. That's the number for you to call. Hello, good morning. Hello.
5: Hello, good morning.
1: Yes, good morning.
5: Yeah, I remember this is watching about a boy. I'm with you from my body, Kano West.
1: Welcome, this is
5: state police. You are state police without state control of resources to come will bring another failure of the security side. Because this state police of Ete was one of the 10 in national confirmed 2014 that the one Nigeria has required state police and the state control of the resources. Because some governors find it difficult to pay the workers in their state. Talk about the add about 30 or 40,000 police officers in their payroll, you know, and their money will be coming from Abuja every month. Which resources that some state is going to use to from the state, after paying police, you pay the neighborhood, you pay the other the state. You should think about it. So I'm trying to say that the National Assembly should make a law that the control of resources should be also given to the state. Then, coming to the June 12th, if you celebrate the presidential candidate of M. Kadiola, if I remember the man, who stand with the bullet in his head and said that I will announce this election, whether you kill me or you leave me, it means nothing to me. Once one from one should be celebrated, although Adam Oshomolo has called him a coward, and say he's a coward, you know, that he doesn't deserve to be celebrated. But all Nigerians know that without one from one, what we are doing today will not come to light. So I'm trying to tell you, Mr. President, you should honor him for whether death or life. Thanks for remembering.
1: All right, Disasi, thank you for joining us. Hello, good morning. Hello?
6: Hello, good morning.
1: Yes, good morning, sir.
6: Good morning. This is a call from the Golden State.
1: You're welcome. Go ahead.
6: I think what Nigeria needs now, for me, we need a ministry to rule us. Because what is going on in our country, we don't even understand. It's like we don't even have, very soon, now or later, we will not have Nigeria Army again. Because the way they are killing Nigeria Army is too much. So if we can get a military government to help us and this civil government who will rule us and you don't have the same, if you want to say anything, that they will kill you. They want to do whatever they want to do. And if it's not possible, you hand over them to God and God will take it some way.
1: All right.
6: Thank you.
1: Thank you. This is as much as we can take this morning. Thank you so much for calling in and sharing your thoughts, and those who sent in messages. It's a wrap. Banky will come through 8 a.m. Urban Sports, bringing you all the updates from the world of sports. World Cup began yesterday, so there is a lot to talk about in terms of football.

Right, join me at 9 a.m. for a conversation on, you know, Democracy Day. It's Democracy Day today, and let's have a conversation on where democracy is currently and some of the recent developments with regards to the Constitution. Thank you so much.

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0: The wait is over. Get ready for history in the making as the Forum of Alumni Association Institute of Management and Technology, IMT Enugu, presents its first ever Grand Alumni Homecoming. Yes, it's going to be unforgettable. 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
9: 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So what we do is that we don't just help you raise the money you need for your business or project, we will also mentor you to ensure that that business or project you started becomes a very successful business.
8: Now, what are the categories of people that you do engage with, and how can they contact the Business Hub?
9: I'm going to list out the category of people based on the kind of problems we can help them solve, right? So the people we are looking at are people in the following category. One, do you have a plan to start up a business? Pick up your phone and text yes to the Business Hub. Do you have a business that needs money to expand? Pick up your phone and send yes to the Business Hub. Do you need to raise money to pay fees for your children? Pick up your phone and send yes to the Business Hub. Do you need to raise money to pay your rent? Pick up the phone and send yes to the Business Hub. Do you need to raise capital for whatever smart project you have in mind? Whatever it is you want to do, and you've had that project in mind for a long time, for years, you've not been able to raise the funds and you don't know how to raise the funds. Pick up your phone and send yes to the Business Hub, because the Business Hub has a functional working plan on ground that will help you raise the funds you need in a period of time you choose. So we challenge you to deal with your cash flow problems today by letting the Business Hub help you today. We will provide this service free of charge to the first 30 people to send yes to us from this program. If you're not among the first 30 people to send yes to us, you have to pay a consultancy fee of 20,000 naira. But if you are one of the first 30 people to send yes, the consultants of the Business Hub will talk to you completely free of charge, right? The consultants of the Business Hub will be on ground to discuss with a limited number of people who we will assist in raising capital. Now, we intend selecting only 30 people from this particular program you're listening to right now. So if you are with your phone, get ready to text yes, right? Do not delay. Pick up your phone now and get ready to be the first to send yes to the number I'm going to be calling out in a short while. So don't just sit down there and hope your life gets better. Know this, hope is not a business strategy. The moment you sit down there hoping for your life to get better, you are wasting precious time, because hope is not a business strategy. Talk to our consultants and be among the first 30 people to benefit from the Business Development Assistance Program of the Business Hub. So, if you'd like us to help you raise the funds you need for your business or project, send YES, Y-E-S, to
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It's 2 minutes gone past 8. Welcome to Urban Sports on 94.5 Urban Radio. Here are the headlines for some of the trending stories. Three players sent off as Mexico opens World Cup with a massive win over South Africa. Nigeria maintains 26th position in the latest FIFA men's world ranking. The Yellow Greens beat Malawi in African Women's Under 20 cricket tournament. Later on the show, you're going to have an interview with the Commissioner for Youth and Sports in Enugu State, Lloyd Ekweremadu. More of this in the news. I am Banky All.

three players were sent off as World Cup caused Mexico defeated South Africa 2-0 in a dramatic opening match at the packed Azteca Stadium. South Africa finished with 9 men while Mexico were reduced to 10 in the closing moments. Brazilian referee Wilson Sampaio produced a flurry of red cards, dismissing South Africa's Yaya Sitole for denying a goal-scoring opportunity and Temba Zwane for a slap, then sending off Mexico's Cesar Montes for a late foul. Mexico delighted their fans with the first goal of the finals after only 9 minutes after South African defender midfielder Sitole was tackled by Eric Lira and the ball dropped to Julian Quiñones, whose powerful strike went through the legs of goalkeeper Rowan Williams. Quiñones also almost made it 2-0 just before halftime, but his 12-yard first time short bounced off the foot of the right post. Wolves striker Raul Jimenez of 35 set the victory with his goal at a World Cup, heading in powerfully from Roberto Alvarado's cross for Mexico's second, a moment that appeared to draw tears from the veteran. South Korea came from behind to defeat Czech Republic 2-1 as substitute Oh Yo-gwan scored the winning goal in the 80th minute of their World Cup opener. Son Heung-min and company had dominated the game against the Czech, who did not have a shot on target until their captain Ladislav Krejcik rose to head home a long throw from Vladimir Kufa for the opening goal in the 59th minute. Fellow defensive midfielder Im Imbom, however, inspired South Korea's fightback when he equalized only 8 minutes after Czech opener. Found inside the box by the lively Lee Ka-in, Wang deceived Matt Hedkova, who had rushed off his line with a quick shot before scooping the ball over the Czech goalkeeper and into an unguarded goal to make it 1-1. South Korea thought they had been undone by another set piece from Scherzer in the 78th minute as Thomas Susek nodded home a free kick from the left, but Ohm Byung Bo's side were under the reprieve as the goal was ruled out for offside. The supporters at the Estadio Guadalajara were soon celebrating as their side took the lead with Besiktas forward tapping home a cross from Wang to complete the turnaround. Nigeria's football legend Austin Jeje Okocha has been honored with the FIFA World Cup Superior Player of the Match Winner Award for his outstanding performance in Nigeria's memorable victory over Spain at the 1998 FIFA World Cup. Okocha played a pivotal role as the Super Eagles turned one of the tournament favorites 3-2 in the opening Group D encounter in France. His dazzling skills, creativity and leadership in midfield were instrumental in helping Nigeria secure one of the most famous victories in the nation's football history. The recognition from FIFA celebrates Okocha's exceptional display in the match that remains one of Nigeria's greatest moments on the global stage. The former Super Eagles captain was at the heart of Nigeria's impressive comeback after Spain had taken the lead, with the African giant eventually claiming all 3 points through goals from Mutsiu Adepoju, an own goal from Andoni Zubizarreta, and a famous long-range winner from Sunday Oliseh. Super Eagles maintained their 26th position in the latest FIFA Men's World Ranking released yesterday by the World Football Governing Body FIFA. The three-time African champions remained unchanged in the global standings despite a series of mixed results during the ranking period. Nigeria recorded notable victories over Zimbabwe and Jamaica, defeating the Warriors 2-0 before securing a 3-0 win against the Reggae Boys of Jamaica to defend their Unity Cup title in England successfully. The Super Eagles also featured in 2 international friendlies in June. They began the month with a 2-2 draw against Poland in Warsaw before suffering a 2-1 defeat to Portugal in Lisbon on Wednesday. And back home, the semi-final lineup for the 2026 President Federation Cup has been confirmed following an exciting round of quarter-final matches played across the country. Defending champions Ekanemi Warriors secured a narrow 1-0 victory over Sokoto United to book their place in the last four, while Wiki Tourist overcame Flight FC in a dramatic penalty shootout after both sides settled for a 1-1 draw in regulation time. Wiki Tourist eventually triumphed 4-3 on penalties. For Nasarawa United, they progressed to the semi-finals after edging Plateau United 2-1 in a closely contested encounter.
In another thrilling fixture, Ikorodu City battled to a 2-2 draw against Barrow FC before emerging victorious 5-4 in a penalty shootout to secure their place among the final four teams. The result means Academy Warriors, Wicked Tories, Nelson United and Ikorodu City will compete in the semi-finals as the race for this year's President Federation Cup title intensifies. In Europe, Bernardo Silva to Real Madrid is set as an agreement is in place and contract approved for him to join the White. 2-year deal plus 1-year option after conversation about the deal by Madrid started 48 hours ago and closed immediately. Mourinho wanted Bernardo. He says yes, an advance talks reviewed are 100% confirmed. It will become Jose Mourinho's fourth signing of his second stint at Real Madrid. Barcelona and Atletico Madrid were also interested in Bernardo Silva. And to other sports, the female Yellow Greens recorded their first victory at the Kuibuka T20 Tournament 2026 with a commanding 5-2 run win over Malawi women in an impressive all-round performance. Nigeria's women cricket team produced a determined display with both bat and ball to secure the emphatic victory. Jessica Biani anchored the innings with an unbeaten 25 runs, helping the female Yellow Greens post a competitive total against the East African opponent. In response, Malawi women struggled to cope with Nigeria's disciplined bowling attack and were eventually bowled out for just 46 runs. That's all we have in the news. Talking Point next.

0: All right, welcome back. This is Urban Sports on 94.5 Urban Radio Enugu. This morning we have the grace to host the Commissioner for Youth and Sports in Enugu State, Lloyd Ekweremadu Jr., on our show this morning. Good morning to you, Commissioner.
1: Good morning, thank you.
0: Okay. All right, quite peaked out. Okay, I think we should do that again. All right. Good morning to you.
1: Good morning, Bankio.
0: Yes, thank you
1: and
0: very
1: good
0: much.
1: Good morning, Ndienugu.
0: All right, yes, let's go straight to the points because of the 1-4 time. All right, how do I even start this? Two titles for Rangers in 3 years and also being able to successfully bid for the National Sport Festival, which is going to host between the 27th of November to December 10, if I'm right. Which of the two events would you say is your favorite or your most successful achievement?
1: Well, it's difficult to say, really. The two MPFL trophies in 3 years is unprecedented. It's not something that's been done by a state administration, you know, certainly not for a state-owned team like Rangers. Hasn't been done in really a long time. So it's record-setting, it's groundbreaking, and we're very, humbled by that and proud of it at the same time. So, but then hosting the National Sports Festival is something else that will make history. The first southeastern state to host it since IMO 1998.
0: Okay.
1: So we'll be the second southeastern state to host it after such a long time. So I suppose maybe this question can come after we've done it.
0: Okay.
1: And then we can compare and, we can say which one feels better.
0: Yeah, I understand, because bidding successfully is something big. And I know that in the space of 3 years, you've hosted a lot of tournament in Enugu State and you've traveled for some. And there's always been there's a medal rush under your administration, unlike the past one in the last 3 years. I think the last one that you went for was either, you hosted Nigeria Professional Football League Southeast Junior Football Teams also.
1: Yes.
0: And it was successful. Then there's the one that you went for, I think, in Bayelsa, which you guys dominated.
1: Yes, was it the boxing?
0: Yes.
1: Yes.
0: Yes.
1: Of course.
0: The National Para Games at the Moshoda Biola Stadium also.
1: Exactly.
0: The recent one.
1: Amazing. Amazing. Again, making history. It was just an unbelievable outing. 55 medals.
0: 40
1: gold medals.
0: Yeah.
1: 8 silver, 7 bronze. It was just great. And this is the first time a southeastern state is winning a major national multi-sport competition. So you have the National Sports Festival, which is like our Olympics.
0: Yeah.
1: And then the National Para Games, which is like our Paralympics. And then you have the National Youth Games. Those are the major national sports competitions in the country. And then now they've added the intermediate games anyway. So the first one will be holding later this year. So this is the first time a southeastern state is winning one of those major competitions. And we're very proud to have done it in such a resounding way.
0: How were you able to do it? Because your administration now, 3 years and what you've achieved so far, unmatched. Based on the stats that we see and maybe something that you're also going to tell us, how are you able to do it? Because it kind of dwarfed the other administration. I mean, at some point, it made us feel like nothing is working when it comes to sports. We're not even going to talk about football yet because, of course, we know that's a culture. It made us feel like there's nothing happening in other ministries in the state. And this you're able to do under 3 years. So Enugu had this number of talents.
1: I mean, so you have to look at it this way. We're not, the Ministry of Youth and Sports is not existing in a vacuum. We are part of this administration of Governor Peter Ndubisimba.
0: Okay.
1: So the excellence that you see across sectors is just what's being replicated in the sports sector, in the youth development space. We're just beneficiaries of the visionary leadership of Governor Peter Ndubisimba, and his demand for absolutely, you know, nothing else except excellence. So you can't be part of such an administration. I mean, if you look around, there's no area, there's no sector where the state is not outperforming what was on ground before this administration came on board, and almost outperforming most other states across the country. So sports cannot be left behind. And, you know, the governor has a vision and it's long term. So what you're seeing is just, you know, the governor will tell you, you ain't saying nothing yet.
0: Okay.
1: And that's just because we're just laying the groundwork for an economy where sports, you know, begins to contribute as a major player into the GDP of the state. And that's really the vision that the governor has. It becomes an industry that becomes thriving, not just viable, in Enugu State. So we're just laying the groundwork for all of that, and it will come to fruition very, very soon. So yeah, you know, the point is that, and to answer your question generally, is that we couldn't have been doing it without the support, without the leadership, without the vision of the governor. He makes everything we really need within reason available. Okay. To be able to pursue all of this.
0: So what key projects have had the greatest impact on the young people, the youth, because it's youth and sport? Mm-hmm. What key project?
1: I think we've done quite a number of things as far as you know, youth development is concerned, as far as the youth are concerned. But it goes beyond the Ministry of Youth and Sports. You know, things are done across all the various MDAs. You know, you can talk about, I mean, we can start with us ourselves. We've done quite a number of things. Last year, we were able to train about, in total, 2,000 young people in various vocational skills, free of charge. And then out of those 2,000, 1,020 were empowered with startup material, startup kit for their various businesses. We've done, in partnership with the Ministry of Agriculture, okay, we've trained about 700 young people in modern agricultural skill, integrated farming systems, greenhouse farming, and other things like that. Both here in Enugu and outside Enugu, we've conducted those trainings. And the idea is that they will begin to leverage and benefit from the farm estates, the smart farm estates that are beginning to come up across the state. In terms of the digital economy, we've trained about 500 people. This was in our first year at in ICE, Artificial Intelligence Career and Essentials. We've done youth in animation and post-production initiative. That one is still ongoing. We've graduated a cohort of 300, and then the second cohort is currently there. Training labs at IMT. We took out a space at IMT where this is currently going on. So we've been doing quite a lot. But then, like I said, if you go into other sectors, okay, you know, from transport and the jobs it's creating, from through Enugu Air, through the bus terminals, through the buses themselves, then you can talk about, you know, the tractor assembly plants that have been introduced, that have been brought in or attracted, creating numerous jobs, both in assembling tractors itself, but also in terms of tractor operators.
0: That with Notra?
1: With Notra, exactly.
0: Okay. Yeah.
1: We can talk about the construction of the smart schools and the jobs that it's provided for young people in construction space. But then we can also talk about the young people that are benefiting from the smart schools coming into play. And so we can go on and on about how this government have benefited young people.
0: I know it will be flattering if I say that you've not passed through a lot in the last 3 years. So I'm looking at how have you been able to do it, the challenges that you faced, because it looks like we move from, I don't want to say from 0 to 100, that if it's 100 yet with you, but let's say from 0 to 70, how were you able to do it, the challenges you faced, and how you were able to overcome them?
1: You rightly point out there are always challenges. It's not always going to be smooth sailing. You see, the thing is, some of these achievements that we've been able to record under the leadership of His Excellency Governor Pitamba are just the things that we were actually able to do. There's so many other things we had also wanted to do. We want to do more, but not all of them were able to, you know, come to light. So that's one of the challenges, you know, but that tells you how far the governor has gone or how far he has gone in comparison to what we had on ground. Being that with the achievements we've had in this space over the last 3 years, it's just a fraction of what we had intended to do, really. So those are some of the challenges, is that you have this, a catalogue of things you want to do at the beginning of the year. You have to submit your broad strategic objectives to the governor and review them, and then you set out the plan for the year. But then we don't always have the funding.
0: Yeah.
1: We go into discussions with private sector players, potential partners, and not all of them, you know, materialize. So those are some of the challenges we've had. But by and large, I think we've done all right.
0: All right, let's look at continuity, because some of these projects just completed. Although that has been successful, there are some that it might be an annual or biennial, depends on the time frame. Let's look at continuity for some of these projects. I'm going to highlight one. The half marathon, was it not supposed to be an annual event? And what happened to it?
1: Yeah, it's supposed to be an annual event. It's still an annual event. You recall we hosted the half marathon in 2024.
0: Yes.
1: So, but then in 2025, you know, we decided to scale it up. And in 2025, we did a full marathon, and it was an international marathon, right? Where you had foreign runners, foreign athletes participate, and then runners from all across the country, of course, participate. And then quite the huge number. I mean, we have the culture of running here in Enugu, so there was huge participation. So this year's edition, the 2026, is coming up in August. August 29th, to be precise, is the date for the 2026 Enugu City International Marathon. So it remains an annual event.
0: And others?
1: Sorry?
0: Yeah, I talked about continuity of some of your projects, because it's 3 years. I don't know how long you're going to be in that office.
1: Yeah, so the other things, look, one of them that is also very dear to the heart of the governor is school sports. That's his strategy. That's the strategy of this government for reviving grassroots sports. It's through school sports. So we've invested, you know, and this is one of those things where I say it's a promise made and a promise kept, because this is a key feature of His Excellency's manifesto when he was campaigning in 2022-2023. And it was that school sports would be revived. So for 3 years running now, we've held school sports competitions. So school sports competition. And the good thing is, every year, the number of schools that participate have increased. And so we did 2024, we did 2025, and we've done 2026 just in March. And this time we had about 196 schools that participated across the state. So it was huge. So what, you know, and there are a few other things, of course, but in terms of talking about sustainability, which I think is your question, our idea is that we make these things part of the culture, institute a level of irreversibility to some extent, because now that we've brought the school sports back, you know, even up to universities, we held our intercampus athletics championship in February as well. So you put it such that at some point, let's say someone else comes and takes over as commissioner or as governor, when that person resumes office, you'll be presented with
0: the blueprint.
1: The blueprint, okay. Exactly. This is what we've been doing. And we would have done it enough times. So that's why it's incumbent on us to, you know, be consistent, at least for the time that we're here. We would have done it enough times that if you just resume, you know, Banky as commissioner, and that year there's no school sports, they will come and protest at Ministry of Youth and Sports and ask you why there's no school sports.
0: Because
1: this year.
0: We remember roadblock in the past in entertainment.
1: Right. You know, and people noticed when that was no longer there, you know, and which is why this government has gone on to bring it back. Yeah. So you do something long enough, it becomes part of the social fabric, then, you know, you cannot really get rid of it. Some of the things we've tried to legislate on, as you know, we one of the first things we did was to pass the Enugu State Sports Development Fund Law and the Enugu State Youth Development Fund Law. So those things are there. So there is a legal framework for it to be sustained. Yeah.
0: All right. Thank you very much. And I'm sure that if I don't touch on this particular question, it's not going to... A lot of callers will be waiting for you to answer to your best of knowledge. Rangers have just won the MPFL title.
1: Yes,
0: second time in 3 seasons.
1: Yes, sir.
0: We are going to talk about the aspect of preparing for the CAF Champions League, the stadium, you know. Before then, the governor celebrated them with 100 million naira to the footballers, to the coaching staff, I think 50 million naira, then landed property, which we don't know, it could be anywhere, we are not sure of that, but 100 million naira. Fans are complaining that it's too small, because I think we have 40 registered players for Rangers and 10 unregistered. How do 50 people share 100 million in this economy? They're expecting that they get way more than that because of what they were able to do.
1: Okay, well, the what I will say, I'll just repeat the words of the governor on that night. He said, there's nothing we can do, you know, that would be enough to appreciate and to, you know, commemorate the huge feat that these young men and women, you know, I'm talking about both the players and the management, have been able to achieve. So I don't think there's any amount of money. I don't know how to go about determining
0: there can be more money.
1: A figure. No, I'm coming. I don't know how to go about determining the exact amount that should be given, right? But more importantly is, for me, you know, and anyone who's really looking at it critically, is the landed asset aspect of things. Just yesterday, they were all issued with their...
0: CFO.
1: Exactly.
0: Okay.
1: With their location certificates. And those lands, as we speak, just off the ground, are worth nothing less than 40 million.
0: Location of the lands?
1: They're right by the new Enugu, you know. So just literally part of the new city, I believe. So it's prime location, prime investment property for these young people, which almost guarantees that they don't leave the city, because then they'll have to stay back, or something will always bring them back to Enugu. So the lands have already been allocated to them, and for me that holds more value than even if the land was in my village, it will hold more value than whatever the cash is about.
0: Cash is important.
1: I mean, think of it though. How much does the winning team, what you get for winning the MPFL is 200 million. So it's not really about the money. It's about the pride. It's about the love, you know, and the legacy that's being built. So I think His Excellency has done tremendously well with rewarding them in the way that he has.
0: All right, we can have the phone lines open right now. 091-600-5945, 091-600-4945. Yes, we've been with the Commissioner for Youth and Sport in Enugu State, Lloyd Ekweremadu, and of course he's told us about a lot of those we know, and he's making it aware towards this point and things that they've been able to achieve in Enugu State. How do we execute the CAF Champions League? Will this stadium be sanctioned or be endorsed by CAF? Because the last one that we were part of, I'm sure that you were disappointed with the performance of the boys. The fact that they couldn't play at the cathedral also played a pivotal role in the downfall, because they couldn't get into the money spinning stage, which I'm sure that money is very important. How do we execute the CAF Champions League?
1: Okay, so the last time where we had the opportunity of playing at the CAF Champions League, playing on the continent, I suppose we were just not prepared in terms of infrastructure, right? We had the CAF officials come here, inspect the stadium, and it wasn't approved for CAF matches. I mean, while they were here in Nigeria, they visited most other stadiums, and really, you just had one stadium, which was Uyo, on this side of the country, and then one in Remo,
0: the Remo Stars,
1: which were approved, right? So it's a national issue, but what that experience gave us was that we now know what is required, because before that, we didn't really know what was required.
0: You didn't think you would win the MPFL in your first year?
1: No. Not that we didn't think we'd win it. We planned to. And you know we planned to because... And this is a point that I'm going to... I wanted to make as well. When we came in, the governor's first thing was bring Rangers back to Enugu. Because he was convinced that, as we all were, it was really something... Everyone could see that playing your home games away is just not helpful to a title challenge. So we saw that, that was affecting the team over the last 2 years before this government came on board. So, and you saw the impact that had almost immediately as Rangers returned to Enugu. So we want to replicate the same thing as far as the CAF Champions League is concerned. So the stadium is under comprehensive repairs as we speak. Contractors have commenced work for about a month now. They've been working tirelessly, and we're racing against time. I must admit, and we're trying to see that we get the stadium ready for the CAF Champions League. The governor has insisted, and when the governor says something, it's policy, it's law. So we have to get it done. So we will do our very best to ensure that Rangers plays CAF at home.
0: All right, for want of time, we might not be able to talk about the National Sport Festival that is coming up. I think you should visit us another time, maybe prior to that event, so that we can talk extensively about the preparation. But let's hear from our fans. They would like to talk to you. Good morning to you.
2: Good morning, Banky.
0: Yes, your name and location?
2: My name is Aluaka Demola, calling from Aban.
0: All right, you're here with the Commissioner of Youth and Sport. Go ahead.
2: Okay. In our side here in Aban, I haven't seen anything serious about school competition. I haven't seen anything serious they're doing about it. So if you throw more light on it, don't see anything serious they're doing about school competition. So it's not just talking in the radio station.
0: Okay.
2: There's nothing they are doing there.
0: Thank you. Let him shed more light on that. All right. You want to go now?
1: I mean, maybe my brother from Abuani could perhaps make some inquiry at your, you know, one or two of the schools around there. So we have six educational zones in Enugu, of which Abuani zone is one of them. And so we use a graduated format. One, at zonal levels, competitions are are conducted. So inter-school competitions are conducted at the zonal level. So the schools in Abuani and the neighboring areas that constitute

0: constitute the Abuani zone, you know, the neighboring local government areas that constitute the Abuani educational zone, all competed across about 9 different sports. And those that won and qualified moved on to state level, where they now came and competed against people, you know, students from other zones. So we've been doing this for 3 years and we've really solidified the process. So I think maybe if he asks,
1: you should find out more.
0: Yeah.
1: All right. 0916005945. Good morning to you, Evangelist.
2: Good morning, Banky. Yes. Good morning, Honorable Commissioner.
0: Good morning, sir.
2: I like you. You're a young man with a lot of energy. I am actually one of those who really, really complained about the financial award, the award given to the team. But later, when I heard about the land, I said, okay, if the land is true, even if the land is in a place where that is worth 10 million, it's still okay for me. But the issue now is that even when a banker asks you, you are still not very open as to where it is. I mean, they don't have to be in the same place anyway. They don't have to be in one location. They could have been scattered in different places, but you should have been able to, like, tell us very much straight and open. That's one. That's two. Number three is I think that you may need to... Why have you thought about calling... local government sports heads. I don't know how they do it in local government, but we need to establish some sports facilities. It doesn't have to be football. It could be basketball courts. It could be lawn tennis courts. It could be table tennis. But let's establish it around the entire state so that when you go to Zuwani, you will find a very good handball court. That those who are in Uzuwani can, you know, establish it around so that we can begin to get, you know, these talents, you know, reaping them
1: Thank you very much.
2: Them for future this thing. And I think the governor is not exploiting that name Rangers. He can use, do you know, he can use Rangers to even
1: Evangelist. Thank you very much. It's gotten your point. Thank you. All right, let me quickly pick this before you answer to that. Good morning to you, Chooks.
3: Thank you.
1: Morning. Yes, Chooks, you don't have enough time. Go ahead.
3: Yeah, good morning, Commissioner. Let me go straight to Rangers Stadium. You talked about racing against time to meet up with them, what is needed so the Rangers will play here for the CAF competition. Don't you think this matter is as important as them? Political thing at the moment. If the government had to put a lot so that the politics be at the echelon at the moment, don't you think it's also very necessary that we don't just make it a statement that we are racing against time and eventually it fades away? Don't we do more to get it up there? And then number two, this issue of always giving land and land, don't you think about other forms of incentive? Must it be land? When this land eventually finish, must we always give land?
1: Thank you very much, Chooks. Thank you, Chooks. All right, sir, quickly, let's answer to that so that we can wrap up the show.
0: Okay. Yeah. Thank you. Okay. To respond to Evangelist, first of all, thank you for your calling in. Yeah, I mean... You address the issue of local government areas essentially extending the sports facilities development to the local government areas and ensuring that they are that sports is being developed generally. That's something that we are engaging on. It's something that we're engaging on. The smart schools, you know, in its fullness is expected to have some of such facilities, you know. So they are an ongoing thing as they come into, you know, as they come on online, the smart schools, then we'll begin to focus on establishing the sports facilities elements of them. So, because like I said, if you go to the pilots

0: urgency for the stadium to be ready.
1: Okay,
0: for
1: start, that's, I think that's even the more important thing.
0: Yeah.
1: The sense of urgency is not lost on us. You know, we're working round the clock to ensure, you know, at the very least, really, if they don't play the preliminaries, let me just say it that way, they will, as long as they get through those preliminaries, we'll be ready for them, you know. So we're working on it, and by God's grace, because the target is to go and is to try and win.
0: It's to be Enyimba.
1: It's not to be Enyimba. It's to try and go. It's to go and win.
0: It's like Arsenal is missing. Thank you very much, Commissioner. We need to let you go now because of other programs. So we'll hope that we can have you, you know, before the National Sports Festival, just I said, so that we can have more conversation, robust one concerning what to expect. Thank you very much once again for all you've done.
1: Thank you.
0: All right, guys, we have to return later tonight by 7:30 p.m. for Urban Sports at 94.5 Urban Radio. The World Cup has started. Korea won their game against Czechia Republic 2-1. South Africa suffered like we wanted, 2-0. Before I leave, the amazing sport fact. Did you know that Brazil is the only nation to have appeared in every single tournament since the inaugural competition in 1930? Yes, Brazil. They've won the World Cup 5 times. Right, so return later tonight by 7:30 p.m. on 94.5 Urban Radio Yagazi. And Chimamanda Ngozi will be here for the parliament by 9 a.m. I am Banky O. Good morning to you.

0: Guy, we don't need talk since so. Ha, make I go do my work, eh? We go continue this talk later.
1: Oh boy, you don't talk. How bad? You know the tire.
0: Now the new level be that too. 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
4: If we love each other and intend to marry, why are physical boundaries still necessary? Let me talk to you on why restraint protects love and discipline preserves destiny. You see, ladies and gentlemen, one African proverb says that the river that overflows its banks destroys the farms it was meant to water. Now, let me talk to you about culture versus kingdom. See, a lot of cultures say, if it feels right, do it. But the kingdom wisdom says, if it leads right, steward it. Culture will always ask, how far can we go? But wisdom, on the other hand, will ask, how strong must we be? I say this to every single. Boundaries are not a sign of weakness. They are a proof of readiness. The discipline you practice before marriage will become the stability you will enjoy within marriage. What you normalize now, you will tolerate later in your marriage. That's why the scriptures say, flee also youthful lust, but follow after righteousness, faith, and charity, and peace. What are the practical take-homes? Number one, define boundaries early, not after the temptation. Decisions made in peace always outlast promises made in passion. Two, separate emotional intimacy from physical access. Depth must be earned through consistency, not through closeness. Three, avoid isolated, vulnerable settings. Wisdom plans exits before temptation enters. Four, involve accountability you respect. Secrecy weakens resolve. Visibility strengthens conviction. Five, remember the future that you are protecting, because restraint today preserves celebration tomorrow. That's why the African proverb says, the river that overflows its banks would destroy the farms it was meant to water. Ladies and gentlemen, what is that saying? Passion without boundaries ruins the very love it intends to nourish. In conclusion, boundaries do not kill love. They keep it alive. Emotional wisdom teaches us that desire must be disciplined for it to be dependable. What you refuse now becomes what you rejoice over later. A relationship that cannot honor boundaries is not ready for covenant. Guard your body, guide your emotions, govern your decisions by wisdom. The future you want requires the discipline that you choose today. I pray for you. May the spirit of wisdom govern your desires and strengthen your resolve. I decree clarity over your confusion and discipline over your impulse. You will not trade destiny for temporary pleasure. Your body will be honored, your heart will be guarded, your future will be preserved in the name of Jesus. God will give you the grace to say no now, so you can say yes forever. In Jesus' name, amen and amen.
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2: Ndi Enugu, my people, what's good, Enugu State? Let me speak to you this morning as if I am right there with you. In your homes, on your farms, in your offices, and in your communities. Because honestly, when development is this loud and progressing, does it even need a long explanation? No cap. Right now, Enugu State, our own state, is operating on a completely different wave. And as I am speaking to you this morning, you can feel it everywhere. Progress is no longer talk or political promises. It is real, visible, and actively changing lives right in front of us. Let me start with our children. As a broadcaster, as someone who sees stories unfold live every day, I can confidently tell you our children are already winning with 267 smart green schools spread across the world, with over 4,000 newly employed teachers strengthening the education system. Our children are learning technology, innovation, coding, robotics, and the skills of the future, and thinking globally through experiential learning. Do you know what experiential learning is? It is the global modern way of learning by first world countries like China, United States of America, Norway, Sweden, United Kingdom, and so on. And guess what? It is right here now in Enugu State. Every time I think about it, I ask myself, if this is the foundation, what will Enugu State look like in the next 10 years? Because the future is no longer coming, it is already here, and it looks premium. Now let me talk about roads, because as I move around and listen to people, everyone is feeling it. Over 1,212 kilometers of new and upgraded roads are connecting communities like never before. Farmers are telling us how their produce now gets to market faster. Traders are testifying that business has moved to another level. Even as a presenter, I hear these stories live on radio every day. Time that was once wasted has now been converted into real economic value. The roads are truly transformative. Healthcare has also not been left behind, and this one is very personal for families. There are 260 primary health centers across all wards, plus a 300-bed international specialist hospital equipped with the latest technology of MRI, CT scan, and PET machines that enables any disease in the ward to be detected, diagnosed, and treated with precision. As a broadcaster, I cannot ignore what this means. It means no more necessary suffering, no more long-distance travel to Lagos or abroad before treatment. Healthcare has moved closer to the grassroots and in the Enugu. It is stronger, more accessible, and more dignified. Thanks to Governor Mba, this is not politics. These are verifiable facts. Then the economy. As someone who interviews business owners every day, I can tell you this is not theory, it is reality. Billions have been invested into SMEs, agriculture, and community enterprise. I hear it directly from traders, farmers, and small business owners. Hustlers are becoming CEOs, farmers are turning exporters, and communities are becoming economically stronger. Today, farmers can access agricultural insurance that protects their investment and gives them greater confidence to grow. Investment are coming in, such as the multi-billion naira Notra tractor assembly plant driving agriculture mechanization, the electric vehicle assembly plant, the mega Watson door factory, and others are creating jobs and boosting local manufacturing. The new Enugu Smart City is opening up fresh opportunities for innovation, investment, and modern urban living. As a broadcaster, I can tell you this is bigger than projects. It is an economic movement that is creating wealth, attracting investors, and building a stronger future for Ndi Enugu. And of course, the city itself is transforming. The presidential hotel has been revived, Enugu Hare has taken off and Rangers International FC has just won the league title for the ninth time. As someone who delivers news every day, I can tell you this is not a coincidence. This is momentum. From Enugu South to Enugu East to Enugu North, I read messages from listeners and take calls on air. The energy is consistent everywhere. Orumbani Gosi, Umbadi Walk, Ide Show, and it is visible and undeniable. And as a sign of this morning, I will leave you with this truth. In Enugu State, tomorrow is no longer far away. It is already here. Orumbani Gosi.

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1: Ekanka teaches that Hugh is the most sacred name for God. 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Uma on 0803-606-1790 or Emmanuel Madubosa on 0803-332-3001.
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3: Yes? Who is there?
4: Grandpa, it's me.
3: Oh, my child. How are you doing today?
4: I'm fine. Grandpa, can I have milk or sweet?
3: I have only one here, and I'll take it after my meal. Check with your dad.
4: Grandpa, give me.
5: What's the problem?
4: Grandpa.

0: That's Grandpa's usual habit of hiding one in his pocket and showing you another one.
1: Okay now, my child. Here is Milkos. Have it.
2: Oh, yeah. Thank you, Grandpa.
1: This is the same way I used to play with your father in those days.
2: I love you, Milkos.
0: Milkos Sweet, proudly Nigerian.

Honorable Commissioner, the management and staff of the Ministry of Housing Enugu State wish to felicitate with His Excellency Governor Peter Mba on his 3 years anniversary as he leads Ndi Enugu to the promised land. It is indeed a moment of stock-taking and scorecard to justify the credibility of the present administration in Enugu State under the visionary leadership of the innovative Governor Dr. P.N. Mba, characterized with bold targets and accomplishments in all socio-economic sectors. Your Excellency, you have diligently and judiciously utilized the state resources towards achieving model mass housing development projects across the state. Your approval for the establishment of the German-Austrian industry in Enugu for the production of prefab building materials in the state is a major catalyst towards achieving the projected 15,000 additional mass housing units for the benefit of our people, especially the civil servants and low-income earners in the state. The construction of more than 1,500 housing units for free allocation to the masses in the urban renewal policy is no doubt a deliberate intention that you have the listening ear of the people as a measure to improve on their living conditions. Whereas the establishment of the new Enugu Smart City to replicate the world's best practices in city upgrade is quite commendable. In the Ministry of Housing, we have over time enjoyed your gracious express approvals to establishing mass housing estates at Lotsville, Obeke, and satellite estate at Aboga. Your Excellency, as you mark another milestone in your result-oriented administration, this is a time for our people to solidly stand firm with you towards achieving more giant strides for the betterment of our people. Your second tenure is uncompromisingly assured. Congratulations, Your Excellency. Announcer, Engineer Gerald Otiji, Honorable Commissioner for Housing.

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A very good morning to you. Welcome to the Auburn Parliament on Auburn Radio 94.5 FM. It's 7 minutes gone past nine. Today, Friday, the 12th day in the month of June 2026. Good morning, parliamentarians. It's a cold morning in the city of Enugu, and we intend to have hot conversations today. Join us as we begin. My name is Yagazie Obiwanne Ozalo.

0: All right, today on the Urban Parliament, of course, we'll be talking Democracy Day. Today is June 12th, at least since 2017. Nigeria has been commemorating Democracy Day on June 12th. It's 27 years of democracy. Today we're looking at progress, stagnation, or regression. Nigeria at 27 years of democracy, progress, stagnation, or regression. Yeah, today Nigeria pauses to mark June 12th, a date that has now grown to be seen as a symbol of democratic struggle, as a symbol of civic courage and enduring question of what governance should mean to ordinary Nigerians. June 12th reminds us of the events surrounding the 1993 presidential election, widely regarded as one of the freest and fairest elections in Nigeria's history, and the national conversations that followed about representation, legitimacy, and the power of the people's voice. But Democracy Day is more than just a day of remembrance, it's also a day for reflection. And that's what we intend to do today, to reflect on how far we've come on this journey. More than three decades since June 12, Nigerians continue to ask difficult but necessary questions. Has democracy delivered on its promise for us as Nigerians? Are citizens more empowered? Are institutions stronger? Is governance more accountable today? And what does democracy truly mean? Beyond, you know, elections and politics, what does democracy really mean for Nigerians? So, yeah. We're asking you to join us today on the program to discuss Nigeria's democracy at 27, progress, stagnation, or regression. We'll be having two guests, one in-house and one over the phone today. First off, I have a guest in-house as a legal practitioner based there in Enugu State, Barrister Sidi Owe. Barrister, good morning to you. Thank you for joining us.
1: Good morning.
0: All right. Also, we have a communication scholar, media consultant, fellow of the Institute of Chartered Mediators and chairman of the Guild of Public Affairs Analysts of Nigeria, Enugu State Chapter, Dr. Ambrose Iboke, who will be joining us over the phone in time, all right? We'll begin the conversation. Don't forget that a number of things reared their head yesterday with the House of Representatives, you know, passing the bill on state police, 289 votes for that bill against one that was, you know, against the bill. But yeah, we move forward. It's a major constitutional change if the state police thing is ratified and assented to by the president. But that's something that would come up in our conversation. Barrister, once again, good morning to you. Nigeria has now had uninterrupted democratic rule since 1999 at least. And the big question now is, what should citizens realistically use to judge whether or not this democracy has worked? You know, 26, 27 years down the line, how do you judge whether or not the democracy that we have in this country has worked or has not worked?
1: Yes, in answering this question, I have to, for those of us who have the Christian food, draw an analogy with what happened when the Israelites were in the land of Egypt.
0: Okay.
1: When they were undergoing servitude. So when Moses is on the verge of taking them to the promised land, he got to a stage where some of them complained that it would have been better for them had even they remained in the land of Egypt. Likewise, in answering this question, prior to 1999, there was clamor in the land. Many Nigerians yearned for return to democratic rule because of the manner in which the military administered the affairs of the Nigerian nation. But interestingly and strangely, just like the biblical Israelites, some Nigerians in order, it was working. The institutions of governance, to a great extent, we are functioning at least to an admirable extent. Insecurity in the land hasn't gotten to a deplorable state as at the year 1999.
0: Okay.
1: But today, the opposite seems to be the case. So, to a great extent, I have answered that question. Because why many people yearn for a return to democratic rule in the year, prior to the year 1999, was because they look forward to a better future.
0: Yeah.
1: They look forward to a progressive Nigeria. A Nigeria that will guarantee the safety of lives and property. A Nigeria that many Nigerians will have this patriotism, this love for the land. Not out of compulsion,
0: okay,
1: but because of the way the country treats her own citizens. But the adverse seems to be the case. The opposite, rather, seems to be the case as I speak. Yes, several in this apartment, in this studio, I have stated, and I still maintain that position, I have stated that many fundamental challenges confronting Nigeria at the moment,
0: yeah,
1: we are actually bettered by the military.
0: Many of those challenges, yes, confronting the military Nigeria now.
1: Havoc on this nation.
0: Okay.
1: Because when the military was in charge of the affairs of the Nigerian nation, we had better economic opportunities globally. Considering the fact that Nigeria nation is a nation that the economy of Nigeria is a Nigeria. Is a nation,
0: yeah,
1: administered on what I refer to as money economy, over reliance on the oil sector. Under the military, it was alleged that one of our military heads of state once complained that Nigeria is a rich nation, that the problem has to do with how the funds at the disposal of the government will be spent.
0: Okay.
1: So the military, to a great extent, is also to blame for the backwardness that we have witnessed and that we are still witnessing as a nation.
0: Even though it happened all before the democratic rule.
1: They laid the foundation for bad governance that is thriving at the moment. So I'm not trying to say that all was well with the Nigerian nation under the watch of the military. In fact, it was because of what transpired under the watch of the military that made the clamor for return to democracy to attain a heightened tempo prior to the year 1999. There are cases of gross violation of human rights.
0: Okay.
1: The Nigerian people were subjugated. Intimidation became the official language of the state. And then we now yearn for the promised land. And I can still remember what transpired, you know, during the pre-1999 election, the then local government election, that took place either between 1990 and 1999. Even then, we had three political parties, PDP, Alliance for Democracy, and then APP. You know, the enthusiasm that greeted the return to democracy, and even the doubt, the fears that some persons expressed with the emergence of the then Abdul Salam Abubakar administration, because some persons felt that he may renege on the promise of handing over power to the civilians. But interestingly, and luckily for us, Abdul Salami Abubakar kept to that promise, and then power was relinquished to the Nigerian people, you know, to the civilians. But presently, all is not well with Nigeria. There is this feeling of despair, save for those who are in the corridors of power and few who don't have much challenges with the workings of the Nigerian economy. But presently, as I speak, I know as a father, as a Nigerian, that all is not well with the Nigerian nation.
0: Okay.
1: That there is this feeling of despair, hopelessness, frustration, disappointment that is pervading the entire Nigerian society. So I'm not trying to sound pessimistic this morning. I'm not trying to sound unpatriotic, but I'm stating the obvious. So we are in a democratic setting presently as I speak, but I can bet you that those who we are part of the Nigerian society during the military regime, there are now many, presently, we're now wondering whether they should go back like the Israelites, whether we should they should go back to the
0: go
1: 1999
0: back to the,
1: era,
0: to the wilderness.
1: Or whether we should look forward to better days ahead.
0: And that's
1: why, our dilemma.
0: Yeah, that's why I attack the progress, stagnation, or regression. We'll get in our second guest, Dr. Ambrose Iwoke. Dr. Ambrose, good morning to you.
2: Good morning.
0: Thank you so much for joining us.
2: Good morning to the fellow analyst in the studio.
0: All right. Thank you so much, Dr. Ambrose. So I asked an opening question today. You know, we are discussing 26 years of democracy, progress, stagnation, or regression. And the question I asked my guest here, Barrister Sidi Obe, to open this conversation is, what should citizens realistically use to judge whether or not this democracy has worked for us, you know, after many decades of experimenting on it? What are the parameters to judge whether or not it has worked for us? What are your thoughts?
2: Well, democracy has worked for us in the sense that in terms of participatory governments, where we depend now on ourselves to govern ourselves. Okay. We started in 1960, you know, and then Nigeria became a republic in 1963. The first experiment of democracy was a parliamentary system, fashioned out of the British system of governance. That served us well because, the prime minister and the cabinet, it saved costs because presidential system is very expensive. Parliamentary system is cheaper to run because the ministers are also the legislators. The legislators are picked from the minister. The ministers are picked from the legislators. That is where the difference is. In a cabinet system of government, in a presidential system of government, as we are practicing, the executive is different from the legislators, which is attendant so many costs. But in parliamentary system, the executive is a legislator. Legislation. So they've come together, pick among themselves. So that costs. Mm-hmm. And then the president is in the parliament. So things that are debated and everything that are debated, the prime minister, who is the chief executive of the country, is also there, listening in, participating in the arguments. Even as a parliamentary member, he's also tackled on policy issues and the rest. I think that explains why we have rapid industrial economic development and the rest in the 60s. But again, it came with its own problems. The federal parliament election of 1960, the Western Regional election in 1964, caused a lot of problems for us, which means that the prime minister was trying to impose a candidate also, while the action group was also having its own candidate. So between Majeko Dumi, between SL Akitele, and between Awoluwo, there was this conflagration that made operation work here, where people were being poured kerosene or whatever. Opposition parties were being poured kerosene and set on fire. And you wet the kerosene, that is where wet here. Mm-hmm. In Yoruba,
0: came
2: wet
0: from,
2: in,
0: yeah.
2: Came in. And this time, this, the conflagration led to all kinds of issues that now led the military boys to say, no, we cannot continue like this. Remember, Awolowo was put to jail. A state of emergency was declared in the Western region. Awolowo was imprisoned. And then this people now came and said, the military now said, no, we cannot allow this to continue. And between 1964-65, by January, immediately in December of 1965 was getting over, the military struck on the 15th of January 1966, disrupting that democracy and causing a problem for us that led to the counter coup of 29 July 1966 that led to the war and that took us 3 years to recover. And so it clearly shows that the trajectory of the military shows that military is not participatory. The military government is not participatory. Mm-hmm. It's a few selected individuals who got their way through the guns, through the barrels of the gun, who appoints whoever they feel they want, whether the person is qualified or not. Marriage is not on this. The people's will is not on this. The people's consent is not sought. And so they just appoint anybody. Mm. And they made very crazy mistakes because they were not even trained on the job. They were not even administrators. I've not had any position before, apart from military positions. And so you saw somebody who just maybe a GOC or somebody who is just even infantry command, whatever, because maybe somebody likes him, he gives him a job. In fact, there was a constitutional, a military hierarchy crisis in the time of, I think, Obasanjo as military governor, president. And because when Murtala was suddenly killed, there was a problem. Musa Yar'Adua, General Musa Yar'Adua, and I think Joe Gangba, I can't remember again those who were, but somebody who was junior in military was second in command in administration, like a vice president. And so that caused a lot of issues.
0: All right.
2: And the military made us suffer some economic consequences, like nationalization of the foreign companies that were nationalized after the Biafra War, 1970, but all the multinationals that were being were nationalized and given to some people who are even incompetent.
0: Okay.
2: So, so our democracy, we are maturing it. The Second Republic was also nice, but in the middle of it, it became a disaster because of monumental corruption.
0: Mm-hmm.
2: They are not also safe for corruption. They are the ones that even instituted corruption, you know, because of the oil windfall and all those things. The military also killed our industrial revolution from Babangida's time. In fact, they started killing it until it went back until the MPT could not even function, could not even refine our petroleum products. So the civilians continued their tradition of corruption and the rest. But again, Nigeria's democracy has come to, solidify over the last 27 years, because 1999 to now, I think it's 27 years.
0: 27.
2: And unbroken democracy, and I think we are still on the journey, very far from the target, but I think we are still on the journey.
0: All right. So, according to you, we have it better now than what we had during, you know, the military rule. Pre 1999, Nigeria must have had 1999. Nigeria must have had. Yeah, you know, the military era had its own shortcomings, even though some people would say, let's go back to that wilderness, like he, you know, made, like he said in his own speech, let's go back to that wilderness instead of being where we are right now. But really, are we seeing the dividends of democracy in today's Nigeria? Do we have those civil liberties? Do we have freedom of speech, really? Do we have due process? Do we have, you know, access to the necessary infrastructure that should be available to us as citizens of a democracy? What are your thoughts about all of this?
2: The freedom of speech, freedom of expression we have today in a democratic state in Australia since 1999 can never ever be compared with the situation of the press during the military. It's either some people are too young to understand when the military era was run, or some people are just outrightly mischievous.

0: all the schools from the missionaries by force. No compensation, no negotiation, nothing. By absolute conscription. All the missionary schools were collected by the missionaries, by the military. Up until just 19, it was just in the late 90s, in fact, it was in the year 2001 or so that Lagos started returning some of them. And they didn't return all of them. So it was democracy that returned it. So military was by command and control chain.
1: Mm-hmm.
0: So there was no decree. Then Buhari came in 1984. And now, you know, told that the media cannot even write whatever it wants to write. He brought in the infamous Decree 4. I think Decree 4, Decree 2. I don't know which one is. I'm confused now. But I think it's Decree 4. That talked about killing, that's talking about proscription of the media. You cannot write. In fact, he did it in reverse. People like Thompson, I think Tony Rabaul and Thompson Olia, I think. And the two people, you know, that were punished severely because of what they wrote. It was an era of torture. It was an era of suppression when Nigeria, through the war against the discipline and so many other things. And that is why I frown at environmental sanitation on last Saturdays of the month where a whole city is locked down. And I have been complaining that I'm very ashamed that Enugu State government is part of environmental sanitation of closing down the city from 7 to 10 a.m. Because that was a military decree. That law was brought in by war against the discipline by General Buhari.
1: Mm-hmm.
0: It was a military decree. And I'm ashamed that civilians, almost 40 years later, are writing me every month, they will write notice and say, you don't move from 7 to 10. Even Lagos that stopped it because of the court case have resumed it. So it means that our civilian administration or democracy still has some relics of military mentality in them. Because you are stopping your citizens from moving from 7 to 10 o'clock on a particular day because you want to clean up your city. And I think the Enugu State government should reverse that as only state government in other country because it's a pure military. You cannot be celebrating the democracy day and you are hanging on to those kind of rules. Then, remember the Abacha days where printing companies like newspapers, like magazines, like Time Magazine and other newspapers and magazines have to close shop because Abacha did refuse them to even produce. There was a time they were producing fake newspapers and mixing it with the original so that Nigerians would get confused. That was the time Nigeria invented what we call guerrilla journalism during the Abacha era. Guerrilla journalism that people were started writing with only pseudonyms. Sometimes people wrote with their name, they don't even know where the newspapers were produced because newspapers were not producing on the ground. They were produced in the address today. Next tomorrow, they'll go to another address and produce. It's no longer happening now. You are not, in fact, that time you are not allowed to say some certain things.
1: Right.
0: Once you say, you are arrested. You are not invited. In fact, this one is saying the DSS is inviting. You are not invited. There was a man, a notorious military man called Omenka. Those guys in Abacha, Sergeant Rogers, them, and all those people, they will deal with you mercilessly. So it seems we have amnesia in this country where we just feel that now. What we have now is not good. It's not even something that is democratically standardized.
1: Okay.
0: Don't get me wrong. What we have now is still very wrong. But we cannot, this wrong we have now can never be compared with the worst situation we have in terms of human rights abuses, in terms of freedom, a prescription of freedom of speech, in terms of prescription of the media and the rest. It cannot be compared. So when these young ones who don't even know what happened then, I said that because they didn't live that experience. I think that's the problem.
1: All right.
0: They didn't live within that era. Even those that lived within that era, the older ones, have been pretentious about it. Maybe they didn't go to jail. Maybe they didn't go to, maybe they were not the people running underground. A lot of those people, as our senior colleagues, I've mixed with them, sat down with them. They have told me about the dark days. At least we can come. I'm a public affairs analyst nationally. I speak on a lot of national television stations, and I speak my mind.
1: All right, Doc. So, in essence, you know, when I say progress, stagnation, or regression, you believe we've made progress, even though it's not up to the amount of progress we should have made in the time that has been spent. Yeah.
0: In terms of freedom of speech and expression, we have made progress.
1: Okay.
0: But in terms of the economy, We are a country in reverse, in the reverse gear.
1: Okay.
0: In terms of economy, we're a country in reverse gear. So the only place we have made, well, I would say we have made economy progress is in terms of free speech, human rights, and all those things. But in terms of welfare, economy, and other financial indices and others, we have gone way back before 1960s.
1: All right, let's get to Barrister Sidio, who is in-house. Barrister, you know, I didn't get a one-word answer with regards to whether it's progress, stagnation, or regression for you in terms of where our democracy is right now. And in answering that, I would also like you to answer, to what extent has corruption affected our democracy since 1999 in comparison with the military era, you know, that you cited in your initial statements? How do you compare how corruption played a part in development or underdevelopment in the military era as compared to 1999 up until now?
2: The simple answer I will give to your question is that we have actually retrogressed as a nation. You know, I said something earlier that the military laid the foundation for the challenges we are having in Nigeria.
1: Okay.
2: But what is playing out is that with the emergence of the current crop of democratic leaders, rather than attending to those wrongdoings of the military, rather than, you know, acting as worthy ambassadors that should be emulated by other African countries, you know, by serving as beacons of hope that will help persuade other African countries to embrace democracy, the current I wouldn't want to be found guilty of committing the blunder of hasty generalization. There may be some exceptions, but I'm speaking on the general note. The current democratic leaders actually worsen the situation. My colleague is talking about freedom of speech. To a great extent, I agree with him. Yet, of what benefit, of what purpose is it to the Nigerian people that we have the right to talk? Yet, after speaking, after ventilating our grievances, those that are the helm of our affairs have adamantly refused to tackle headlong the myriads of challenges facing the Nigerian people. Of what benefit is it to me that I have the right to say, I am not happy with what you are doing, and say, oh, I have heard you, and you continue doing that same thing? You are still on the same footing with the same man who will tell you not to talk at all. Because the military will tell you not to talk.
1: Yeah.
2: Then the civilian counterparts will allow you to talk and still do their mind. They will allow you to talk and still do that thing they want to do.
1: So the same
2: The result. Same problem. In fact, it's even worse. Because under the military, I repeat, I don't want to overflow this issue, the military actually wreaked havoc. Yet, to a great extent, they were sincere.
1: They were?
2: They were, compared to what we have at the moment. The military people, like, you know, the military, going by their orientation, they believe in use of brute force. So if they're against you, they're against you. If they want to do something, they'll do that. If they are against your right to protest or your right, you know, to freedom of expression, they will not hide it. But our civilian leaders or our democratic leaders, whichever way we want to address them, they will pretend they are with you. Gradually, in a systemic manner, they will permeate the system and do what they want. They will wreak more havoc. That is what is playing out. Under the watch of the military, the resources of this nation that ordinarily should be used in developing the Nigerian nation ended up in the private coffers of military leaders. Now, with the emergence of democratic governance in 1999, the same thing has been playing out as well. Most democratic leaders have been diverting public funds into private coffers. And strangely, even the governed, many people who ordinarily should be protesting against the activities of the democratic leaders are actually working hand in glove and condoning and conniving with democratic leaders in progressing the Nigerian nation. So things have gotten worse.
1: Okay.
2: Because the real essence of clamoring for return to democratic rule is that we actually yearn for a better tomorrow. That's why we clamor for democratic rule.
1: Yeah.
2: But at least I was in the know when I was born during the, I think,

0: Idiabuera. I can still recollect vividly what transpired even during the June 12th saga under the watch of Ibrahim Babangida. Before the brief stay of Shonekov for about 3 months, before the emergence of General Sani Abacha. So at least, as a Nigerian citizen, I'm not totally ignorant of the workings of the military. Good and fine. But assuming all was well with the military, we wouldn't have yearned for democratic government. Okay. But with the emergence of democratic government, all is not well unless there are those, as I said earlier, save for the political elite and few individuals, all is not well with the nation. Courtesy of the actions and inactions of the current democratic leaders we have. And that's why I gave the earlier analogy that it's like some person are saying, is it not better we go back to Egypt? Where we ate cucumber. Is it not better we go back to the military? Where we weren't allowed to talk. Yet to a great extent, we saw some level of sincerity. Even if 10% sincerity in their actions. At least if the military is against you, you know they're against you. There was this clear cut demarcation between the military leaders and the governed. As opposed to our democratic leaders who claim to be with us, yet going by their actions and inactions, they are not for us. They are not with us. They are against us. You cannot claim you are for me where you are using the funds that should be used in taking care of the members of my society.
1: Yeah.
0: For your own good, for your own benefit, solely for yourself. You cannot claim you are with me when our hospitals are not functioning. You cannot claim you are with me when you claim that you have built hospitals, yet you cannot make use of those hospitals. You always patronize foreign hospitals. Why? Those hospitals are not well equipped. You cannot claim you are with me or that you are for me when the economy is in comatose. Yeah. You cannot claim you are working for me when under the watch of this group of democratic leaders, you can count a handful of industries that has been created. Right. Industries that have been created by the governments or the various federating units that make up the Nigerian nation. So actually, all is not well. Okay. So we are in a dilemma. That's the problem.
1: I think the president himself.
0: Because if you go back to the military, yeah, you see the same problem. You remember democracy? So we are an unfortunate set of people. That's the answer we give.
1: All right. Nigerians, I think the president himself
0: I'm saying this today. I'm not sorry. We are an unfortunate set of people.
1: Okay, but is there a possibility of changing the fortunes? That's the big question, because, you know, looking forward, it's 27 years, we are no longer children per se, we are full-grown adults as a democratic nation. So the question is, what lies ahead for Nigeria's democracy? The president in his own speech said, you know, his vision for economic freedom and prosperity is still very much underway, that he knows that June 12th helped to secure, you know, political freedom and give us that leaning towards democracy, that this generation must achieve economic prosperity, focusing on job growth and improved living standards and all whatnot. So I'm asking the question around how we can make everybody feel like this democracy is working for all of us, right? Very often you hear, you know, things about improved economy without having, you know, poverty reducing. The IMF, I think, the other day, or rather the World Bank said 140 million Nigerians are poor despite all of the economic gains that we've had in the last 3 years. The indices are showing economic gains, but then poverty continues to pervade the country as it stands. So how do we reconcile these periods of growth with increasing poverty and inequality in the Nigerian space?
0: The question is addressed to,
1: yes, to you, Barrister Obwe.
0: Yes, with due respect to Mr. President, these are mere rhetorics. Mere rhetorics.
1: Yeah.
0: If you're talking about GDP, economic growth and all whatnot, you have to look at the lives of the citizens. As I speak to you, Naira is basically valueless. You are talking about minimum wage of 70,000 Naira. What can 70,000 Naira do for an average Nigerian? And that's why I said earlier that Nigerians are very, very unfortunate. There's no need beating about the bush. There's no need being economical with the truth this morning. We are just unfortunate. And again, you know, in addressing an issue of this nature, I like being realistic. Mm-hmm. I wouldn't want to sound sanctimonious, or I wouldn't want to sound as if I'm not in tune with the reality. Assuming we have this crop of leaders who, despite the challenges confronting us as a people, have exhibited some level of sincerity and willingness to confront these challenges headlong. To a great extent, I will not be tempted to

0: in 85. Mm. But as a child in the 90s, then, but all is not well again.
1: All right.
0: I know I interact with Nigerians on a daily basis. I know what it takes for an, in fact, for you to be a Nigerian citizen presently without, you know, indulging in any illegal act for the purpose of making ends meet. You must have to double your effort in order to make ends meet to lead a decent lifestyle in Nigeria presently. So if you are the president or if you are the governor, you are telling us to keep people alive. We only do that because amidst hopelessness, there is hope. Because in every given society, no matter how deplorable that society may get to, going by historical evidence, something may happen in the future. A leader may emerge that may change the fortunes of the nation. It has happened in time past. But ordinarily, from what we see at the moment, all is not well with the nation. The future of the nation is bleak.
1: All right.
0: There is gross insecurity everywhere.
1: Okay. Now that you've talked about insecurity,
0: economic regression.
1: I wanted to bring societal disconnect. I wanted to bring that in.
0: Lack of patriotism, because you don't expect us to be patriotic. Where the leaders don't show us love, if I use that expression. Mm-hmm. We don't expect Nigerians to be patriotic.
1: All right. In the rhetorics that you said the president dished out in terms of his Democracy Day address, he talked about patriotism and national unity. And then the thing you said about insecurity, there's no way we're going to discuss Democracy Day without talking about insecurity. According to the president, there are a lot of challenges in security. But he said in his speech that terror-related deaths are down by 81% since 2015 and that over 13,000 terrorists have been neutralized. There's been significant disruption of insurgent operations. But meanwhile, we know that the National Assembly is trying to fast-track the state police thing to become, you know, a constitutional amendment that will take effect anytime soon. I'll get back to you, Dr. Ambrose. I was going to ask, can a country truly claim to be democratic or to make democratic progress when insecurity remains widespread? And what's your assessment of the security situation in the country right now?
2: Well, the primary responsibility of any government is the welfare and security of its citizens. Once a government cannot assure its citizens of these two primary responsibilities, then the government will be said to have failed. Because every other thing you do in the context of this is to protect, to give welfare, all the economic policies, indicators, employment, lifespan, poverty index, everything. Mm. If you don't improve the welfare of your citizens, those things, that means you have not gotten those things right. Then, security. If you cannot protect your citizens from internal insurrection and from an external aggression, that means you have also failed. And when we look at these two indicators, it is very clear that Nigeria does not have it in both cases. Our security is bad. Nigerians are being killed like as if life don't matter. Children are being kidnapped from their schools. Parents are being kidnapped while traveling on the road. Busload of youth coppers have been terrorized, kidnapped. Busload of students returning to school have been taken to the bush. The communities have been sacked. Citizens are terrorized, killed, maimed, raped, and all kinds of things in a country. The death number of Nigerian citizens that have died in the last 10 years or in the last 3 years are even more than those who are actually at linear warfare. Mm-hmm. There are more than those that are killed in Ukraine. There are more than those killed in Somalia. There are more than those killed in every part of the world that there is war. There are more than those killed in Lebanon, Syria, all those places where there are war. Yet, we are said to not be technically at war. Yet, our citizens are dying this way. So that means there's no... So we cannot claim to be actually progressive or moving ahead when we have failed to secure our citizens, when we have failed to secure our territorial integrity, where we have failed to, provide good welfare. There's hunger in the land. The Naira has lost

0: is value. You cannot buy anything that unemployment are hitting high rate. Inflation is, you know, has spiraled that you cannot even calculate. Forget this is Nigerian Bureau of Statistics giving us officially. Because whatever figures you give and cannot tally with the price of food in the market, you are writing bunkum. President Donald Trump earlier this year, I remember watching him when he was trying to talk that inflation would go down. He was talking that groceries will be this, that he was mentioning items of food that will go down as his own metrics for measuring whether inflation is going down. But in our own case, prices of commodities are going up, and some people are sitting in CBN, are sitting in the tax office, are sitting in the Ministry of Finance, are sitting in Nigeria Bureau of Statistics, and really not figures that don't tally. So with the present reality of buying and selling, of pricing, of commodities, kerosene has gone up, people cannot cook, gas cooking is going up, and somebody will tell me that inflation is coming down. Then when you talk of employment rates, those Nigerians who are employed, unemployed, and underemployed have increased. Mm. Even the World Bank broke down the statistics. Where are even the industries? Where are the workplaces that are employing people? Nothing. The military made sure that they killed. The military killed this country. The civilians are just burying it.
1: All right. So is there any hope at all with the picture that you've painted, yeah?
0: Yeah, I grew up in, I was born in Bashita in Kwara State. My father worked in the Nigerian Sugar Company. The whole town of Bashita and the adjoining town of Lafayette, Ajah, Saragi, were basically built by the federal government. Sugarcane has no waste products. All the waste products are used by other industries. That industry, that factory was expanded, was being under construction for expansion 4 times inside where Babangida closed it. Babangida closed it. DSC, the folding of DSC started with Babangida, Delta State Company, Onwea, and Ajayi Wari, where I went to stay with my uncle. Ashokuta never took off under Buhari and Babangida. Now, all the Kaduna textile mill, even the one in Lagos, Pojo, Anamco, GSTR, all the companies, rubber plantations, all the Delta Glass, really, all the companies we had in this country were closed down by the military. The last one to suffer the consequence was NNPC. Now, the civilians came instead of them to even redeem themselves. They have joined the military in killing this country. So when people are saying, let's go back to military, at last, it's either they're suffering from selective amnesia or they don't even know the reality.
1: All right, Doc.
0: The military of the one and even Babangida, and what they were managing was what they inherited from people like the glorious era of Michael Opara, the Granite Pyramid, the Cocoa House, all those First Republic things that lasted till around 1980 and the rest. When they started filtering out after Shagari's government, the military could not sustain anything. They were killing. There was nothing new that the military brought, apart from all those things that they inherited, or one or two that was already in the pipeline that they now concretized. After 1984, what happened? The military destroyed everything that was created in this country. And by 1999, thinking there was hope. It is so, we are not moving anywhere. We're a country in reverse gear, and we are suffering from immense complex absurdity in this country.
1: All right, Doc, thank you. Please just hang in there. We'll go for a news break. We'll take calls. Let's know whether people agree with you and Barrister Wei or disagree with you. Then we'll come back and take your final comments. Still, the Urban Parliament on Urban Radio 94.5 FM. We're having a conversation today on Nigeria 27. Progress, stagnation, or regression? What are your thoughts? Let's go for the news break. We'll be right back.

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2: 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The Ebonyi State Government has dismissed allegations that it allocated 16 billion naira in its 2026 budget for the operation of the state's Abuja Liaison Office, describing the claim as false, misleading, and intended to misinform the public. The Anambra State Government, through the Ministry of Health, has sealed an unregistered health facility and some maternity homes in Ifitedunu, Dunukofia, local government area of the state, over alleged illegal and unprofessional medical practices. The Transmission Company of Nigeria has called on the federal government and the National Assembly to strengthen legal protection for critical electricity infrastructure, saying vandalism, sabotage, and encroachment on transmission corridors continue to threaten power supply and investments in the sector. The Nigerian Supreme Council for Islamic Affairs has cautioned against linking criminal activities to any religion or ethnic group, warning that such narratives could deepen divisions and undermine efforts to tackle insecurity and other ills in the country. The federal government, through the Nigerians in Diaspora Commission, NIDCOM, has frowned at the hostilities against its citizens in South Africa, disclosing that none of the 258 evacuated Nigerians from South Africa committed any crime. In sports, the Super Eagles of Nigeria has retained the 26th position in the latest men's world rankings released yesterday by the Federation of International Football Association, FIFA. On entertainment, Nollywood actress Doris Ogala has disclosed that the Lagos State High Court has dismissed the case brought by Chris Okafor against her. You're up to the minutes in 94.5 seconds.
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0: Welcome back. Still the Urban Parliament on Urban Radio 94.5 FM. Today we are looking at Nigeria 27 years of democracy, progress, stagnation, or regression. We have two guests today, Barrister Sidi Obey and Dr. Ambrose Iboke, who both have shared their thoughts on Nigeria's place today democratically. What are your thoughts? You can join the conversation calling or sending a message on WhatsApp. 0916-000-4945. 0916-000-4945. For messages on WhatsApp, 0912894-5945. Hello, good morning.
1: Hello, Rakaze, good morning.
0: Yes, good morning, sir.
1: This is Chibuzo. I'm reaching you from Obenkan West, Enugu State.
0: Welcome, Chibuzo. Go ahead.
1: Rakaze, it's unfortunate that we have this kind of a man called Tinubu to be our president. Tinubu is just playing with the life of Nigerians. You see the kind of speech Tinubu made this morning. It's annoying. Tinubu is because Nigeria is corrupt and very weak. If not, Tinubu is supposed to be impeached by now. He's not ready to fix this country. Tinubu is just angry for power, now nothing more. And Nigeria should wake up. Tinubu should not return. Nigeria should not allow Tinubu to return back to Antwerp 2027 because Nigeria will be in hell. So Nigeria will score more than this because it's not ready to fix Nigeria. It's just playing with the life of Nigerians. Thank you.
0: All right. 0916-000-4945. Hello, good morning.
2: Yeah, I'm Ricky Adias in the studio. Chukwudi from Accra.
0: Go ahead, Chukwudi.
2: So the reality is that Nigeria is on the less complex state of development. Nigeria is stagnating on a daily basis. So if this speech from Mr. President Tinubu is not a most low thing, I would have given him admonition not to come out to make a such speech in terms of celebrating democracy. What are we celebrating? Are we celebrating insecurity here and there, kidnapping, abduction, and taking back to what happened in Oyo? Those being abducted, they are still in the kidnappers' death. Nothing is done. And Mr. President came out to say we are celebrating democracy there. Is it inflation? Come to all your sector. It's skyrocketing on a daily basis. Where is administration is to be remembered in terms of development? Nothing. So we are stagnating on a daily basis. That's my thing. Thank you.
0: All right. Thank you for joining us. Hello. Good morning.
3: Hello. Good morning, Yagazi.
0: Yeah. Good morning, sir.
3: Good morning, Barrister Obue.
0: Go ahead.
3: Evangelist Joseph Abo is my name. My name is Kevin Abakaliki. Yagaze, for those of us who are students of democracy, especially the liberal variant we have imported, you know the fraud that hit us was the fact that we thought that hiding against the ballot box would be a solution or an alternative to the bullet. But there is no difference between the bullet and the ballot box. The only difference comes with the character of the sovereign, the person who is in charge. Yagaze, I am a participant. I participated actively during the military junta. And I am participating during the democratic era. Yagaze, if I am asked to choose, I will choose the military era 10 times more than now, including even for free speech. Yagaze, when the June 12th election was annulled, I have said it like a million times. I walked with a placard that I wrote, IBB, Yamradonic and despotic antics are dangerous to Nigeria's corporate existence. You are obviously a security risk, so do me a favor, commit suicide. I trekked with it from Festac Town to Unilag, and Showore saw me. We protested May 1992. As students, we marched on the streets, the SAP demonstration led by Olusegun Mayegu, the Red Drum. That's why he will not mention him. He will not mention
4: mention Mayedi, he will not mention Shori, he will not mention Joseph Agu. The Professor Sylvester Odion Akane, these are my contemporaries, these are the people, Benga Olawepo, these are the people that will start in Unilag. He will name people and he will not mention Olisa Akoba. Ndiole Buzendi Madeko in Lagos. So under the military, we even, and then under democracy, as a professor, we wanted to protest in Enugu. The governor brought armored tank and dogs to stop professors from protesting. And somebody's telling me about, maybe because the person didn't, I participated actively in Lagos during the June 12th issue, very actively. I did not suffer the kind of things I'm suffering now under democracy. So, CJB has already said it. No. There is no point. If I am asked to choose the military and now, I will choose the military 10 times more than I'm choosing now, because people are hiding behind the ballot box to perpetrate monumental corruption and evil, which people did not do with the bullets.
0: All right.
4: And so we need to do better than we are doing now. Otherwise, this is not democracy. And anybody...
0: All right, so we have to go for commercial break. When we return, we'll continue taking calls. Do keep them coming. We'll be right back.
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0: 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Indeed, tomorrow is here. This message is powered by Public Enlightenment Unit, Government House, Enugu.

0: public service announcement. The Enugu State Housing Development Corporation, ESHDC, wishes to inform all allottees who have been given plot offers in any of our estates but have not yet made payment to do so immediately. All affected persons are given 14 days from the date of this announcement to make full payment for their allocated plots. Please note that failure to comply within this period will lead to loss of the allocated plots. Signed, Management, Enugu State Housing Development Corporation.
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Church of Nigeria, Anglican Communion, Diocese of Enugu, His Lordship, the Right Reverend Professor Samuel Obiajulike, the Diocesan Board, the Central Synod Planning Committee, and the entire Diocese of Enugu invite you to the third session of the 19th Synod of the Diocese of Enugu. Theme, Revival Labors, A Prepared Heart to Study, Do, and Teach the Word. Ezra 7 verse 10 and Isaiah 66 verse 2b. Guest preachers, Brother Willie Akoni, Very Reverend Professor Chinedu Nebo. Date, Wednesday, 24th June to Sunday, 27th June, 2026. 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Friday, 26th June, 10:30 a.m. Presidential Address and Bishop's Charge. Sunday, 28th June, 10 a.m. Synod Thanksgiving Service. Venue, St. Peter's Church, Obwete, Kokamp, Enugu. The Lord reigns. Signed, His Lordship, the Right Reverend Professor Samuel Obiajulike, Bishop, Diocese of Enugu. Sir Architect Christian Ike, Chairman, Central Planning Committee. Reverend Canon Ifeanyi Chukwuagu, PhD, Clerical Synod Secretary. Sir Dan Chukwuka, JP, PRO, Diocese of Enugu.

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1: 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Hello, good morning, sir. Good morning. Good morning.
2: You're alone today.
1: Yes, I am.
2: Good morning. I hear you very well. And the man of the studio, you are welcome. Yagazie.
1: Yeah.
2: This parliament is a wonderful program. I've been asking you always to call me outside so that we don't waste time.
1: All right.
2: But I make my request. I think you should expand it to 2 hours. I'm begging you to also, what you've done this morning is what I've been asking you to do. Make this parliament a debate. We have Barrister Obe and the other man getting their views on the parliament. You see, the reason is that those of us, well, like Abu, you just cut him off. He couldn't make all his points. He was cut off because of time. Please do something about reviewing this matter. Mm. But for the topic today, it is a democracy. How far, Naija? I think that is what we are in.
1: Yes.
2: If you remember some time ago, Johnny, I think it's another to ask the question. Do you think those who betrayed purported coup were doing the service to the nation? He called the president and said, I want to fix him. He didn't answer that question. What we have done is that we've taken democracy, given it a definition, and we are practicing the way we think it is. Democracy, government of the people, by the people, for the people. But the democracy we are on is government of the people, by some people, for some people. But it's a way for the word you use, I've always used it. Rhetorics. The speech this president made today, the same rhetorics. Give me another 4 years to consolidate. What are you consolidating? You are consolidating hunger? You are consulting poverty. You are consulting unhappiness. Democracy is that the people, the majority of people, what they decide is what you should do. TDP removed the fuel subsidy. Majority are saying, look, we all agree that it will be reduced, but the way you reduce it is not good. It's causing havoc. No, my own way is the only way. Our problem for Nigeria is that we have a constitution, I think Basobe made a reference to it.
1: Mm-hmm.
2: Parliamentary democracy, what we have is now a presidential democracy, which is contradictory. And I'm saying we spent the past 25 years trying to run a unitary constitution over a federal democratic constitution. That's where the problem lies. And I'm not doing better for it. Our democracy should have thrived. But it is nosediving because Nadeko Chief Democrat, is not a Democrat now.
1: Mm-hmm.
2: All he's doing is not democracy. Ask yourself a question. The Supreme Court of Nigeria said double currency should last in December 2023. Why are we still in it 3 years after? It's serving somebody's purpose. We have not difficult, we don't want want to ask questions. Our democracy is upside down because we are not all the governors. I can tell you, if I tell you, Peter Mpa, anytime you go to Africa, every time they take him and get it, follow Peter Mpa.
1: All right.
2: If we sit down and analyze it, you find this. That's why they're all aligning to the center. Good morning.
1: Good morning. Thank you so much for joining us, Panduke. Hello, good morning.
3: Yeah, good morning, Yagazil.
1: Good morning.
3: And the guests in the studio and the one off studio.
1: Yeah, good morning.
3: My name is Tigozil Anaradu. Yagazil, thank you. Panduke, you took the words out of my mouth.
1: Okay.
3: Yagazil, I have had this discussion with you. Oba Radio should do us a favor. On a day like this, Democracy Day,
1: mm-hmm.
3: Independence Day, and such like that, we should have at least a 3 hours discussion. I mean, the commercial interest of this radio station will still be covered. We should have a panel of discussants. We have had this in the past in the other, and an audience, a robust audience,
1: okay,
3: with the telephone audience. Because even the panelists today did not have time to enunciate their points.
1: Okay.
3: And not to talk about the guests. So please, let the management of Oba Radio look into this.
1: All right,
3: this is our own platform, our own arise, and all that. I don't have enough time to say what I want to say, but the only point I want to drop here, I want to vehemently disagree with my brother, Evangelist Abu. Democracy is not a destination. It is a journey. It is a process. Democracies in the world, American democracy is over 240 years. I'm not saying we should travel the same length. The fact is that we are not anywhere near where we should be. But whether we have made progress, we have made progress as a people. There's no time to make the debates. But I want to ask anybody to tell me any country in the world that has been brought to development by a military regime. I want one country. Anybody who can tell me the country that has a sustainable development through military regime. The fact that we are having problems is clear. But like Vincent Sabo said, those of us who almost died, I almost got killed by Abacha and Babangida and Co. But the fact remains that we are making progress. History should be learned. That's why I asked for more time. So that people should have benefit of history, of exactly what happened. How we got here, and what the future holds for us, and the hurdles and the pitfalls that we should avoid as a people. Nigerian peoples, I'm dropping now. The peoples of Nigeria, and around the world peoples, have always been democratic. The Igbo, the Yoruba people, the other ethnic groups, they have always been democratic in their national discussions. Military regime is something that is alien to us. Good morning.
1: All right, good morning, Dr. Narada. Hello, good morning.
4: Hello, guys. Good morning.
1: Good morning, Karimo.
4: Yeah, I'm a good brother. I'm Andre Karimo, and I come from Obuka in Anambra State. I want to thank the barrister and the other guests. They spoke very well. But let me just tell you, there's one speech Tribune made that got my attention. He said that 7 years of civilian rule has been a success. Civilian rule, not democracy. Underlined, not democracy, civilian rule. So which means that you are not there yet. Because I know how democracy was. It's government of the people, but the people are for the people. But this democracy is not for us. It's for the elite. What are we getting? This man said that we remove subsidy for us to enjoy health, for us to make sure that our refineries are put in place, to make sure that all those things, all these last things that made Nigeria to be drained have been taken care of. And that is the reason of the social removal. But today, they tell us that they want me to give the governors and the government chairman more money. Then after giving those more money, what impact has it made on the cities around them? We are still under them. The money those monies are not accounted for. They say that are building roads, building other side. But people are suffering. Man, listen to democracy, people to enjoy life. Where for the people? But it's not here. So, a civilian rule, as he said, not democracy, because we're not enjoying the democracy.
1: All right.
4: So, this is that, so we got to help us. I'm going to Karimo from Obunka, I'm just here.
1: Karimo from Obunka, thank you. Let's take one more call. Look at the messages on WhatsApp. 0916-000-4945. Hello, good morning.
5: Yeah, good morning.
1: Good morning.
5: This is Dilip Onyema, junior calling from Enugu.
1: Dilip.
5: Yeah, I don't think it, yeah.
1: Welcome. Go ahead.
5: Sorry?
1: Go ahead.
5: Yeah, I don't think it's about military era and civilian era. Mm. That we should, I don't think it is necessary to compare the two. In this case of the talk of democracy, okay, it's all about intentions of the leaders. Most of the successful coups in the country was done to keep the country not progressing. That's what a lot of Nigerians don't understand. Any unsuccessful coup, the people who started the coup had something with some kind of redemption in mind. Fast forward to this day, the military, they didn't have a good purpose for us. And our civilian people, they still don't have good purpose for us. Okay? It's all about this was the left has changed its course. Doesn't mean it doesn't have the intention to be ferocious. So what we have, Nigeria as a country is owned by a few number of people internationally. That's why they don't have the purpose for the country to grow. That's why we are where we are. Okay? But we are all looking for the letter A for here. That's why we are doing what we are doing. Looking for the letter A for. The letter A will save us. We can never get that angelic Nigeria we're looking for. But we can have a letter A for. So hopefully, something will turn around this time. Thank you very much.
1: All right, Dilip Onyema Jr., thank you for joining us. Let's take a look at some of the messages on WhatsApp.

All right, this one says, good morning, well done. If possible, let's have more guests in your subsequent programs like this. Peter from Abakiliki. All right, this one says, good morning. Your in-house guest, Barrister Sidi Obue, and your virtual guest. I agree with your guests, Barrister Obue, and the virtual guest. It's rather unfortunate for Nigerians. There is really nothing to celebrate in terms of democracy. It is in the rule of law. Is it in the rule of law, security, welfare of citizens, provision of basic amenities, cost of things in the market, free and fair elections, cost of petroleum products, name it, and yet we say we have a government. We are not progressing, but retrogressing. Thank you. This is Sam from Uboa. This one says, good morning. I thank the two analysts for being sincere in telling us the true situation of things in our country, Nigeria. From the analysis, it's clear we are in a state of dilemma. My question now is, what do we do? Military, no hope. Civilian, no hope. What else? Chris from Achara Layout. This one says, good morning, Yagazi and my brothers. If Nigeria was stagnant, it would have been better because we will still somehow enjoy the country. However, if you watch closely, Nigeria's yesterday is always better than today. That is why we clamor for and miss any previous regime that leaves office. The truth is that when the incompatible are forced together into an unholy marriage, what you see in Nigeria is what you get. Until we sit down and discuss this country and decide if we should remain as one, we will keep playing the ostrich. Yosef from Enugu. This one says, good morning. On the president's speech this morning, I think he has succeeded in what he wants to happen to keep us talking, and we are talking. This one says, good morning, I am Uzuma Chigozie, the rapper from Muntezi in Ebonyi State. I really, really agree and concur with Barrister Obue on quotes, Nigerians are an unfortunate set of people. As a matter of fact, Nigerians are unfortunate. Nothing is working in Nigeria. Our political leaders are after their own pockets. Until we get it right, before Nigeria will be better. God save us, all right? This one says, good morning, Yagazi. As this day marks the day a hard end democracy was truncated by the military, as we assess, I believe, this system of governance, this current dispensation seems to be the worst ever experienced at both the state and federal levels. Insecurity, inflation, economic hardship, and corruption persist across the nation, and with no solution in sight. It's quite unfortunate. Comrade Adola Befi from Akamuye. Alright, this one says, Eke Henry Chin also texting from Musude. Yagaze, my thoughts on democracy in Nigeria, especially on June 12th, are mixed. June 12th reminds us that democracy is not just about voting. It is about ensuring that the people's voices are respected. The courage shown by Nigerians during and after the 1993 election demonstrated that citizens value freedom, justice, and accountable leadership. On the positive side, Nigeria has maintained democratic rule for two decades, which is a significant achievement compared to the era of military coups. Citizens can vote, criticize government policies, and participate in the political process. However, democracy should deliver more than elections. Many Nigerians still struggle with insecurity, unemployment, poverty, corruption, poor infrastructure, inadequate public services. When citizens do not feel the benefits of governance, they naturally question whether democracy is working for them. So for me, June 12th is both a celebration and a challenge. One, a celebration of the sacrifices made for democratic governance. Two, a challenge to leaders to make democracy meaningful through good governance, justice, security, and economic opportunities. A democracy is strongest when the votes of the people count, the rule of law is respected, and public offices used to serve the people rather than personal interest. As Nigerians celebrate Democracy Day, the question is not only do we have democracy, but also is democracy improving the lives of Nigerians? That is the standard by which every democratic government should be judged. Lastly here says, good morning, Urban Radio.
Burkina Faso is one of the countries that is being developed by military administration. Dr. Narado should also take cognizance of that. Leo Emmanuel from Enugu. All right, 27 years of democracy it is for Nigeria. At least a lot of people concur. It's good that we still have it going on. Like Dr. Narado said, it's not, you know, a destination, it's a journey. We'll continue to improve on this democracy. The president, though a lot of people say his rhetorics, continue to say that this democracy is in the process of development and continues to get better over time. The speed at which it's getting better is something that is quite questionable. Few things might be getting better. Many things are not, you know, going as planned, and that's something that we must take note of. But participating in the democratic process is also something that citizens should take seriously, because the more we participate, the more we are interested, then the more these conversations will resonate, you know, sift down to the grassroots, so that people are more politically conscious to make better decisions when the ultimate democratic process comes up, which is elections. We have elections that are coming up. A lot of people, you know, want to not participate in those elections because they do not believe in the democracy that we have. But you have to participate in order to be an active citizen, to play your own part in making sure that this democracy is sustained and is working for each and every one of us. I must say this, it's shocking that almost on all the political programs that we have happening here, few women call in. Few. It's something that I've taken note of, and it's sad that I don't know if women have that apathy too much, or they do not think that politics is that important to participate in, to lend your voices to. I use this opportunity to implore women who are listening to us to participate, air your thoughts, make contributions. Some of the constitutional amendment bills that are before the National Assembly include, you know, making more spaces for women in the political or elective positions. But if women are not really following up, it will be the voices that are more resounding that will dominate the conversations on our politics. So yes, I would ask more women to participate. Ask us as Nigerians to keep participating, keep lending our voices, and see to it that we continue to build a resolute democracy that works for each and every one of us. You know, our former anthem says, "Arise, O compatriots. Arise, compatriots, and let's make this country work for each and every one of us." Thank you. Thank you to everybody who's called in. Thank you to my guests. They've left me already. Thank you to everybody who continues to be a part of the Urban Parliament each and every day that we have conversations here. We appreciate you. It's been a wonderful week. It's Democracy Day. I don't know if I should say celebrate, but find a way to reflect on where we are as a country democratically today, and be good citizens. Good morning. My name is Yagaze Obiwani Ozalo. It's a wrap on the Urban Parliament for this week. We'll go on recess. We'll reconvene Monday. Have a great weekend.

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4: Hello, everyone. I bring you greetings from Push Africa. My name is Doris Dame, aka the Dame of the FCT. I am the founder and chief executive officer of the non-governmental organization called Push Africa. Our organization has in the last 10 years been at the forefront, fostering human capital development and advocating for programs and initiatives aimed at reducing poverty and unemployment in Nigeria. As a proper non-governmental organization, we have continued to demonstrate unwavering commitment to empowering young people with the skill sets that transitions them from classroom training to the workplace. We have trained thousands of young people on diverse skills in the media, in tech, and other vocational programs, and we have also provided

0: hospitals, clinics, community healthcare center, and care homes as healthcare assistants to enroll for this training. If you're listening to this broadcast right now and you are interested to be a trained and certified nurse assistant, medical assistant, or caregiver, then this information is for you. The training duration is for 1 year. It consists of a 6-month classroom training and a 6-month clinical internship with a hospital, clinic, healthcare center, or a care home. The training fee has been heavily subsidized to 550,000 naira for the entire 1-year duration of the program. Application form is currently on sale for 10,000 naira only. To register for this training, kindly call or WhatsApp the following numbers: 080-339-42015. 080-339-42015. The alternative number is 080-550-45801. 080-550-45801. Or you can visit our website on www.pushafrica.org to get more information. You can also come to the reception at the AUST campus at the Galadima roundabout in Abuja to get more details, or you can request for the address of the other campuses in Lagos, Port Harcourt, Enugu, and Benin City respectively. Targeted trainees for this program are unemployed graduates, NYSC core members, diploma or OND holders, as well as O-level certificate holders. You do not need to be a science student or have a science or healthcare background to enroll. No entrance exams or interviews required. Just your sheer interest to be trained and to serve as a healthcare assistant is required. Our training facilitators are professional medical doctors, nurses, pharmacists, and certified nurse assistants with over 20 to 30 years of local and international experience. Our training facility has all the necessary medical tools and equipment needed for quality and efficient training. And our current students are all happy and are very grateful for the opportunity that we've provided. To see pictures, videos, and testimonials of what currently goes on campus during the training, kindly search for Push Africa on Facebook. Again, we are training nursing assistants, medical assistants, and caregivers at the African University of Science and Technology in Abuja and our various campuses in Lagos, Port Harcourt, Enugu, and Benin City, respectively. Application forms can be obtained online via our website or via WhatsApp, or you can visit the reception of any of our campuses. To speak or chat with our representative, please call or WhatsApp 080-339-42015. The alternative number is 080-550-45801. For the avoidance of doubt, this program is not a Bachelor of Nursing program. If you are interested to become a registered nurse, there are many 39-420-15. 080-339-42015. The alternative number 080-550-45801. You can also visit our website www.pushafrica.org to gain more insight about our organization. God bless Nigeria. God bless Africa.
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1: catch me. Hi guys, my name is Adonis. I'm from Benue. I'm a fashion designer. When I'm not working, I'm cooking, I'm singing, or I'm dancing. Most importantly, in my resting time, I'm listening to 94.5 Urban Radio. 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

intermittently be organized by government through its relevant agencies to educate its four school principals, especially the ones that are not science inclined, to see the need to always pay particular attention and special attention to science departments in their schools. Effective science teaching should, especially the activity-oriented, involving students' active participation in the social process, using hands-on activities that are context-based, drawing examples from things that are within the environment.

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world. 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
4: 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First, the headlines.

President Tinubu orders terrorists and bandits to surrender on risk elimination. TCN seeks stronger legal protection for electricity infrastructure. Governor Zulum to close Borno's largest IDP camp next month. In sport, CAF hails Iwobi after 100 Nigeria appearance. On entertainment, Burna Boy and Shakira perform at opening ceremony of 2026 World Cup. Details of these and more after this short break. I'm Myra Nwaneka Ogbonna.

President Bola Tinubu has given terrorists, bandits and kidnappers an ultimatum, ordering them to surrender immediately or face the full weight of the Nigerian state. In his June 12th national address, commemorating 27 years of uninterrupted civilian governance, President Tinubu presented the directive as part of a broader effort to safeguard Nigerians' democracy and strengthen national security. The president pointed to recent military offensives against violent extremist groups, noting that the armed forces have progressed from participating in training exercises with partners such as the United States, France, and other European nations to carrying out precision targeted operations, revealing that the military had successfully weakened the ISWAP, ISWAP, command center in Ayarege, Borno State. He stated the terror-related fatalities had dropped significantly, adding that more than 13,000 terrorists had been eliminated within the last year. He also reaffirmed that the government remains open to accepting the surrender of insurgents, recalling that 124,000 fighters and their dependents have laid down their arms through Operation Safe Corridor since 2023, while cautioning that the opportunity for surrender

0: surrender will not remain available indefinitely. Similarly, President Bola Tinubu has called on Nigerians to shun ethnic profiling and the culture of blame in addressing insecurity, stressing that criminal activities are not tied to any ethnic group and that national unity remains essential in the fight against terrorism and other crimes. Speaking on national security in his Democracy Day address, President Tinubu stated that Nigeria has considerably enhanced its military operations, revealing that security operatives had successfully weakened the command structure of the Islamic State West Africa province in Arega, Borno State, as part of ongoing counter-terrorism effort. Appealing to Nigerians to remain united and resist divisive tendencies, emphasizing that criminality should not be associated with any ethnic group. The president expressed confidence that sustained security operations alongside national cohesion would eventually overcome terrorism and bring enduring peace to the country. He further reaffirmed his administration's resolve to create a safer and more prosperous nation, stating that Nigeria would continue to strengthen its security framework while advancing peace-building initiatives and reintegration programs for repentant fighters. And now President Bola Tinubu has announced that the completed Institute of Petroleum Studies Kaduna, henceforth but known as the General Shehu Musa Yar'Adua University of Geological Sciences and Engineering Technology. Making the announcement during his Democracy Day address, President Tinubu said that the decision was part of effort to honor individuals who played key roles in Nigerian democratic development. The president stated that the institution was renamed in recognition of the late military officers' contributions to the country's transition from military rule to civilian governance. The president also unveiled national honors for more than 30 democracy advocates and soldier democrats involved in the June 12 struggle, including posthumous awards for Arthur Nwankwo and Ben Charles Obi, noting that the complete list of recipients will be made public in the coming days. And now the Nigerian army has confirmed the death of a senior terrorist commander, Muhammad Khalifa, as well as two top commanders of the Islamic State West Africa province, identified as Ismail Muhammad and Abu Umar, who surrendered to troops of Operation Handin Kai in Borno State. The acting information officer of the Northeast Joint Task Force, Operation Handin Kai, Haruna Sani, reviewed this in a statement, noting that the two commanders who held key positions within the terrorist organization and operated in the Mangari axis of the Lake Chad region surrendered to troops on June 8, 2026. Sani stated that one of the surrendered commanders, Muhammad, was a close ally of senior ISWAP leader Ba Shua and had extensive knowledge of the group's command structure and operational activities. According to him, the surrender of the two commanders marks a significant blow to the terrorist group, considering their experience, influence, and technical skills gained over many years within the insurgent network. While stressing that sustained military operations have continued to diminish terrorist capabilities, disrupt operational networks, and force more insurgents to surrender, Sani reaffirmed Operation Handin Kai's commitment to sustaining pressure on terrorist elements across the region. And now the transmission company of Nigeria, TCN, has appealed to the federal government and the National Assembly to reinforce a legal safeguard for critical electricity infrastructure, warning that vandalism, sabotage, and encroachment on transmission corridors continue to pose serious threat to power supply and sector investment. The managing director and chief executive officer of TCN, Sule Abdulaziz, made the appeal during a four-day parliamentary stakeholders engagement summit on power sector reforms in Nigeria. Abdulaziz identified encroachment on transmission right of way as a major obstacle to grid operations and expansion, noting that repeated attacks on transmission facilities have continued to disrupt electricity supply, raise repair costs, and weaken effort aimed at improving service delivery across the country. The TCN chief therefore called on lawmakers to enact stronger legal protections for electricity infrastructure and put in place a nationally uniform framework for safeguarding transmission right-of-way corridors. Still in the news, Governor Babagana Zulum of Borno State has announced that the Bama Internally Displaced Persons IDP camp, the largest camp in the state outside Maiduguri, will be shut down within the next 1 month. Governor Zulum made this known while speaking to newsmen after an assessment visit to the Government Science Secondary School Bama IDP camp, where he oversaw the screening of displaced persons to ensure that only legitimate households were included in the resettlement program. He reaffirmed his administration's determination to end displacement in Bama local government area, noting that the exercise is part of ongoing effort to support the safe and dignified return of displaced families to their ancestral communities after years of disruption caused by Boko Haram insurgency. In addition, Governor Zulum disclosed that the screening of male heads of household from the affected communities has been concluded, adding that steps are being taken to finalize the resettlement process and permanently close the camp facility. And right now on the foreign scene, President Donald Trump has announced the cancellation of planned U.S. strikes against Iran hours after threatening further bombings and expressing a desire to take Kag Island, Iran's main oil export hub. In a post on Truth Social, Trump said the decision followed development in discussions with Iran. He said the move was based on discussions with the Islamic Republic of Iran, which had been brought to the highest level of Iranian leadership and were approved. Trump disclosed that the discussions and final point had been approved by the United States, Israel, Saudi Arabia, the UAE, Qatar, Turkey, Pakistan, Bahrain, Kuwait, Jordan, Egypt, and other parties. He added that the naval blockade would remain in full force and effect until the transaction was finalized, with the time and place of the signing to be announced shortly. Up next is sport and entertainment update. After this break, please don't touch a dial.
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0: Welcome back. You're still listening to News Break on Urban Radio 94.5 FM. And now in sport, the Confederation of the African Football, CAF, has hailed Alex Iwobi as an iconic player after the Fulham midfielder became only the fourth footballer to make 100 appearances for the Super Eagles during Nigerians' 2-1 friendly loss to Portugal recently. Iwobi reached the milestone at the Estadio DR Magalhães Pessoa, where Nigeria took on Portugal in their final preparatory game ahead of the FIFA World Cup. Reacting to the Super Eagles' social media post marking the achievement, CAF described him as an iconic player. The 30-year-old joins a select group of Nigerians who have attained the feat, moving level with former captain Joseph Yobo in third position on the all-time appearance chart. Only goalkeeper Vincent Ayema and current captain Ahmed Musa have recorded more appearances for the national team. And still in sport, Nigerian football legend Austin JJ Okocha has been honored with the FIFA World Cup Superior Player of the Match Winner Award for his outstanding performances in Nigeria's memorable victory over Spain at the 1998 FIFA World Cup. Okocha played a pivotal role as the Super Eagles stunned one of the tournament's favorites, 3-2 in their opening Group D encounter in France. His dazzling skills, creativity, and leadership in midfield were instrumental in helping Nigeria secure one of the most famous victories in the nation's football history. The recognition from FIFA celebrates Okocha's exceptional display in a match that remains one of Nigerians' greatest moments on the global stage. And right now in entertainment, Nigerian music sensation Burna Boy and Colombian singer Shakira performed the official song of the 2026 FIFA World Cup titled Die Die. The pair delivered the performance during the opening ceremony of the tournament at the Estadio Azteca in Mexico City on Thursday. The ceremony was held 1 hour after the tournament's opening fixture between Mexico and South Africa. While Burna Boy thrilled the audience with the energetic rendition of the Die Die, Shakira took the stage to perform the opening verse of the official tournament anthem after J Balvin's performance. The 2026 FIFA World Cup, featuring 48 participating teams for the first time, is being jointly hosted by Mexico, Canada, and the United States. And finally on entertainment, Nollywood actress Doris Ogala has revealed that the Lagos State High Court has thrown out the case filed against her by Chris Okafor. Okafor had instituted legal action against the actress over allegations of cyberbullying, harassment, publication of personal materials, attempted extortion, and the spread of false information concerning him. Providing an update on her Instagram page, Doris Ogala announced that the court had dismissed the suit. It would be recorded that Doris, who was alleged to have been in a relationship with Okafor, publicly accused the cleric in December 2025 of abandoning her for a younger woman, despite allegedly promising to marry her. And now that's the news. Just before we go, a quick recap of the headlines. President Tinubu orders terrorists and bandits to surrender or risk elimination. TCN seeks stronger legal protection for electricity infrastructure. Governor Zulum to close Borno's largest IDP camp next month. Empowering citizens and closing the gap on socioeconomic inequalities, a critical component in building an inclusive and equitable nation. For breaking news stories and eyewitness report, please call 0916 0244577098 or visit our website www.urbanradio945.com. 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My name is Myra Nwaneka Ogbonna. Thanking you for listening and good afternoon to you.
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0: One name. I just land for Enugu yesterday. Chai! If you see what I see.
1: Oh, 42 don't change you.
0: Progress everywhere.
2: Nah, true. 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
0: Ah, market full life. 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
2: 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I'm telling you.
0: Hey, beat and body walk. I need a show.
2: Nah, I must come see for myself. I not feel just to hear them. I need to work out, go there, feel them, experience the change plus the progress.
0: Orumbane Egosi, progress where you fit feel, you fit see, you fit touch, beat and body walk, and the work they show for every corner for Enugu. 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Hashtag Mbade Walk Ide Show.
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taken. A big shout out to Shakira and Burna Boy on that one. The Cali Day. The 2026 FIFA World Cup kicked off yesterday, and guess who showed up for Africa? It was Burna Boy and of course Shakira on that one. Our very own African giant, you know, he stepped on the stage in Mexico City alongside Shakira and performed in front of hundreds of millions of people worldwide. And that's to say that Nigerians are always constantly in the map, not just for the wrong reasons, but also for the right reasons. And that's why I chose to play you this one, Day by Shakira featuring Burna Boy on that one. And I hope you're enjoying yourself. Right before then, it was also another song by Agoro Banks, and he calls that one My Story. And it's just beautiful to see that we get to listen to that one by Agoro Banks. And by the way, today is June 12th. Super excited for the day. Happy Democracy Day to all the beautiful people of Enugu State, Nigeria at large as well. Happy Democracy Day! Today is June 12th, a day Nigeria, you know, take out to always celebrate our Democracy Day. And I mean, what a beautiful day to be alive. I do not have anything more to say about that because Mara likes to avoid trouble. But happy Democracy Day to everybody and all the listeners of Urban Radio 94.5 FM in Enugu. I'm super excited to have you right here. The beautiful edition and the last edition of Alpha Niger. I am so excited. In case you're wondering, what's up, Myra? Why is the bell louder today than usual? It's just because MCS Choir is not handling it. I'm the one handling this one, and I like it this way. I don't know why I'm excited, but I just choose to be excited. I mean, it's June 12 for a reason. And of course, I cannot come on here without recognizing the fact that we are enjoying ourselves. The weather is cool, kind of cool. Yeah, cool. When I was leaving the house this morning, it was cool. When I used to be in Lagos, every June 12, it's always rains. So I don't know if Enugu State is going to just take the path of Lagos and maybe just give us a little shower of blessings just to celebrate and mark this day. I'm so excited. I know I've said that the umpteenth time, and I will keep saying it, that I am so excited. Beautiful Friday, the last working day of the week, and also the last edition of our beautiful program, Alpha Niger. Time is 12:21 p.m. right here in Enugu School City, and even in Nigeria is the same time, isn't it? Yes, it's the same time. Of course, you know that in our Friday edition, we play a lot of songs and also we play games. And just like we did it last week Friday, we are going to do it again. Don't worry, this time around, I'm going to be calmer, cooler, less wicked, nicer, because today is Democracy Day, so I'm gonna be nicer. And I want you to know, this is like an S-poll. All of our readers today is going to have a hint to the Democracy Day. Maybe not all of them, yeah, but some of the things we're going to talk about today is going to have a bit of Democracy Day. And if you think you're going to get it, that's why you need to stay put and just keep your phones ready, because yeah, I'm going to open the phone lines pretty much earlier today, and just so we can have fun. You know, it's just me and you, right? It is just me and you. Make sure you don't go anywhere. Don't leave me here. Don't touch the dial. Don't move away from your radio. If you move an inch and I get you, I'm going to do something that no one has ever done to you before. But on a lighter note, we're going to be having fun together right here. It is midday, and we're going to be riding together from now to the next 2 hours. And you are mandated not to go anywhere. My name is Myra. And of course, when I say I love you, it's from the depth of my heart. I do. I really do. Right now, let's go listen to a song by Faye. It calls this one Dance, and that's to shake things up for you. Dance, dance, dance, don't touch it down. This is Urban Radio 94.5 FM Enugu. Enugu, my name is Myra. Not Mira, not Miriam, not Naira. Myra, don't touch it down.

by the very beautiful Sabigo Iris Star. I like to include the R in the star because there's a lot of R's in the star. If you understand, then you get it. That Tornado Iris Star, and it just released today, June 12, 2026. And that's such a great one. When you hear a song by Iris Star, you just know it is the Sabigo herself that gave us that one. This is such a great song. And if you're looking at something to keep you entertained all weekend long, you want to listen to that one because it is just doing its numbers and doing its thing right now. And before she released that, she actually had to perfform that at the Boiler Room Star Girl event in London. And it was so good to see that Iris just keeps topping the game and topping the chart every single day. But of course, she says she's going to be releasing an album, the Star Girl, dropping August 14. And that's my birthday month. I'm so excited. I can't wait to, you know, receive that one. And before then, it was a beautiful song by Mr. P. It calls this one I Cannot Look Away. I can't look away, literally. And this one was released June 5, 2026. And I see a lot of you dragging this young man. Allow Mr. P be. He's Mr. P for a reason. You know, I don't even care all the time. Just keep giving us songs, fresh songs, healthy songs. And this one right here, Deep Numbers, I Can't Look Away, still trending. People still listening to that one. But I do not like that Twitter people are coming for this young man. How would you say he's too old to say things like sexy in his songs? I don't know. What gave you... Oh my God. Allow this man be. I Can't Look Away is a good song by Mr. P. And Mr. P should just keep doing his thing. And he should just keep giving us album, singles, EP, anything. We're definitely going to listen because he has paid his dues and that and period. Right here, you're still tuned to Urban Radio 94.5 FM in Ugo, and my name is Myra, and this is the last edition of How Far Niger, the absolute final edition for the week, and I'm so excited. Of course, I said when I get right back, we're going to go right into playing our radios and having fun right here. I'm so excited because I really just want to have fun, and that's on period. Now, those radios are so simple, super simple. If you did not get it, if you call me and you don't get it, we are going to go on a literal battle. We are going to fight. I'm going to send fire of God to you and you just make do with it, whatever and however it pleases you. But for real, this is so simple and I expect that you get it. And when I just begin to read this readers to you, just begin to call me immediately. 0916004945. That's the number. I will not call it again, just so we don't have a lot of winners on the show.

0: actually does. What 4945? Also send a text on WhatsApp on 0912-8945-945 and let's see what we have right here. Hello. Hello, good afternoon to you.
1: Good afternoon. My name is Osman, the chemistry teacher.
0: Osman, welcome to the show, Osman. Yes. How are you doing this morning, okay. This afternoon?
1: I'm fine, and you?
0: I'm fine, thank you.
1: Okay, you're welcome.
0: All right.
1: Okay, have a redo. You asked us today.
0: Yes, do you have answers to the redos already?
1: Okay. Right.
0: What did you say?
1: Rest, that's the right thing.
0: Resting, yes, choose so one. Rest or resting? Choose one. Rest or resting?
1: Rest.
0: Are you sure? Final answer?
1: Yeah, that's really my answer.
0: Final answer.
1: People will plan to rest.
0: Final answer.
1: Yeah, that is my answer.
0: Osman, I'm not going to play the bell too much because you're supposed to be resting, but because you say rest, this is for you. Congratulations. Bye, Osman.
1: Thank you.
0: You see, when I come on here every single day and I say, oh, I'm going to be nice, just know that my niceness is actually being nice. You cannot mix it all up. Niceness is niceness, and that's on period. Congratulations to you, Osman. It's actually resting, and then when you said rest, you already got the answer. Big congratulations to you, and let's delve right into the next one. On holidays, I get longer, louder, and even more creative. Neighbors compete over me, and I can be heard 3 streets away. What am I? I shouldn't have added this 3 streets away. Okay, let's just do it like that. On holidays, I get longer, I get louder, and I am more creative. Neighbors compete over me, and I can be heard 3 streets away. What am I? Let's see what we have right here. Good afternoon to you. Oh my God, what happened? Try to call me again. 0916-000-4945. 0916-000-4945. You can also send your thoughts on WhatsApp on 09128. 945-945. It's not even your thought, your answer.

or straight to the point and give me the answer. One more thing, I want to promote. Promise you that even if you don't get to get the redos, even if it is so simple, I want you to know that I got you. I'm not going to laugh at you. I promise you. Okay.

0: On holidays, I get longer, louder, and more creative. Neighbors compete over me, and I can be heard three streets away. Emphasis on, I can be heard three streets away. Emphasis on, I can be heard three streets away. You can imagine anything that you can hear three streets away. That's the answer. Oh my God. That is the answer. I can be heard three streets away. So you can be in street one, like you can be in Onuato, and then you can be hearing the sound in Onuasata. Did I get it? I hope these locations are not the same. Or I can be at Afia 9 and people can hear the sound or anything. Oh Jesus, did I just say sound? Hello. Hello, good afternoon to you. Okay. Good afternoon to you.
1: Hey, Mayor. Good afternoon.
0: Chikamso, please, why are you calling me this afternoon?
1: Eh?
0: Why are you calling me this afternoon?
1: Ah, I should not call you.
0: Yes, don't call me because I feel...

0: and a loud music. Let me just put it like
1: that. No, you have to pick one.
0: Pick loud music.
1: I'm so sorry you didn't get it. Bye. You didn't get it. If you want to try at this point, you can try 0916004945. I'm going to read out the readers again. On holidays, I get longer, louder, and even more creative. Neighbors compete over me, and I can be heard 3 straight away. What am I? Hello, good afternoon to you.
2: Hello, good afternoon.
1: Good afternoon to you. How are you doing? What's your name and your location?
2: Hello, I'm not hearing you.
1: What's going on? Can you hear me now? Is this better?
2: Hello?
1: Can you hear me now? Okay, you may need to call me back. I think it's the network. Good afternoon to you. What's going on? Good afternoon to you.
3: I called back.
1: Oh my God, Chika, I'm so... So why are you calling me back?
3: I just make sure I have known.
1: All right, go ahead.
3: Okay, let me say it in a way for noise.
1: Ha.
3: Yeah, because, you know, what does neighbors compete with? You cannot generate noise.
1: The answer is between the first things you said. I'm giving you an expo right now. The answers are between the first things you said, and you need to pick one, and you already picked one.
3: I said generator noise.
1: Okay, that's not actually the answer. Thank you, Chikamso.
3: My love. Boy,
1: yes, my love.
3: Wait, explain it very well. Let me understand.
1: Okay, I cannot explain, but I'll read it out to you. Okay?
3: On
1: holidays, I get louder. I get longer and even more creative. Neighbors compete over me and I can be heard 3 streets away. Creativity and 3 streets away.
3: Generator noise.
1: So your own generator noise can be creative. Oh my God. See, I planned on making things really easy for everyone today, but it is very obvious that you all don't like easy things. So we're going to go harder right now. Hi, good afternoon to you.
4: Good afternoon.
1: Hi, what's your name and your location?
4: Simon from Ebonyi State.
1: Simon, how is Ebonyi this afternoon?
4: Very cool and calm.
1: I heard that rain doesn't fall in Ebonyi anymore.
4: There was very much rain last night.
1: Really? Oh my God, Simon. Why now? Call me back, please. Hello, good afternoon to you. Good afternoon to you. Hello. You may need to call me back. Good afternoon to you.
5: Yeah, good afternoon.
1: Yeah, good afternoon to you.
5: I want a favor from Enugu.
1: Favor from Enugu. Good afternoon and welcome to the show, Favor.
5: Thank you. I think the answer is loud music.
1: That's close to the answer, but that's not the answer. That's not the main answer. So I'm going to give you this expo, right? Your loud music, where does it come from?
5: Speaker.
1: Good, that's the answer. Congratulations to you, Favor.
5: Thank you.
1: Bye.

remind you, this radio is to celebrate the public holiday. Whatever you're thinking about, whatever you're thinking through, just make it holiday inclined and you get the answers to my radio. On public holiday, I am the first thing everyone reaches for before they even get out of bed. What am I? On public holiday, I am the first thing everyone reaches for before they even get out of bed. What am I? 0916-000-4945. 0916-000-4945. On public holidays, I am the first thing everyone reaches for before they even get out of bed. What am I? It is something very simple. Think through, think deeper, and think lighter as well.

While you're thinking through, let's go listen to this one by Poco Lee and Poco Lee Shea Vibes, and they call this one Opera Mini. Let's go have some fun, but we've got a caller. Let's take this call and then we go. Hi, good afternoon to you. All right, Opera Mini, Poco Lee and Shea Vibes coming through now.

Big shout out to Pokoli and Shea Vibes on that one. The call is a Pramini, and that's to raise the energy even higher because it's Friday, TGIF, guys! Of course, you know that on Fridays, we get to club, we get to party for those that have stream, and that's why I'm playing you this one, all right? Our radios are still up and active on public holiday. I am the first thing everyone reaches for before even they get out of bed. What am I? 0916-000-4945. 0916-000-4945. On public holidays, I am the first thing everyone reaches for before they even get out of bed. What am I? The simplest trick to this is to let you know that, okay, it's to just tell you that that thing that you think of, that thing that you touch first, immediately you wake up from your sleep. What is that thing? I think that's the answer. 0916-000-4945.

0: good afternoon to you.
1: Chika.
0: Hi, Chikamso. Welcome back to the show.
1: Thank you.
0: All right.
1: The answer is a phone.
0: The answer is what?
1: Phone.
0: Congratulations! Why is the bell not ringing well? Congratulations to you, Chikam. So you got that one correctly. That's the easiest thing you get to touch when you wake up from the bed. That's the answer. Okay, a phone. Whether or not it's even public holiday, I think it's just something people get to lean in on, like immediately they get up from their bed or get up from anywhere that they find themselves. Even when you are not even sleeping, you just, you know, want to touch your phone, and that's the answer to the Rio. It is 12:55 p.m. right here in Enugu, and we still have about one more redo before the world news break, and I'm just going to go ahead and read the readers to you and have you think about it. And when I go for the world news break, I'll be back and then I'll start to take your calls. But if you have answers to the redo before I go for the world news break, it's okay, you can always call me through.

0: on my day, offices are closed, roads are quiet, and everybody is either sleeping or eating. I come once in a year, and Nigerians only recently started celebrating me properly. What am I? On my day, offices are closed, roads are quiet, and everybody is either sleeping or eating. I come once every year, and Nigerians only recently started celebrating me. What am I? Good afternoon to you.
1: Good afternoon, how are you?
0: I'm fine, thank you. What's your name and your location?
1: Hey, I'm fine. My name is Emmanuel. I'm coming from across the street.
0: Oh, Emmanuel, welcome to the show.
1: Sadly, Yawanikade, Yala local government.
0: Oh, okay, you're welcome to the show.
1: Yeah.
0: All right, you have access to the radio.
1: The answer to your question is Christmas Day.
0: Christmas Day, okay.
1: Yeah.
0: Are you sure?
1: Yeah, I'm sure.
0: Okay, I'm so sorry. That's not the answer to the reader.
1: There you go.
0: Bye for now, okay. Emmanuel.

0: I thought both.
1: Okay, Chikam, so welcome back.
0: Let me go for the mukwa today.
1: Congratulations! That's the answer to the read, Chikam. So, I'm so excited for you. And why are you not excited with me? Why are you not thinking back to say, hey, I got it? I'm not going to make you get any answer again, and that's in period. Meanwhile, congratulations to you, Chikam. So, you are our double champion winner. Maybe not so soon, but congratulations.

12:59 and almost 1 o'clock already, and it is time for the word news break. I will just go for the word news break, and when I get right back, we'll dive right into other part of this game. Don't touch it out. My name is Myra, and this is Urban Radio 94.5 FM Enugu.

0: 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Let's just kick back a little bit.
1: Representing the People Station. 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
0: Yeah, man. Check my peoples. Let's just kick back a little bit.
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Trump signals progress on Iran peace deal despite Strait of Hormuz tensions. South Korea court sentences former President Yoon to 30 years in prison over drone incursion case. Congo's Ebola outbreak expands into new health zones. And in sport, Mexico open World Cup with a 2-0 victory over South Africa. On entertainment, British artist David Orkney dies at 88. Details of these and more after the short break. I'm Myra Wanaka Ogbonna.

The United States President Donald Trump says a deal could be signed as early as this weekend as hopes for a peace agreement between Iran and the U.S. rose, after Iran indicated that it was yet to make a final decision on the proposed agreement. Speaking at the White House, Trump declared that the two sides had reached what he described as a great settlement and said the Strait of Hormuz would officially reopen once the agreement is signed, adding that the signing could take place in Europe over the weekend. Trump also said he believed Iran's supreme leader Ayatollah Khamenei had approved the deal. Despite the optimism, Iran's foreign ministry spokesperson Esmail Baghaei said that while much of the agreement had been finalized, the country would not compromise on its key position and no conclusion had been reached. Meanwhile, financial markets rallied on hopes of peace, with Asian stocks climbing and oil prices falling, as tensions remained high around the Strait of Hormuz, where U.S. forces reportedly shot down two Iranian attack drones and Iran's military briefly halted on tankers' transit through the waterway. British Defence Minister John Hawley has resigned after a prolonged dispute over military funding, accusing Prime Minister Keir Starmer of failing to provide the resources needed to protect the country from growing security threat. In his resignation letter, Hawley criticised both the Prime Minister and the Treasury for not committing sufficient funds to strengthen Britain's defence capabilities. The resignation has intensified pressure on Starmer's government, exposing a major challenge over how to increase defence spending while facing limited public finances and rising welfare costs. Reacting to the development, Starmer expressed his displeasure over Hawley's departure and appointed Security Minister Dan Jarvis as the new Defence Secretary. The resignations added to Starmer's political troubles following the recent departure of Health Minister Wes Streeting, who criticised the Prime Minister's leadership. Still in the news, a South Korean court has sentenced former President Yoon Suk-yeol to 30 years in prison after finding him guilty of charges related to the alleged deployment of military drones over North Korea. The Seoul Central District Court ruled that Yoon was guilty of aiding the enemy and abusing his power, stating that he had been involved in planning the October 2024 drone incursion over Pyongyang from the beginning. The verdict added to a growing list of legal setbacks for the former conservative leader, whose martial law attempt triggered one of the South Koreans' most significant political crises in decades. Yoon consistently denied any wrongdoing, as his legal team argued that he neither ordered nor approved the drone operation and maintained that it was unrelated to the martial law declaration. The former president is already in custody after receiving a life sentence in February for leading an insurrection connected to the failed martial law bid, and was removed from the office after the Constitutional Court upheld his impeachment, leading to a snap election won by Liberal President Lee Jae-myung. Meanwhile, Chinese authorities have warned communities in the northwestern region of Xinjiang and neighboring areas to prepare for possible extreme flooding this summer, driven by unusually high temperatures, heavy rainfall, and accelerated glacier melt. The newsman reported that Taklamakan Desert, the largest desert in China, experienced its first flood of the year in early June, much earlier than usual, as similar flooding has occurred since 2021, but it typically happens in August when temperatures reach their seasonal peak.
However, Xinjiang recorded temperatures above 7.3 degrees Celsius above the seasonal average, climbing to around 38 degrees Celsius this year. In addition to the extreme heat, western and southern part of Xinjiang have experienced unusually heavy rainfall. Authorities warn that the flooding poses serious risk to roads, railways, and oil and gas infrastructure, as residents and travelers have been advised to closely monitor official weather alerts, adjust travel plans when necessary, and prioritize their safety during the flood season.

And now the Ebola outbreak in Congo has expanded into three additional health zones, stating that the number of confirmed infections had risen to 676 as of Wednesday, June 8, with 136 recorded deaths. The updated figures were shared by the country's health minister, Jean Rosier, in a post on X, highlighting the continued spread of the virus and the growing public health challenge facing the nation. The newly affected health zones are in the provinces of North Kivu and Ituri, areas that have previously experienced Ebola outbreaks and where health authorities are intensifying surveillance and response effort. The country has more than 500 such health zones, making the expansion of the outbreak into new areas a significant concern for health officials. Now, three people were killed in the latest exchange of cross-border attacks between Russia and Ukraine, as both nations launched attacks on each other in the latest exchange of fire. This was confirmed by Russian acting governor Igor Kovalchuk, who announced that in Russia's Bryansk region, two civilians lost their lives, while two others were injured after Ukrainian artillery reportedly struck the settlement of Suzmika. Russia also reported additional drone attacks today as a drone struck an apartment building in the central region of Tatarstan, injuring three people and damaging industrial facilities. According to reports from Kyiv, Ukraine describes this operation as part of a logistics lockdown strategy aimed at disrupting Russia's military supply network, as Ukraine has also intensified strikes on Russia's energy sector in what it refers to as long-range sanctions.

0: right now in sport. Mexico claimed victory in the opening match of the 2026 World Cup with a 2-0 win over South Africa in a game that featured more red cards than usual. Julian Quinones put Mexico ahead within the first 10 minutes, giving his side an early advantage that South Africa struggled to overturn throughout the match. Raul Jiménez added a second goal in the second half, sealing the win and marking a memorable moment for the striker as Mexico maintained control to close out the game. Away from the pitch, the tournament opened with a colorful ceremony featuring performances from Shakira, Andrew Brosley, and J Balvin, showcasing global music talent as part of the World Cup's opening celebration. Right now in entertainment, British artist David Arkney has died at home just 1 month short of his 89th birthday. Arkney was widely recorded as one of the most influential British artists of the modern era and a leading figure at the 1960s pop art movement, whose work helped to reshape contemporary visual culture and secured him a place as a major artistic innovator. In 2018, one of his iconic swimming pool paintings, Portrait of an Artist, sold for nearly £70 at auction, setting a record at the time for a living artist. Despite this global recognition, he often expressed surprise at the level of public enthusiasm for his work, also describing his creative philosophy simply as "paint the things you love." And that's the news. Just before we go, a quick recap of the headlines. Trump signals progress on Iran peace deal despite strains of Hamas tensions. South Korea court sentences former President Yoon to 30 years in prison over drone incursion case. Congo's Ebola outbreak expands into new health zones. Empowering citizens and closing the gap on socioeconomic inequalities, a critical component in building an inclusive and equitable nation. For breaking the news, stories, and eyewitness report, please call 0916-457-7098 or visit our website www.urbanradio945.com. Urban Radio World News was produced by Osasume Evuema. My name is Myra Waneka Ogbunna. Thank you for listening and good afternoon to you.
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Give me what you got back. Give me what you got back. Give me what

I am allergic to everything that you are allergic to, and that's Imperia. That is Allergies by Charlie Poppy. And right before then, it was a great song by Naramali and Kings Daniel, and the book called that one Ijoba. I mean, not in my lifetime did I ever think that Kings Daniel would ever have to do a song with Naramali. I mean, being that they have two different genre of songs, you know, they sing differently. Naramali leans more into the Yoruba and, you know, Yoruba fusion with, you know, some energetic more kind of song, while Kings Daniel, you know, is a vibe king. The song just knows how to tell the right stories, you know, bringing them together. When I saw it at the pre-downloaded songs, you know, to be released on a Friday, June 12th, I was so surprised. But then a big shout out to them. This one is Naramali and Kings Daniel. They call it Ijoba, and of course it was Charlie Poppy, Allergies. I already mentioned that already. Time is 1:26 p.m. right here on Urban Radio 94.5 FM. Enugu, you see the way the time is running here. I was here since forget about when I was here, but then you heard my voice first by 11:45 and again by 12 o'clock, and you can imagine how fast this time is running. And I don't want it to run too fast because I want us to be together for the longest of time. I know you're not understanding what I mean, but I just want to be here. I just want us to keep having fun. But since the time would not wait, since the time is very greedy, we're going to forget about the time and just have fun, okay? Right about now, we are still in our redo moment. We're going to have one more redo, depending on when and how long it takes for you to get the redo. And then we go straight into our alphabet game. Yup.

And finally, today is my holiday, yet I am still performing on radio, on television, everywhere, in your phone, in your Bluetooth. I never take a day off. What am I? Today is holiday, but I am still performing on radio, on television, in your phone, your Bluetooth, your speakers. What am I? If you're able to get this one, you are definitely the smartest person ever living. Honestly, today is public holiday, but yet I am still performing, you know, on radio and TV, shows, internet, Bluetooth, your phone, the speakers. What am I? 0916-0004945. Go ahead and give me answers to this radios.

This is such a smart question, and I do not know why you're not calling through already. I mean, even if you don't have the answer, just give me a wrong answer. The worst thing that can happen is for me to say no, that's not the answer. That's it. Oh my God, I'm so sorry. I didn't know that we've got someone following through on WhatsApp. And this person says, how far, Ninja? How far? What's up, Myra? I'm good, thank you. My name is AK Henry Chin on Seoul, texting from on Tuesday. The answer is most likely their phone. On a public holiday, many people reach for their phone before even getting out of bed to check their messages, social media news, or time, or for alarm. And he went ahead and he got that, by the way. So the first bell goes to you. And he said the answer is democracy. I can remember this redo, and he also got that. And the other one is June 12th. I don't know where you got that from. We never had a June 12th redo. And this one, he says the answer to this one is music. Come on. Congratulations to you, AK Henry Chinonto from on today. The answer is music, but the broader answer is Afrobeat. But I would not just say Afrobeat, because we have all the forms and kinds and genres of music. So yeah, the answer is music. Right here on the radio, it's public holiday, and I can still play you songs. And you know the second answer aside from music is Myra. I'll prove it. Every public holiday we come on here, we still do our shows proper. Okay, maybe not just Myra. I think OAPs on air personalities, on TV, on radio, we are always working even when it's public holiday. So the answer can also be OAPs and also music. But the broader answer is music. Congratulations to you again, AKN reaching until right about now. It is time for our alphabet game.

Okay, right now, let's go listen to a song by Arista Leto, and they call this one Show Me, FIFA World Cup 2026. Don't touch the dial, keep listening to Urban Radio 94.5 FM Enugu. And when I come right back, we go straight into our alphabet game.

Iris Tan and Leto, they call that one Show Me. Ladies and gentlemen, boys and girls, and all the lovers of Alpha Niger, you're still right here on Urban Radio 94.5 FM Enugu. My name is Myra, and right about now, it is time for the Alphabet Game. And guess what? We're going to be playing this one from now to 2 p.m. When you hear the sound, exactly, you know that it is time for you to start giving me answers to the readers. And this is going to continue until your time elapses and we can now let you know if you won in the game or if you didn't. It's a simple, easy peasy kind of thingy. You just have to call us through 0916-0004945. Very easy, easy peasy. I got you. So when you're giving answers to the readers, just go straight to the point. Please, you cannot participate on WhatsApp. I promise you, you can't. Call us through 0916-0004945.

0: got an early caller, and that means we're going to have early answers. Good afternoon to you. Yeah, good afternoon to you.
1: Alpha Niger, good afternoon.
0: Alpha. Is this Ken?
1: Yeah, this is Ken.
0: Hi, Ken.

0: And welcome to the show.
1: Yeah.
0: All right, are you ready to play the game with me? Yeah, I'm fine, thank you.
1: Hey, you are the only one in the studio today.
0: Kind of.
1: It's not boring, is it?
0: It's not boring. With you, it's not boring.
1: Okay.
0: Yeah. Are you ready to play the game? Okay, now, can I give you the letter K, the first letter of your name?
1: The letter what?
0: K. K as in Ken.
1: Okay.
0: All right, are you ready?
1: Yeah.
0: The ticking sound starts now. Animal.
1: Kangaroo.
0: Country.
1: Kuwait.
0: Food. Color.
1: Color. Skip.
0: Footballer.
1: Kevin De Bruyne.
0: What did you say?
1: Kevin De Bruyne.
0: City.
1: Castina. Castina is
0: City. Is Castina is City. Movie.
1: King of Boys.
0: Song title.
1: Control.
0: Control.
1: By Malik Berry.
0: Okay. By Malik Berry. Is this spelled K?
1: Yeah.
0: Brand.
1: You check it.
0: Brand.
1: Brand.
0: Ken, your time is up.
1: I'm not good at this. I don't know why.
0: So sorry. Well, you want to try again? You can call us and try again, okay?
1: It's fine.
0: Bye. You too. So Ken attempted the game, and according to him, he said he's not so good at the game, and he has just shown us the performances that, oh yeah, I'm not good at this game. But you can be better. You can be good. This is an alphabet game, and when we play the ticking sound, you just have to go ahead and give us answers to any alphabet or letter of choice that was given to you. So call me up right now, 0916-000-4945, 0916-000-4945. Hello, good afternoon to you.
2: Good afternoon.
0: Hi.
2: Python.
0: What did you say?
2: It says Siri named Python.
0: Oh, Python, welcome to the show. Are you ready for the game?
2: But I'll pick my number by myself.
0: No, it's not possible. That's not the rule of the game.
2: Why?
0: That's not the rule of the game. Wow, interesting. The rule of this game is simple. The rule, rather, it is very simple. I give you a letter, and then you go ahead and give me answers. Good afternoon to you.
3: Good afternoon,
0: ma'am. Hi, what's your name and your location?
3: My name is Susan Elovitz from Ekitiamo.
0: Ezine Lover. You're calling from Abia State?
3: Yes.
0: How is our governor?
3: He's fine.
0: All right. You're welcome to the show. Are you ready to play the game?
3: All right. Yeah, I am.
0: Okay. So I'm giving you the letter B. B as in bats.
3: Okay.
0: All right. When you hear the ticking sound, your time starts immediately. Animal.
3: Bats.
0: Country. Food.
3: Beef.
0: Color.
3: Blue.
0: Footballer.
3: Yes.
0: City. Movie. Okay. Yes, City.
3: Yes.
0: Movie.
3: I have no idea now.
0: Song title. I'm so sorry, my love. Your time is off right now. Thank you so much for calling. Nice attempt. I don't know if it's Ken that's called first that is making these people not to get their answers. Ken, I said it. I said it to my full chest. It was you. 1:44 p.m.

0: Time starts immediately. Animal.
1: Cooker.
0: Country.
1: Butter.
0: Food.
1: Cooker. Drink.
0: Color.
1: Cat.
0: Footballer.
1: Quincy Prime.
0: City.
1: Quebec City.
0: Movie.
1: Quantum of Fire.
0: Song title.
1: Queen of Hearts by Joseph Newton.
0: Brand.
1: Quanta.
0: Flower.
1: What is it?
0: Your time is up, Chick. I'm sober. Congratulations. You did well. Your time is up. I'm sorry, baby. But congratulations. You tried your best. At least you're better. You're better than a can.
2: Hello.
0: Hello. Good afternoon to you.
2: Good afternoon. It's me, Python. I call back.
0: Okay, Python. Are you ready for the game now? All right, so Python, I give you the letter P.
2: All right.
0: All right. When you hear the ticking sound, your time starts immediately.
2: Mm-hmm.
0: Animal. Python, it is well with your soul, okay?

0: Right about now, let's go listen to the song by Kaftan and Topic. They call this one Call God. This one is actually very, very dear to me, and that's because I'm dedicating it to every one of you who hasn't called in for this game. You are going to call God while the song plays, and when I come right back, you have to start calling me at that time, period.
1: Only if I were you.

0: Call God, and that's a beautiful song by Captain and Topic, and that one is making rounds right now. And I believe that you've used this few minutes to call God just so you can call me up on the show and we can have our game moment. Alrighty, it is 1:50 p.m. I have less than 10 minutes to wrap things up right here, but I'm not going to be wrapping it up if I do not hear your voice, if you don't call me through, and if we do not have fun right here. It's still the alphabet game. You just have to call me through and I'll give you a letter and you just go ahead to give me answers to the letter. 0916-000-4945. 0916-000-4945. And in case you're saying, is Myra trying to force us? Yes, I am forcing you. Okay? Good afternoon to you.
1: Hello, Myra. Good afternoon.
0: Hi. Good afternoon to you.
1: Yeah, I'm Peter. I'm calling from Abakari.
0: Hi, Peter. Welcome to the show.
1: It's all right.
0: Are you ready for
1: Democracy Day?
0: Yeah, happy Democracy Day. Thank you so much. You're the only one that wished me this today.
1: It's okay. I already know myself. I'm not good at your game.
0: Okay.
1: Even though you're entertaining me. Just want to say hi. Have a nice
0: day. Thank you, Peter. Thank you. Bye.

0: Hello.
1: Good afternoon to you. Hi, I am Fugo.
0: How are you?
1: I'm fine. How are you too?
0: I'm too. Happy weekend.
1: Happy weekend to you. This one you're calling today.
0: Thank God it's Friday.
1: Thank God it's Friday. Hope you're having a good time.
0: The only one on the studio. The only one on the studio.
1: Yes, so I'm the only one right here.
0: MC Esquire, Hadiza, Rosso.
1: I sent them to the farm. I sent all of them to the farm.
0: You always do. The bossy lady.
1: Yes. You can say that again. What's up now? I have a look. Thank you so much. Thank you. That was thought for you. Yeah, bye. Oh my God. 1:54 p.m. right here on Urban Radio 94.5 FM. Inigo, thank you so much for calling. Thank you so much for being a part of this game. I had fun. I mean, it was such a beautiful moment for me, and I know you had fun as well. And right now, this is the end. Well, let's take one more call. Good afternoon to you.
2: Good afternoon.
1: What's your name and your location?
2: I'm Favor. I'm coming from Enugu. I've already called you before.
1: Oh, Favor. Yeah, what's up? Do you want to be a part of the game?
2: Yes, let me try.
1: Okay. I'm going to be giving you the letter A. Okay, when you hear the ticking sound, that means your time is starting already, okay?
2: Okay.
1: Can you hear the ticking sound? Animal.
2: I don't know.
1: Country.
2: America.
1: Food. Color. Footballer. City. Favor, why? Why did you do this to me?

1:56 p.m. right here on Urban Radio 94.5 FM Enugu. A big thank you to you for being a part of this game, for being a part of the last edition of How Far Ninja. I had an absolute fun right here in the studio, and I hope you did the same thing too. I can't wait for Monday. I can't wait for us to kickstart the Alpha Ninja from the very beginning again on Monday through to another Friday. It's been a progressive week so far. Thank you so much for being a part of this one. You are super amazing. Don't worry, when I begin to make a lot more money, I'm going to start giving you a go, and that's an period. Once again, happy Democracy Day to every one of you for listening, and also to those who are not listening, happy Democracy Day to all Nigerians, everybody, the citizens of the great Nigeria. Happy Democracy to happy Democracy Day to you, and a happy June 12th to you. I know the weather is kind of cool, but make sure you don't get yourself into trouble. Let me not say what I want to say before the likes of Anyafulugo will come for me. But yeah, it is what it is. Have fun. Keep listening to Urban Radio 94.5 FM Enugu. You know, have fun. Travel if you can. Party. I'm going to ask you a Monday. Party. Party. Party really hard. Right about now is a song by Manny, and she calls this one, This Is The End. And this is actually the end. Bye for now. My name is Myra, signing out. Urban Radio 94.5 FM. In you go.

042, how you doing? We have some amazing soundtracks that we want to show you all. Now, this amazing soundtrack is called Ubochi Onyohi. It highlights the belief that every day is for the thief, but one day is for the owner. And the producer of this amazing soundtrack is Obinna Matthew. Paul Chigbo, the artist of this soundtrack, hails from Anambra State. His music aims to inspire and motivate human race to impact their environment and society positively. Ubochi Onyohi by Paul Chigbo is available on all streaming platforms such as Apple Store, Spotify, AudioMac, Boomplay, and so on. Please stay tuned and let's welcome Paul Chigbo, this amazing Igbo cultural artist.

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Oh, now I can't even put up. I want so good that you offer my all divine mandate. I want to go boss here. Oh, now I'm about to do it on Nangata. 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Oh, where's all the days you know the Abrugo Guata? A stolen crown is a mere cap. You can run, but you cannot hide. And when you first saw the Zono Udanya one, I could come and I got an

042, how are you doing? We have some amazing soundtracks that we want to show you all. This amazing song is titled More Than Enough. It was produced by XMIX. Nnenna Obi is a gospel female artist that inspires Christians, listeners, and song lovers with her music. Her songs are available on all streaming platforms. You can follow up Nnenna Obi on various social media platforms such as YouTube at Nne Obi TV, Facebook at Nnenna Obi, Instagram at Nnenna Obi Val. Please stay tuned and enjoy this amazing gospel soundtrack from Nnenna Obi.

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0: 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Hello, my dear people of Africa. 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
1: 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The Enugu State Housing Development Corporation, ESHDC, wishes to inform all allottees who have been given plot offers in any of our estates but have not yet made payment to do so immediately. All affected persons are given 14 days from the date of this announcement to make full payment for their allocated plots. Please note that failure to comply within this period will lead to loss of the allocated plots. Signed, Management, Enugu State Housing Development Corporation.
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3: 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Mana boss of prostate cancer na cause in India. Prostate enlargement ka cause unku ya. Ma our emphasis on prostate cancer. Mana prostate enlargement ga cause unku ya. Infection of the prostate ga me unku in India. Ma mere boro, you know, ma mere na boro na ban mo, iwa ma mere won ya wa. So, all depend na in high chopper. Abu no ye too younger. Maybe less than 40 years. We've been so bad. It may be infection of the prostate. So, I don't know anybody but a towards or cancer.
0: So, my prostate in care, buchiziebe, a mamma, mobony, any in care, maybe like each mamma at Niendawa. Only it was a bogeru or was a cancer.
3: But, so mamma, we can mumble cancer upon a prostate buribu. Prostate wiki buibu.
0: Oh boy, ya kan neku.
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0: 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Ebe mamere ya.
3: Yes.
0: Mo obu nje baaya. 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
3: 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Oh boy, bu. As men na advance in age. Umu ke dupe 40, 45 years. 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And the man sitting nearby in a cancer can't be teaching. Can't benign prostatic hyperplasia. Mobile tissue generally, you know, cancer, my breast cancer, my prostate, and I've been a prostate cancer. You have a risk factors.
0: Very important.
3: Yes. One, but age. As men advance in age, chance of prostate cancer increases. Number two, ethnicity. Okay, and I feel more on blacks.
0: Naboro.
3: Yes, Aboro, yes.
0: In this OG.
3: If I've been in America, this OG non American, and we are carrying the other non American. So it's more common in black Americans compared to the Caucasians in America.
0: As soon as I'm getting this,
3: We get family history. So when we're in Aboria.
0: Oh.
3: Yeah. So family, so these are three important risk factors: age, ethnicity, and family history.
0: Yeah, so many kuro kunje.
3: Yeah.
0: Oko kana what's your fuma? 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
3: so I went many they I went a lot of people

0: I call one make boss a prostate. Call a prostate. 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Call make an infection. Call make an ke nebuibu. Call say make an ke prostate cancer. All your time. Beke boy a prostatitis from ke infection. Benai prostate have a pleasure for you. Ke nebuibu. Then ke top prostate cancer. I call one he attack. I'm the man of water. Me abu. I call qua the need for screening. Okay, Ruby 40 years could be done a check here and about PSA. I make a free test. I went down at Bo Supreme Pharmaceutical, Hanya Rayaka, sponsor to do free test, free PSA test for people. Everybody be an I may have test. You know, if I make a taz, you can't wine. So,
1: oh, here I make a PSA test and a galon. Often, Uncle one.
0: Or that galapon one. But people had a beer checking. Amaro, news can you know, masi no galon na dem ya, mana oda galon. So, di na yung information no galon.
1: Kaya malo kuihe menu muka, mana abakaro.
0: Abakaro because half will be the right, half meet be the right source, the right people. I just say ano news ano na Facebook, na social media. Mana abia to the right quarters agwa ha, ya game, agwa heba game ya, oda galon nuku. Then here's a mequa. Okay, this test, Emma. I everybody the 40 years and above. The less than 40 years, we just counsel them, discuss with them. Then they require symptoms, they complain. I require urologists on ground to get their questions and then instruct them. When they are the wrong one, they went to woman, Mary Borobo, recommended medications for them. Then there's a may test when some of them are put a bit. I will have one in 2 weeks' time. Can I put the result? Can I what next to do?
1: Madam, Dr. Kuli, open and work with vendors. I mean, name me, I hit a barrel. Meeting nature the colonial. The call won a kindly show noon now one bone a bundy or catch a man naco quama. No, I am not madam, nacy mom more.
2: Okay. 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The government TTT Luna Teaching Hospitals, UNTH so. 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
0: Cabasa,
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1: No, na ni ne me kwa kwa da.
0: Me kwa kwa da.
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0: Are they be confirmed? Oh, news ne circulate and Ebosi Bieber initially but from Ghana. Mana when we are doctor na Ghana no na spread this news but are they correct? Are they be confirmed?
1: Ona undi Ghana na bu no ife o me bu o imazikwa na unyo bo bu no na mekwa na adia ma na ro chichazie ko ezi hazia bu ku o bu lo doctor Kolie kaino no ngwe ku gi o me ina amu ni mi ni mi
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2: Every boy only give for now money. What can be one way you go see? Oh, Kwane,
1: you
2: Now, Unka, where Dapota? And if I can do Mado join, Ejena social media, don't worry him out. Onion Cassig Taukute, Onion Cassig couldn't know to more ginger, Onion Cassigimba, Ying Wonka, or Temple Popo Man can one name who dissolve or prostate. If I need a one on Kelly confirmed. So, Unke mekwa no one. Yes, prostate. You need me prostate in where? Open the pipe. 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When they me kwa mbobo na ge me pipe for the clean. Adi kebe mili na aga or the healthy. Man obro e no ge buchi ana cancer ibania. 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Cancer de ni me prostate.
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0: 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prostate na no chimamere the outer part ka de kwa that outer part can become cancerous later the for prostate cancer be anoge back can open the whole prostate so I dey open the whole prostate for cancer the honey in water can open the whole prostate for cancer denia that will be curative open the whole prostate up e man no dey go cured so e mucha goro nwa you open the whole prostate or you advisable because you open the whole prostate kwaga affect erection then person will be leaking urine can that affect erection ke the ko ne kupu can I open the middle part prostate enlargement of all cancer just prostate breathe na no chi mamire so I do operation open the middle part na no chi mamire mamire na abofuma that one erection will be maintained. So okay, much I want to say, I hope the whole process, acquiring with cancer, I hope the whole process, it may affect erection, and the person may be leaking urine for some time.
1: I got a woman getting no quay and one and two poo about per mail quenty. I want to keep a see where sim. Now, a bruno boop we have prostate him, bam bam, tanta. No, Zoro, I can wave one of the fees and prostate cancer game. Mana, no, can name him quam qua. He had a quaz or sim. No man may punya in chance and all grand chance and all waking when so.
2: What check and
1: call? I am no favor.
2: Uncle of my you prostate those an abo. O bono on careful chuku make only to no man, only to its age. I be I whoop it prostate. Manako care, Nadi. Ako care ka prostate cancer, say I be. You see, I may be a. Muko abo na mocha hangwa ega wupu the whole prostate. Now, ima no brief ine ka eko waleba. Agi wupu the whole prostate or blos of prostate ka ane wepo. Ane wupu ife ndozo ni ine di anakuku. So ifu na nka ha ina bo radical. That is, ona di very, a very major surgery. That na ihe owo mweiki siya. Even though na ige emecha kwa unye mweike na enwe erection. Unweike... months after metal operation afu o na enwe headache e leak ma mi land o won enwe ga like am obo bu na erection ya ma di ko si we cho o maka ni ne ku nwoko obo na mochara nwa o ga wepia o 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Melissa, and cafadero cancerous at all. Oh, no, so no, ya na am prostate. Ma no bo non ke cancer de near, or that bobble operation. My cage whoop prostate, whooping indoors on ne, weke, develop o cancer de naco care. So you whoop chazia, I phone a wreck a room cafe, but I'm a decode to pay me your operation. So I could see my reason. Confirm once na cancer the neighbor before I wepia. Obra no kata eji they say cancer ngoku ike bia no. All the inform of facing a plane no na fufu plane no crash. I am a use zipline. So I got chop totally na prostate, a cancer na prostate. To pa ya lua o di olua.
1: Adam. Ngwan kai na batande na one ekwenti malive van woli ku 0916005945.
3: I did the real man who did the good. We don't know na. We do a telecom on the television and I am.
1: And I go, Austin, no.
3: I am the guy who was the natural media. I did you go on the Nana Yucher. We are the child in Hawaii, some of the not for me, and I said, no, we will be able to reach it. But that's my first question. Secondly, now that you will be able to forget the symptom, I will be able to get the symptom. My boy, you for it. No, like when you know problem, you have urine or something, and man will have to ask the person, and then you know more they can feel well. So you know me constantly, me have been already a little actually born a human being. When you feel well, you are constantly, maybe as a regular dog, when you know the men are human, that's not a humble, that's what you're saying, that's what you're saying.
1: Ndeko, Emma, that's what you're saying. anabata umado nenoni anyanza tubali anyaba 0916004945 mhm onye kai kene
3: adigo
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1: Pandukaya, good evening, sir.
5: Moham, I'm Dubai. The doctors, professionals in the studio, good evening. Happy
2: good evening,
5: Democracy sir. Day. Even Nako, some of us are living with it. Sometimes we suppose, but we are not quite sure. Even Ayob, is it possible to leave us an address? Because the appointment is the handicapped. I lost my sight because of glaucoma. So I admit, I had a medical doctor who died, Professor Chariata. Since then, I haven't had a... Can we have a number where we can reach any one of them? Probably Dr. Corey, I think I know you very well, but I can get contact address so that people can have something. I've been trying to make appointment with the Professor Ama. It's almost 2 months and I became an appointment. Can we have some contact address? Because what you're talking about is very serious. I am grateful for that program. Good evening.
1: Talovi Nepando Kaya. I got one bombo. I got bombo family. I catch it as Zagodoma Jundia Obero Getupu. 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
2: oh. Alright
1: niza ufodo doktor kuli aza ufodo ya
0: amwe ina ajuma prostate cancer the compulsory mm-hmm. No ya upina genwe ya buwa mwaka prostate cancer when didn't want that risk factor. It's like hypertension. Or when you're born again, we hypertension or what? So it's not compulsory. Prevention is good for screening. Is very important, man. Prevention is good for us to modify our eating habit. Don't wait until papia that when I want body 105 years. Yes, we notice that prostate cancer and prostate disease is common these days because of our lifestyle. We've started adopting Western lifestyle. So in the 70s or 80s, the feeding pattern then abhorred the same now. People go for processed food. People go for packaged food. So I think that the human prostate cancer are more common these days because of our lifestyle, trying to adopt Western lifestyle, which is not good. So feeding is very important. Then, of course, go for early screening. When you're 40 years and not married, yes, prostate problem is coming down now to lower ages. Apart from prostate, other disease like even breast cancer, people did 35 years and only breast cancer. Ladies, that's why we're talking about lifestyle modification. I mean, adopting Western lifestyle, being a cousin to born in. So, when you're 40 years and you're married, women should prostate. When you're going to there because a lot of drugs and they use it to treat prostate problem that affect the ability of the man to get a woman pregnant. So, open up so prostate on a web infection when you're 40 years. Around 40 years, infection can be treated. Remember, one hand the prostate cancer, even though we are emphasizing on prostate cancer, when you're around 40 years or less, we're being subu prostate, it may be infection of the prostate. That one, antibiotics will take care of that. When open up prostate enlargement, any more oppression, person may not get a woman pregnant. So it's actually good to get married early. Mammy Buruburu, or you have prostate, only Mammy Buruburu, or you have known him with prostate cancer. Remember, prostate infection
1: that cause water,
0: yes, yes. When you want so much water, then for the BP, na cause kwa mamiri boru boru. When dana unde anabo diuretic na beke, kana cause mamiri boru boru. When you want alcohol, when you want mamiri boru boru, coffee na cause kwa mamiri boru boru. So both are prostate cancer. So this thing mentioned, even my prostate infection can cause mamiri boru boru. Both also cancer. When you kumaka flower, yes, flower on the hair pumaka mamiri na pofuma. Flow about ogu ne help maka ma when you prostate enlargement ma mira that puff ma flow ka ne nye ma na bu no ya actually we flow well not any more oppression e bu copy hope the middle part of the prostate aka obu ya before aka hope the middle part of no prostate enlargement hope the middle part ma mira gbowo fuma ma no any more oppression flow well will help very well frequent ejaculation megwa ugboro ugboro ihe o ne nya aka bu to maintain prostate health. Other acquired prostate cancer. That news they wrong. I want you to know. Doctor be about who make frequent ejaculation or frequent sex. Yes, all the correct. More people know that on a help the prostate health. More people know on a stop cancer. Man, that doctor they wrong. Man, a boy urologist. No, a general doctor. Frequent ejaculation as at the moment, as information anyway at that moment put from every part of the world, but that na on a help with prostate health, so they make a prostate already congested, and that will give him healthy prostate, but it doesn't stop a prostate cancer. So Dr. Kole has that opposing thing cause.
2: Abroya prostate obuna onwe nke bu just oya nkete na prostate na ibu mgbo obuna anyi nwero time ko abi fa na mbido am na abia yesterday unya nka me na UNTH I won no wayo to le fa nzanza mana abroya 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

0: in the new Dano Choco 3-in-1. 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
1: 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Ha! Think I go do my work, eh? 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
1: enter. What's up, y'all? This is Jidenna.
2: 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I'm Marido. My people is your girl, Mandy Dose.
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0: 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Anyway.

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5: Let me take this time to welcome our very special guest. 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Tubaba.

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0: mojo, mojo. 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I cannot take. I say, man, I didn't make it.
1: 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My name is Didi, and I'm most excited to welcome Zeno Top Boy in the studio with me. What's up, Zeno?
2: I'm good.
1: I'm okay. Thank you for coming on the show today. Okay, quick one. I just want to, you know, have these conversations with you because it's been, you know, it's been on it's been on your comment section. It's been in the mouth of your fans. So it's only right that we, you know, get them talking about it in the lighter shades and in the proper shades, and they know what's up with you. We've got the Top Boy concert on the way. I am super, super excited. How do you feel to, you know, be headlining your first Top Boy concert so far? How do you feel?
2: I mean, I feel blessed.
1: Okay.
2: When I mean blessed, I feel fucking blessed. You understand?
1: So yeah.
2: Thank God for everything, and thank God for where we are today. My first concert, the Top Boy concert, on the 28th of September, 2026. Active.
1: History is about to be made. How does it feel, you know, getting to this point in life? Was there ever a point you doubted your growth? Did you ever think you were going to get to this point where you're headlining your own show, you're getting people anticipating your own Top Boy concert? Did you ever doubt yourself?
2: Man, I've been working.
1: Okay.
2: Right from when I started music.
1: Mm-hmm.
2: Like when I started, like, play, Odika was JS2. And since that JS2, I knew that something great is coming now. No need to doubt myself. I believe in myself 100%.
1: So absolutely.
2: Here we are.
1: Let me ask you this question. What's the most Top Boy thing you've ever done in your life? I mean, your name is Top Boy. So I want us to feel you and feel, you know, that Top Boy vibe in your life. So tell us, what's the most Top Boy thing you've ever done?
2: Like what part? I have different types of Top Boy.
1: Okay.
2: Yeah.
1: Is it a drip? Is it the places you've been to? Is it the stage you've been on? Is it the music you've made? Is it your lifestyle? What's like that most thing that speaks about your name, Top Boy?
2: I think everything.
1: Really?
2: Everything all together, cause. What thoughts now? On either fools.
1: Oh, that's amazing. So the lifestyle generally.
2: Yeah. I'm active in all sections.
1: Mm-hmm.
2: Top Boy in Imogwe.
1: Top music.
2: Imogwe.
1: Top merch.
2: Say no more.
1: Top cartels.
2: Active.
1: Top family.
2: Imogwe.
1: Top fans. I feel you. Okay, there's this great connection between you and Jerick. Everybody knows about that. How did you guys first meet? And what's your first impression of Jerick when you first met him?
2: So it was, if I can remember, it was 2022. I made a freestyle of that Olisa, the song.
1: Yeah.
2: So I was in Lagos 2022.
1: Yeah.
2: I never really sure of waiting at the douche because I was working in boutique in Enugu. Then from working in boutique in Enugu, I went to my guy's place in Lagos, Boy P. You know Boy P, the
1: Yeah. Kodichi. Yeah.
2: Yeah. Went to his place. I was in his place 2 months into his place. I received a DM from Jerick on Instagram, and that's a, where are you? He just liked my post, commented, where are you? I said, I'm in Lagos. He said, okay, link me in this so-so-so apartment.
1: Please, can you say that again? Because, I mean, my video was on recording at the time. Sorry about that.
2: Okay. So, I was in Lagos when he messaged me, actually.
1: Yeah.
2: So it was 2022. Then I think he saw my video from somewhere or... But I just woke up to message from Jerick. Something like, Katel, how far now? Something like that. So mm-hmm. He liked, commented, and when I replied, I was like, hey, Baba, don't die. Now maybe this. He said, where you there? I said, I'm there, Lagos. He said, okay, link me so, please.
1: Yeah.
2: Tomorrow. And...
1: So yeah, since 2022, you guys have been rolling up till now.
2: No, that's very good, man.
1: I love that brotherhood, man. That's beautiful to see. What's the most thing that inspires you about Jerick's life?
2: Everything about him. I mean, person who know me well know how much I love Jerick, and it should be everything about him.
1: Really?
2: Maybe the ones I've not seen, but it's still everything.
1: Okay, let me ask you one more question. What's like the biggest lesson you have learned? It's been 4 years working with Jerick. You guys have a song together. You guys are always together most of the time. What's like the biggest lesson you think you've learned from him as a friend or as a brother?
2: It should be keep working. Hmm. Like, if you are here today, Maluna, inwe a bigger place to be tomorrow. So chase it, keep working, yeah. Don't relent. Consistency, everything about him is moving. He's always on the road, he's moving. So the same way,
1: yeah,
2: I saw from him, and I'm still moving that same way. As I'm still I'm always in motion now, you know me.
1: Amazing. Active. Absolutely. Are there any unreleased collaborations between you and Jerick that we should anticipate? Because, I mean, when fans see you guys together, everybody's always saying, do a music together. We want one more song together. So should we anticipate a song together soon? Why are you laughing, Zeno?
2: If I talk for my mouth. Well, let's see.
1: Let's see. You want to surprise us?
2: Let's see.
1: Okay.
2: Let's see. Maybe yes, maybe not, depending.
1: Okay. All right, let's talk about the Godfather, Fino himself. Fino mentioned your name in a recent interview, and fans started to speculate about a possible collaboration with you and Fino. So tell us, is there a good news we should anticipate too? Because, I mean, I cannot wait personally.
2: Should I say amen? Because everything is all possible. So there might be a collaboration. You might see me drop this night, or I might drop tomorrow or anytime. Just know, say, God is working. And when I say amen, you say amen. Amen.
1: Amen. Zeno Tomboy. Zeno Tomboy does not want to tell us everything. You know, he doesn't want us to get the words directly from his mouth. But we're going to try our best to keep getting the words from you. All right, let's talk quickly about your Tomboy merch. Beautiful designs you've got. I've seen the white. I've seen the black. Are there other collections we should anticipate from your merch? You know, because I love your brand, the merch.
2: A lot of them. I have a lot of new design coming out.
1: Oh.
2: Soon. Maybe by next week and so on. I just restocked the last one that we got, but new ones, new collections are coming out. So stay tuned. Top Boy Nemo.
1: Amazing. All right, let's say you wake up tomorrow and then you're given the opportunity to have two top artists on an album with you. Two top artists on an album with you. Who would you say you would want on an album? Just two.
2: Fino Fino.
1: Hey.
2: Number one, Ezagi Bonine. Then Mr. Flavor. Albania.
1: Oh, wow. That's amazing. Yeah. Okay, let's say that happens. I cannot wait to hear you rap in a song with Fino. That would really sound amazing. All right, let's talk about how long you've been in the game and how you are able to stay stylish, consistent, and very unique in your style. You're a very unbothered artist. You're just very calm with the flow. Is that like your lifestyle, or is it somebody like, is this some kind of a wave you want to operate in? Because people hardly see you in the news. You're hardly ever talking about anybody or saying anything about anyone. Is it your kind of style?
2: It's just my thing. Should I say? It's just my thing. It's been like this.
1: Mm-hmm.
2: I don't know. Even all these things where happen from war and so on, not the news of I know whoever. I've not done all before.
1: Are you serious? Understand?
2: So it's just been my thing there.
1: Okay.
2: Everything.
1: That's amazing to
2: it's
1: see.
2: It's just been like this.
1: That's beautiful. I saw a trending clip of Abby Wan Mama, you know, when he was saying that Obe is, you know, associated with poverty, and then Inigo artist never makes it globally. Did you see that?
2: I'm not sure.
1: You're not sure if you saw it?
2: Yeah. I'm not sure.
1: Okay, but what do you think about that ideology where someone would say Inigo artists don't make it globally because they sing in Igbo or they rap in Igbo? Do you believe that?
2: She not only for Igbo land and Sabi Fino or Flavor.
1: They are global.
2: Maybe Flavor do O2 the other day.
1: Yeah.
2: So what is everybody saying? us now where they go, is Jerick not going to UK, US, anyway, like different types of country. Everybody is going there. And why is everybody saying that Ndibo? Amalom, this church or church about all these things. So I just let everything be. In where you get opinion from your side, just say whatever you want and I'm just going.
1: Okay, you don't agree with that opinion. You believe that with or without your indigenous sound, you can still make your sounds global.
2: Yes, yes. Very well.
1: Okay, would you consider yourself a Southeast artist? Or would you say that you're an artist aiming to be globally recognized?
2: Globally recognized, actually.
1: Okay.
2: Yeah.
1: Would you categorize...
2: We are not limiting ourselves to Southeast. What is Southeast artist? She Ashake them where they sing for Yoruba and so on. Southwest artists them.
1: No, they are not. They are global artists.
2: So that's it. So it doesn't go like that.
1: So you believe originality is key also?
2: 100%.
1: Yeah. Oh, amazing. Thank you, Zeno, for clearing that air. Okay, Confess, your single Confess dropped a couple of months ago. Beautiful song. It's doing amazing on stream platforms. What's the numbers lately?
2: I think I can't recall, but I think we have few millions in there, like Audiomack, Spotify, and everywhere. We have few millions there.
1: Hey, okay.
2: It's been going crazy.
1: It's been going. Guys, if you've not streamed Confess, I hope you go stream it now out on all stream platforms. You've got your guys with you in the studio, and I can see TZ DJ Lifestyle. What's up, Lifestyle DJ? What's up?
3: I'm fine, Mama.
1: Okay, tell us, who's TZ to you?
2: You're gonna leave him for me. 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If you see me outside, you know, see Tizi. No say problem there.
1: Okay.
2: That's my DJ.
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2: Shout out to my nigga, Skibo.
1: What's up, Skibo? Thank you for coming on the show. All right, we're going to let you guys go now. It's going to be a wrap on the show. Give your final words to your fans and, of course, in anticipation to your concert.
2: My songs do say a lot of things about motivation. Keep working. Stay true to your grind. And
1: absolutely. Thank you so much. So what's the date for your concert once again? Let's get that again.
2: The Top Boy concert.
1: Yes.
2: 20th September 2026.
1: Amazing.
2: Tell your neighbor to tell your
1: Where's name. It happening?
2: Amadio Event Center on the 20th of September.
1: Are ticket sales on already?
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1: Okay, thank you very much, Zeno. It's a wrap on the show. Thank you for coming on board. And guys, stay locked with Zeno. Ensure you're following all his social media platforms. Top boys and girls, we love you. Stay locked. My name is Didi, and it's Urban Radio 94.5 FM.

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0: Erna, Rema, even Tyler, representing Africa. But before we get into that, number one last week, it was all about Black Bones teaming up with Ashake, and it was what? Chanel.
1: Fresh Prince of

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And I tell you what, we've got some brand new entries this weekend. 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
1: Sin is believing, you have to trust yourself and wait for the sucks. 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
0: Yo, what up, man? It's the Jiggy Jigger, the coolest kid in Africa, and that's the scene. Right now, you are listening to the Yellow Top 10. Stay tuned.
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to 100, as you should. I'm getting information that the gathering that happened in Lagos, talk about April, now will be happening somewhere in Aba and also in Enugu this June. Get excited because my Jazz Collective Youth Collective will be happening in Aba, talk about 14th of June till the 15th, and in Enugu, June 19th and 20th. Talk about what you get to see Nigerian youths in their collective. I tell you what, the one that happened.

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1: Yo, what's up, everybody? It's your boy Young John, the weekend producer. I think Jiggy, I think Fresh. Yo, this is Yellow Top 10. Let's go. I see the

0: talk about the name now. So yeah, Young John doing his own thing. And now from number 8, we're heading straight to number 7.
1: And here's lucky number 7 on Yellow Top 10.
0: It's Asake from his 4th studio album, Money, and it's Why Love, right here on the Yellow Top 10.
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1: 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Chilling at number 6, Yellow Top 10.

Now, brand new on the Yellow Top 10. That's right, Mr. P, one half of P Squared. He calls this one, I Can't Look Away. Now, before I get into the midway point, I need to talk about this particular song from Mr. P. Now, if you've been following on social media, for some reason, Mr. P keeps getting this flack. Why is this

0: here, Mr. Money himself, MCBH, Money Can't Buy Happiness. I'll see you after the midway point.
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0: Yeah, it's your boy Zlatan Ibrahimovic, Kapai Chimaya Maichi Park, and you're listening to the Yellow Top 10. 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

right, ladies and gentlemen, you've heard 9 songs. You've had 4 Play Street Fresh songs. And it's time to bring you the number one song. But before I do that, you definitely know I'm not leaving here without telling you about MTN Caller Ring Back Tunes. Now, this is where you get to excite your callers. If anyone's calling your phone and you're not there to pick up, I tell you what, they get to enjoy these awesome songs that have been converted to tunes for your listening pleasure. Speaking about tunes, check out tunes from Kiss Daniel with Buga. You definitely know Buga, that hit song. Talo is on the bill with Beautiful Woman. Talo's also on the bill with Love. What about MC Marco Polo? He's got this one called Toasting. These are all amazing tunes, by the way. Alejita has got Matan Arewa. David O is also here with 5 by Hala Nislam. Sunus is here with Allahumma Hadina. While Ecolab is got Sweet. And OG Abba has got Wayahalana. Now, these are all songs that have been converted to tunes. So excite your callers today by signing up on MTN Caller Ring Back Tunes. And the code is very simple. Dial *410# to be part of it. It's that simple. Excite your callers today. On that note, ladies and gentlemen, it's time for us to do what

0: Star Girl. So what do we do? Let's run a recap on how the show kicked off this weekend.
1: Everything you do, does it that good?
0: Ashake was at number 10 with DJ Snake, and they call that one Worship.

0: What am I saying?
1: Number 5, the midway point was Ashake with MCBH. Money can't buy happiness.
2: Money can't buy happiness. 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

0: tell you what, don't forget that the BET Awards are going to be happening this June as well, alongside the World Cup. Make sure you have all the fun this weekend. And without further ado, I tell you what, number one yet again, 3 weeks in a row, is controversial rapper Black Bones teaming up with Mr. Money Ashake, and it's Chanel right here on the Yellow Top 10 this weekend. I've been your man, Vic the G, holding it down for an hour, and I'm out of here, but I'll be seeing you next weekend again, and we can do what we love to do. Count 10 of Nigeria's biggest hits. I'm out of here.
1: Here is the top 10. 1, 2, 3, 4, 5, 6, 7, 8, 9, 10. I'm the bunch.
2: Yes, you guessed it. Yes, you guessed it.
3: Hey, yo, check this out, man.
2: We're going in. Sitting at the top spot.

For you, every day is day one. Day one for you to give 100. 100 on the tracks, on the road, at work. Because it's your job to give your all. 100 with the gang. Head on a dance floor. Truth is, you're not wired to give less. Your future is now. So live it real. Love.

public service announcement. The Enugu State Housing Development Corporation, ESHDC, wishes to inform all allottees who have been given plot offers in any of our estates but have not yet made payment to do so immediately. All affected persons are given 14 days from the date of this announcement to make full payment for their allocated plots. Please note that failure to comply within this period will lead to loss of the allocated plots. Signed, Management, Enugu State Housing Development Corporation.

Church of Nigeria, Anglican Communion, Diocese of Enugu, His Lordship, the Right Reverend Professor Samuel Obiajulike, the Diocesan Board, the Central Synod Planning Committee, and the entire Diocese of Enugu invite you to the third session of the 19th Synod of the Diocese of Enugu, theme, Revival Labors, A Prepared Heart to Study, Do, and Teach the Word, Ezra 7 verse 10 and Isaiah 66 verse 2b. Guest preachers, Brother Billy Akoni, Very Reverend Professor Chinedu Nebo. Date, Wednesday, 24th June to Sunday, 27th June, 2026. Wednesday, 24th June, 3:30 p.m. Synod Opening Service. Friday, 26th June, 10:30 a.m. Presidential Address and Bishop's Charge. Sunday, 28th June, 10 a.m. Synod Thanksgiving Service. Venue, St. Peter's Church, Obwete, Kokamp, Enugu. The Lord reigns. Signed, His Lordship, the Right Reverend Professor Samuel Obiajulike, Bishop, Diocese of Enugu. Sir Architect Christian Ike, Chairman, Central Planning Committee. Reverend Canon Ifeanyi Chukwuagu, PhD, Clerical Synod Secretary. Sir Dan Chukwuka, JP, PRO, Diocese of Enugu.

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Today, we celebrate democracy and the enduring Nigerian spirit. For 27 unbroken years, since May 29, 1999, Nigerians have chosen their leaders through the ballot, witnessed peaceful transition of power, and resolved disagreement in courtrooms and legislative chambers, not through violence. We have experienced the longest stretch of civilian rule in our history. Our democracy is not perfect, but it is ours, and we must continue to defend and strengthen it. In the coming days, Ekiti and Osun states will hold elections. I urge INEC, security agencies, and all parties to ensure these polls are peaceful and credible. Democracy fails when citizens doubt the process. To our National Assembly, judiciary, the press, and civil society, you are the guardrails of our republic. Criticize me, disagree with me, but never stop believing in Nigeria. To our young people, Nigeria is your home and your future. Build here, code here, walk here, and food here. Every great nation was built by those who stayed to solve problems, but not by those who abandoned ship. To our armed forces, police, and intelligence services, Nigeria salutes your sacrifice. To our traditional rulers, faith leaders, and community heads, thank you for your support of peace and reconciliation. The government cannot do it alone. Today, we honor the resilience of Nigerians who refuse to surrender their faith in freedom and the courage of those who stood firm against intimidation. We pay tribute to patriots who endured persecution, imprisonment, exile, and even death so that future generations could enjoy democracy. I salute labor leaders, journalists, activists, students, women, professionals, political leaders, and soldiers, both those who passed and those still with us, for their patriotic contributions.

A very good evening to you and welcome to the Urban Primetime here on Urban Radio 94.5 FM, where we discuss conversations that matter. Today is June 12th, 2026, and what you just heard was the live broadcast by Mr. President on Democracy Day. Exactly 27 years ago, our Fourth Republic was born out of a fierce hunger for freedom. And today we look at where that particular hunger has led us to. So earlier this morning, President Bola Ahmed Tinubu addressed the nation and he touched on different aspects of our democratic process. He spoke of the restless, dynamic, youthful population that is tired of excuses. A lot of things that he touched on. He talked about the progress made by his administration and where he is headed. He also spoke of an unprecedented 5.4 trillion naira pumped into national security and acknowledged that the economic reforms and soaring cost of living are biting really hard and very, very hard. But tonight we are digging past the rhetoric and the presidential speech. You know, was that merely a rhetoric, and or does it even reflect the reality on ground? And if the democracy is a government of the people, by the people, and for the people, we must begin to ask certain questions, whether the people are actually feeling that kind of democracy here in Nigeria. Why is our own, you know, different from other democratic countries that we have seen? If the billions we are allocated to security, like the president said, why do we still have our children still face the threats of abduction? And with the macroeconomic chart that he mentioned, with the chart that he said that, you know, they show growth, why do we see that the microeconomic realities at the market square, they tell a story of survival? And if the leadership wants that the youth must hold, or they hold the power to vote them out, you know, we have heard that a couple of times, where they will tell us that if they don't impress us, we should get ready, we should vote them out in the next election cycle. And is that a genuine nod to democratic accountability, or is that a calculated political defense for the road to 2027? So tonight, we are not just reading the headlines, we're not just looking at the president's speech, we are assessing, going beyond his speech that he made this morning, and we are going to assess whether our democracy is maturing, or is it merely surviving, or has it really gone down a downward spiral for in the last couple of years, in the last 27 years? So join us tonight as we take a look at not just the President's Democracy Day speech, but also whether you and I can feel the impact of this democracy. My name is Ifeoma Wabufo, and you're welcome to the program.

0: All right, this evening we are joined by Barrister Chijoke Agbu so that he will help us make sense of what the president said and also assess how far we've come in our democratic process. You're welcome to the program.
1: Thank you very much. Thank you for having me.
0: All right, so you know, I could remember that when I called you this morning, the first thing that you said was "Happy Democracy Day." The first thing that came to my mind was, "Is there really something to, you know, celebrate, or are we just marking the date?" Right? When we look at the sacrifices that those who brought us to where we are, the sacrifices that they made, can we really say that they have paid off or they are paying off?
1: Well, thank you again for having me. I'm glad to be here once again. Well, it's a happy civil rule to all Nigerians, for better or for worse. We are all in the game. But seriously speaking, I must say that the founding fathers of Nigeria, when they look back from their places of rest, I don't think they will really be very happy with the developments that we're seeing in Nigeria today. In terms of development of the Nigerian state, in terms of development of democratic ideals in Nigeria, I think we have really, we have not stayed static where we were at independence. I think we have gone backwards. And it's a sad commentary, particularly when those at the helm of affairs now, who were the people, the beneficiaries of the struggle for return to civilian rule from military dictatorship, are the very first, are the very people who are negativing exactly the principles upon which they fought for democracy, or we all fought for democracy. Because I was a young lawyer in Lagos then, and I was in the chambers of a progressive professor of law, one of the foremost constitutional lawyers in the common law world, now late, Professor Ben Nwabueze, senior advocate of Nigeria. And I know we were all committed to that struggle. But it's unfortunate that those who have, who participated, as it were, then, at the helm of affairs now, don't tend to give serious attention to those democratic ideals that we all fought for. I think it's unfortunate. And if you ask all Nigerians, really, we keep having nostalgic feelings about the past. We keep looking forward to our past. That shows we've not made appreciable progress in Nigeria. In terms of democratic indices, can we say that we are really having a democracy? Beyond, of course, the Lincolnian definition of democracy, of government of the people, by the people, for the people. You know, beyond that, have we really done anything to show we are in democracy? Is it our civil, is it our electoral institutions that are delivering on regular, impartial elections that are credible? Is it our security agencies that are operating with loyalty to the state and not to individuals? Is it the freedom of speech without being hounded, either by the almighty cyber crimes prohibition and prevention act that now competes, you know, with fundamental rights, particularly of privacy and family life and all? The likes of El-Rufai will tell you that confinement, even for a day, is a big problem in any country where there is supposed to be democracy. Can we say that the various arms of our government have performed above board? Can the journalists perform their duties without fear of harassment one way or the other? These are the indices of democracy. Do we have thriving and virile civil society that operate freely, you know, in our society? These are issues that we keep looking up to the Nigerian state about. Beyond the sanctimonious efficiency of usual speeches of hope, of democracy, of non-violence, I'm surprised we are talking of not having violence. I remember particularly watching the television and seeing the election in Lagos, when people were told expressly, if you're not going to vote for a particular political party, better go home. And of course, they followed it with violence, where a lot of ballot boxes are broken, a lot of people's ballots were destroyed, because they voted for parties that the thugs, the political thugs, never wanted them to vote. Mm. Until date, despite the availability of those visuals, nobody has been arrested, let alone prosecuted, for electoral offenses in Nigeria. So if there's no consequence for those things, they will continue. And I do not see an end in sight.
0: But you know, when you take a look at other countries that also practice democracy, theirs is it's working over there, right? So what is fundamentally wrong with ours? Is it that... Is it about an economic problem, or is it just election? What is wrong with us? And is it time for us to sit down and probably reassess our democracy and rethink how we can make it work?
1: I think it was Dr. Azikiwe who, in one of his press conferences during the Second Republic, said that Nigerian politicians, and indeed a lot of Nigerians, have learned nothing and forgotten nothing of the lessons taught by history. You see, of what importance do we have in acquiring, amassing enormous, stupendous wealth and living in conspicuous opulence when those you govern, many of them go home hungry, many of them are homeless, many of them, their villages and communities have been routed. They live in IDP camps. Our children are celebrating in the forests, and we say we are marking democracy. One of the fundamental things that any government, any democratic government, must guarantee to its people is the fundamental principle of, you know, guaranteeing the security and welfare of the people. If you cannot do that, you have no business being in government. Right from the primordial times that we had the social contract theory, you will recall that one of them, Thomas Hobbes, said that in the state of nature, life was solitary, it was poor, it was nasty, it was brutish, it was short, because it was a man against his fellow man. It was a reign of survival of the might was right. And that is what we're seeing today. Those who have AK-47s are parading everywhere unhindered, and they are taking children, they are beheading teachers, they are routing communities. You can no longer travel on road, you know, by road, you know, and you will not be looking around fearfully, and you will not be concerned for your life because you could be kidnapped. Bandits are all over the place. Governments appear to be trying, but the problem appears to be daunting. Because of insincere commitment, I must say, to this fight. Otherwise, if we have people of the likes of Dr. M.I.O. Opara of Eastern Region, that as Premier of Eastern Region, at the end of his reign, had no single house in Enugu, in Port Harcourt, in Umuahia, in Were, in all the cities, you know, of the then Eastern Region. And when he died, people had to contribute money to build a house for him where he could be laid to rest, his remains. Do we have such leaders? No, they are all vying to own the entire Enugu. That is what they do. All this conspicuous opulence, to what does it go? How long does one have to live on earth? I think the most interesting legacy that one can leave is a good name. Today, if you mention M.I. Opara, people still respect him. People celebrating, people study him. If you mention Chief Awolowo in the Western region, people celebrate him because he gave free education that enabled the children of the poor to have access to education to improve themselves.
0: Hmm.
1: Do we have such things today in Nigeria? Is it that we don't have the money? With all our budget, including the defense budget, why are we still struggling with our security? These are the issues. A former attorney general of the country has about 50-something houses scattered all over the world. For what? A former central bank governor allegedly has, you know, hundreds of houses scattered all over the place. For what? So this crude accumulation of wealth, is it to what effect? And those who are accused of corruption, many of them are on the list, wanting to also contest elections and get back
2: to continue to occupy their positions of exploitative advantage to the detriment of the common man in Nigeria. That is the problem. And unless we can critically address it, it's unfortunate. The as my old school teacher and DMD as will say, the continuity will continue. And you know, it's unfortunate.
0: We might begin to even ask if this is all about the ruling class, you know, the party in power, or it cuts across all political parties. Because I don't know if you listened to, if you heard what the Senate president said, that governors should be allowed to determine members of state houses of assembly. And even the president should choose members of House of Reps and, you know, the Senate, right? So when such statements are being made, you begin to wonder what's now the essence of our democracy. And if you look at the primary election that was held a few weeks ago, even other opposition parties, and up until now, we have not seen the list of their candidates. Most of these parties are still holding on to the list of their candidates. And you might begin to wonder, that is why I said, is it just about those in the ruling party? Or it cuts across? Has anything changed, even in opposition parties?
2: It's not just those in the ruling party. It's a class thing. It's a class thing. It's those who have been in positions of exploitative advantage. They are clique. They want to retain money, retain power for themselves and for their children. That is the problem. They do not want to open up the space. Otherwise, why is it that certain people want to restrict the political playing space? They want to edge out other person, and they want to confine many people to just a political party. And then there would not be political pluralism in Nigeria. Is that the way to promote democracy? That is a huge problem. And in my view, even the Electoral Act that seems to say people cannot defect, people cannot do that, and so on, I think is an affront to the provisions of our constitution that guarantees freedom of association to Nigerian people. Because if I get into a party and I discover that those who are members of the party are hawks, and I feel I do not want to continue with them, I should have freedom to get to some other place. So why should it's only in Nigeria that people can say things. People who occupy high offices will say it is for the governors to now handpick those who will be in the House of Assembly. It is for the president to handpick those who will be in the National Assembly. Mm. To what effect? It is because our democracy has been so watered down that the citizen's position, which is supposed to be a very strong one, is no longer practically rubbished, because the views of the people are hardly respected. Even voting rights, it is now the courts and most of the time decide who gets what and who is elected into what position. Yeah. I think it is wrong. I think it was President Jonathan that mentioned it the first time and said that, the political office holders, political positions will be decided through the ballot box, not through the courts. And I think that it is wrong to try to impose legal solutions to political problems. That's a problem that we have in Nigeria. And until we get around it, the problem will continue.
0: All right, let's take a look at the president's speech where he said that democracy is undermined when people do not feel its impact. You know, he made... he touched on different aspects, right? He said it's undermined when people do not feel its impact. And he pointed to the fact that his administration has, sorted out the financial autonomy for 774 local councils. And the fact that insecurity we are addressing is partly due to the collapse of grassroots governance, right? Do you think that... At this point, do you believe that maybe so much attention has been concentrated, on the center that we now forget the lower levels of government, right? Should we begin to rethink, why this has contributed, whether it has contributed to the to our declining democracy?
2: Well, there's no doubt that Nigerian people politically have been alienated for quite a while. Government there has not been devolution of powers. And since military era, really, in the First Republic now, we have, because we did not allow an organic development of our political institutions, political parties and their ideals and so on, we did not have that organic development. And so it truncated that development. Because the military took power by force to exercise power through the barrel of the gun, they introduced their central chain of command into the governance pattern. That commands must come from the head of state down the lines to the commanders and down, you know. And so we began to introduce unitary form of government. Unitary command of the military was brought into governance. And so we answer Federal Republic of Nigeria in name. But in reality, what we operate is centralized government. Everything is centered in Abuja. For instance, take security, for instance. I'm happy they are talking about, belatedly though, are talking about state police.
0: Hmm.
2: How is it that in a federal state, I think Nigeria is about the only state in the world that has, that prides itself as a federation and yet has a unitary form of police force, where one man in Abuja will decide? Because the governors, I pity them, they answer chief security officers on paper. But they do not have the effective command capability. The governor cannot, for instance, order the GOC of 82 Div to move soldiers to Nsukka, for instance, and they will do it without clarifying from Abuja. Ditto with the police. Section 214, you know, of the police creates a centralized police force. And of course, under that provision, you cannot. The governor gives an order to a commissioner of police, the commissioner of police will seek clearance from Abuja before carrying out the order of the governor as the chief security officer. So what does the governor command? He has always to rely on Abuja. Look at what happened in Nimbo the last time. That was intel about the impending attack. And yet it was revealed. Nothing happened. Eventually, before clearance could come to Abuja, the havoc had been done. What could the governor do, the governor of the time? He had no police force. He had no control of the army. He had no control of even the civil defense and so on. So what happened, happened. And it will continue to happen that way until we devolve power to the local levels.
0: Hmm.
2: And again, we have to also throw up a system that will bring out our very best. It's unfortunate our first 11 are not the people governing us.
0: Sure, at the moment, the option that we have for our democracy to work is to start, you know, rethinking how to restructure the type of democracy we practice.
2: Exactly.
0: All right, let me come down to a few things, because from the elections that we have witnessed in Nigeria, both the general elections and even the party primaries, it's very hard for us to believe that, you know, power belongs to the people.
2: Mm-hmm.
0: Just like you mentioned, democracy is government of the people, by the people, and for the people. But it hasn't, you know, been like that for over how many years, the 27 years that we have witnessed this democracy. Now, how can we now take back this democracy? If power actually belongs to the people, what should we be doing as the electorate? How do we take back, you know, that ownership of our democracy?
2: Thank you again. It's a Herculean task, but when the people are determined, no army in the world, no police in the world can break the will of a determined people. As long as a slave continues to obey his slave master and does not put up resistance, so long will he continue to be subjugated in servitude. But the moment he resists and asserts his freedom, if not peacefully, then violently, then the master will realize that things have indeed changed. Even a dog, a pet that you keep in the house, if you continue to flog it, even for a misconduct, and you continue to flog and flog aimlessly and chase it around, sometimes it will turn and come for a fight.
0: Well, the thing is,
2: that's natural.
0: But the thing is, they have made it very difficult for citizens to do that because they've held on to this power for quite a long time. And if you look at the Electoral Act, the laws, you saw what happened with the Electoral Act, the provision, what they amended when it comes to election. So, you know, I don't know how people can do that in this kind of state that we have found ourselves.
2: We were able to carry out something like that during the struggle for the realization of June 12th. I was already a lawyer, a young lawyer then. And we continued to mobilize. Sometimes civil disobedience. Sometimes I would walk from Festac Town where I was staying to Ebute Metta where my principal's office was. Just in line with the sacrifice of the time. Sometimes we will say, no movement and people will obey. Sometimes we empty out into the streets. We have to continue to assert our rights. You see, Nigeria is a country where even right to peaceful protest is under steady assault by the officers of the state. So look at the one that we had at Toll Gate, what's it called again? The youth
0: NSAS protest
2: and so on. They will always organize and infiltrate it with talks and take over. But we cannot give up. The civil society must rise up. The Bar Association must rise up. The Nigerian Medical Association, the Nigerian Union of Journalists. You know, all these are professional bodies. They champion such civil disobedience, civil resistance to impunity in government. And until we rise and do that, educate our people. Because you can no longer keep quiet and hope that things will change. Things will not. They will even get worse. Those who are in positions of exploitative advantage will not easily give up those positions. I was taught in school by Professor Okudoban Nolly that politics is all about the processes of seizure of state power, use of state power, and consolidation of state power. So, and it's not a tea party. For you to take over power, that is why the president said it's not served a la carte. And then you have to seize it. You have to run with it and all that. He meant every bit of it. That is real politics. And Nigerians have to be able to provide a counterforce. When you register massively, when you vote massively, stay back, protect your votes. If the citizens are many, the police cannot break us. Because we will tell the police that his own family and his community members are not all policemen. The GOC of the 82 Division, for instance, or even the Chief of Army Staff, comes from a community. Everybody in his community does not belong to that place. And I'm sure when he visits home, a lot of people troop out for him to help them, at least to eat or to survive. Can he alone, honestly, and getting honest means of livelihood, can he afford to feed the entire community? But that is not the solution. The solution is not to give them fish, it's to teach them how to fish. It's as simple as that. And we must change the system. We must bring together our forces and in a peaceful way, in a democratic way, assert that the voice of the people must be heard. President Jonathan made a joke the other day. He said when a thief tells you to go to court, then his brother is the judge. And that appears to be what we're seeing in Nigeria. Everything is go to court, go to court. You almost know. Those in exploitative advantage almost think they know the outcome. And we can no longer, citizens, keep quiet and just watch that happen.
0: You know, the president also pointed to the judiciary and the need for them to rise up to their responsibilities. But we saw what happened in 2023, the aftermath of 2023 election. But, you know, the events of June 12th, a 1993 election, they will always be evergreen in the minds of citizens, right? And but looking at all this and even how INEC has acted in the past couple of months, I know you have seen some of the accusations, the bias and all that, right? And even to the point that someone got access to the back end of INEC's database. Do you see a repeat of that kind of election that we had in 1993 come 2027? Do you think it's possible?
2: Is it under the current INEC leadership?
0: Of course.
2: Ah, that's a wild dream. I don't see it coming through. Quite frankly, I think that if I were Professor Amon Piton, a senior advocate of Nigeria, I would have resigned and gone back to the classroom. You know, because already he has been... a lot of allegations are there. And some of these allegations, journalists have demanded that there should be a forensic audit.
0: Hmm.
2: Nobody is doing that. They are sweeping it under the carpet. Whoever, who has ever been brought to book, you know, for electoral offenses? That is what we have. Nobody has been brought to book for electoral offenses. And so that is why thuggery and all kinds of brigandage is all over the place. People are being intimidated. And people are being prevented from going to vote unless they were sure they will vote for a particular political party of their bidding. That is wrong.
0: But at this point, you know, should we also be looking at the political parties living up to the expectations? Because what we have seen, I don't think they have impressed Nigerians.
2: Which political parties are you talking
0: about? I mean, the opposition parties. Because they should be at the forefront, speaking for a lot of Nigerians.
2: I agree with you. Right now, I do not think that... is it which of them now? Look at their primaries. Look at all the complaints that are coming out. Look at even the ruling party. Look at the counting, how they were jumping geometrically. And you expect a different thing. The president is now saying elections will come in Ogun and... in Ekiti and where, Oshun, you know, as if he's giving assurance. What hopes do we have that there will be free and fair elections there with this present INEC in place? In any event, there are allegations that INEC officials, 29 of them, have been given free plots in Abuja. And they have also been given 50 million naira. That's an allegation. But it was raised by a credible person, Professor Sam Amadi, a well-known commentator on social issues. He made it on a national television. You know, why is it that they have not been investigated? Why can't we kick out those ones? There are lots of young Nigerians who are looking for jobs. I hear is an allegation that some of these young people who have matured to vote, they have gone to INEC offices to register, and they are told one thing or the other, either the system is broken down or that there's one reason or the other, they are sent away. Is that the way we are going to clean out our register and ensure that the elections are free and fair? You see, amidst all this, our options are all options. All options will be open to us, you know, so that Nigerians will take back their country. And we can look at the people we started with. Is it Ghana that we'll compare ourselves with? Is it Malaysia? Which country? Is it even Rwanda that just came out of crisis? Look at how many people are killed on a daily basis in Nigeria, including our servicemen. Look at even to the level of children. What are we celebrating? Celebrating democracy for who? Those are the problems. How can we? And so when people like President JF Kennedy of America say that those who make peaceful change impossible are making violent ones inevitable, it is born out of a deep introspection, you know, philosophical reflections. We have, Nigerian state has passed a lot within its relatively short period of nationhood. We have passed through very violent coups. We have passed through a civil war. Millions have died. Now we are trying to have a semblance of democracy. We had another military rule, you know, that stretched on. Promises were made to hand over power. They were not kept, and we continued to be dribbled. Eventually, we got it in 1999. At what price? Democrats like Dr. Alex Ekweme, who labored to set up political institutions, were shoved out. It was the same old forces that dictated who would succeed. And that is why they brought General Obasanjo, one of their own, to take over. But in fairness to General Obasanjo, he worked extremely hard to at least change the image of Nigeria. Nigeria was a pariah state. People were avoiding Nigeria. In fact, when one of the activists, Ken Saro-Wiwa, was eventually executed by the Batcha regime, Nelson Mandela, a man respected worldwide, turned his back on Nigeria because it was a betrayal of a promise made to him that that man would not be executed. And so the whole world turned against Nigeria. It took Obasanjo to assemble a lot of technocrats who set to work and cleansed the system. And Nigeria again started on a path of movement. Yes, I agree. He may have made some mistakes along the line, political ones, like the attack on Ode, like the attack on Zeki Biam, like violation of people's political rights and so on. Yes. But on the whole, you will give his administration a pass mark. All those are debts were written off. We had to, you know, move on. A lot of thanks to Okonjo-Iweala, the Akinwumi Adesinas, and so on. And today, what do we have? The debt profile of Nigeria exceeds that of the entire government of Nigeria put together under this government that is giving us sanctimonious efficiency about democracy.
0: All right, we'll have to get to the talk lines. Barrister says we need to rise and reclaim our democracy. Well, we'll have to get your comments and contributions. Well, what are your thoughts about democracy and how far we've come, right? Can you say that you are really feeling the impact of democracy in Nigeria? 0916-000-4945. Let's get your thoughts. Hello? Hello?
3: Hello?
0: Good evening to you.
3: I'm at the Karimo.
0: All right,
3: go. Go on. Please, I want to thank you, guest. He has spoken very well. He's a very intelligent man. I've been listening to him, and everything he said was very correct. And that's very honest in what he said. In fact, the man is a genius. My brother, welcome, sir. So this is that you have said it all. Let me tell you. Obasanjo tried a lot. Only that he has nationalized the mistake he made, because he's a human being, he's not God. But one of the mistakes he made also, he tried to change the date of agenda. That is what our brother needs to talk about, date of agenda, but he said. So this is that Obasanjo tried. At least our debt, we are written off. Look at the type of debt these people have been cured. Tell me the generation that will pay these debts. And until tomorrow, the Senate, the rubber stamp Senate, are there to even ready to give the leeway to borrow even more. So the issue is that we are not in a democracy. Thank God that President, when he was talking to the whole world today, he said that after 27 years of civilian rule, I said yes, that has caught my attention. It is a civilian rule, not a democracy. Mm. It was correct. We are not in a democracy. We are in a civil rule. So the issue is that we have not got it right. The worst of us are leading us. And once we get rid of these people, we can never get it right. About to carry more. So we can
0: all right, thank you very much, Mr. Karimo. Keep the calls coming. Hello. Hello.
4: Hello, evening.
0: Good evening.
4: Chairman, good evening. Good evening, Prof.
2: Good evening.
4: My name is Yapet. I come from Enugu here. We have a fundamental problem. And that problem started when the slogan that politics is a dirty game. Go and check average of the people who are in the ring. Ask them what their family member said before they get in. If that language made a lot of good men to leave politics for dirty people. Then dirty people enter inside it and made it more dirtier. So they say anybody who is a politician as a liar, a cheater, and the rest of them. And that is why those people who are like that find their abode in that facet. And that is why anything they dish out to us, we swallow it. Some of us who are trying to make headway in the politics, we know what our family members are told us. And we always tell them that it is because the good men left it. Left that place that it is for the dirty people, then dirty people now determine what you as a good man will have from the system. So it is high time. Nigeria is very, very, very corrupt from the family down to the top, up to the top. So what we need to do, you even ask you a question,

0: food about 7 days today, and he did not have a house. Do you know that if it is today, his own money will stone him to death? Because he was not able to grab something for them. To anybody that is going into the system, every of their family, their friends are telling them to go and bring our own share. That is why everybody is taking everything from the system, and the system is dying every now and then. So what do we need to do? The citizens have failed. Let them rise up. Because these men are mobilizing seriously.
1: All right.
0: Thank you very much.
1: All right. Thank you very much for your thoughts. Keep the calls coming. Hello. Hello. Good evening to you.
2: I want to say to the last caller that I'm not one of those people that are not in Nigeria. The issue is this. When you talk about my oppressor cannot be the one to motivate me. If you go to Lagos, the current president now, almost half of all the properties that you're doing across Nigeria, go over the world. And you did what they are, that democracy will suffer, that this thing, that all of us will get together. Here, you know, this is a written, somebody wrote his speech, and he had it, and he was, it's not coming from his hand. It's not coming from his hand. How can you tell me that? Are we moving forward? How can I tell you that? That will still pass my era.
1: Thank you very much. Let's get more calls. 0916-000-4945. Hello.
3: Good evening to you, Ify.
1: Good evening.
3: God bless you. And to your guest. I say good evening to him. He has really, really done justice to this topic of Democracy Day. You see, Ify, I am directing this to your guest. Having heard from him and seeing that the grace is upon him to actually see the writing. I am directing this. Meanwhile, this is Reverend AC, you know, calling from Enugu. I want to see, Barrister, it is very, very clear that there is this serious discrimination against the state of Nigeria, no matter what is put into it, that this country will not work. It is very, very clear. Everyone knows about this. We don't talk about it. Maybe an attitude of fear, or maybe you don't want to step into anybody's shoe. It is very, very clear that there is this determination, and especially from those who are even called the leaders of the nation. Now, can you see that most of them do not even have their own in this country? Most of them, children and in abroad. When you talk about hospital, they go abroad. You talk about school, they go to abroad. Everything about them is abroad. They are still ruling this nation. So there is this determination to see that this nation does not work. And any time the masses who do not have elsewhere to go, who actually belong to this nation, who believe in this nation, come out to say what you are doing is not good. They come upon the people. They bring out their dogs and lions against the people. So on this day, they said, you know, we are looking at how can this, our country, be taken back to us. What do we do? How can we follow you? You are a legal professional. How do you think we can go about this, that eventually at the end of the day, we can actually get back our nation, especially those of us who do not have elsewhere, who actually everything about us is about this.
1: Right.
3: So that is a question I just want to forward to you. God bless you.
1: All right, thank you. All right, thank you very much. Thank you for your thoughts. Let's get one more call before we get back to Barrister Abu. Hello? Good evening to you.
4: Good evening.
1: All right, go on.
5: From Buhari and the Tinubu, I know the democracy. I know autocracy. Okay, I know democracy. Nilachi, Boba Yochichi, oh my God, Osha, Osha, Osha, Osha, Osha, Osha, Osha, first Osha, remove. Let me explain. Go remove your first Osha.
1: Thank you very much. Let's get back to Barrister Chijoke Abu so that he can respond to some of the there was a caller that asked a question and similar to what I asked. You know, people really want to know how what they need to do to take back, you know, this democracy.
4: Yes. Thank you. I thank all the callers. I thank all the listeners. Let me say this. You know, many years ago, Chief Awolowo in the First Republic said, he was so provoked that he said that the Nigerian nation is yet to emerge. Mm. What answers Nigeria is a mere geographical expression that was born out of some disagreement with the system. And you can see the anger in the voices of those who are calling. It's a reflection of the reality of suffering, reality of insecurity, reality of poor medical attention, reality of poor wages in the face of galloping inflation, reality of general hardship in the land. You know, take housing for instance. People with other landlords are increasing houses. What is the government in place? What are they doing as a policy to bring down the cost of building materials? A bag of cement is over 12,000. A rod one length of rod is almost 20,000. Is that the way to address it? How many of these governments are built for the poor in terms of low-cost housing? It's always duplexes. They create elitist estates and give to their lackeys. Is that the way to make forward? With respect to how we can change the system, I have said it, that in most countries that are making progress, you cannot do without the professionals. The Bar Association, the Nigerian Union of Journalists, the Nigerian Medical Association, these people must be in the forefront. Mm. I mean, they can sustain themselves even without salaried employment because of their professional calling. And it is incumbent on them to build, along with civil society, a consciousness among the people, a political education that will sink into the people, that will reorientate them, that they will now be committed to bringing about a new Nigeria. If it is to listen to mere sanctimonious effusions preaching hope, hope on what? Hope on hardship that is increasing every day, hope of insecurity that is increasing every day, I don't think that is the way to go. Nigerians must rise. When you vote, insist your votes must count. You know, if we insist on that, then we will now be able to get those we want to get into positions of responsibility, who will align with the people. Even in parliament, they will align with the people. Even in the executive, they will align with the people. Unfortunately, the way that our judiciary appears to be configured is that the executive has a lot of say. That it may not throw up many activist people. Even those that want to be activists are hindered by societal inhibitions that are very many coming from very high quarters. In Enugu, for instance, since 2021, no new judges have been appointed. And a lot of young people are losing their career. Is that the way to encourage democracy? These are the issues. In other states, it's almost the same. So we must encourage people to get back their life so that things can continue to move the way things are supposed to move. That is what we want in Nigeria. And until we do it, don't wait for the Americans. They fought their war of independence. They won't come to fight for you. The Russians fought their revolution. They won't come to fight for us. We must start it.
1: All right.
4: To assert our rights.
1: All right. Absolutely. We must start it. We must rise up to our own responsibilities and take back our democracy. You know, this conversation is very apt because this is the last democracy day that the president will celebrate before we go into the election period, right? So we are hoping that his statements will match the realities on ground come 2027.
4: Let me also tell the Reverend that all hope is not lost. Nigeria can be better. And indeed, we are better together. But there must be devolution of powers so that local people can take care of their local environments and local needs, harness their resources, and pay taxes to the center as it was in the First Republic. We must get back to that. If we don't, then we will be in motion without movement.
1: All right. Thank you so much, Barrister Chijoke Agbo. Thank you to all those that listened and also we are able to call in. We've hit the top of the hour and we have to go for our news break. Thank you so much for being part of this conversation.
4: Thank you for having
1: me. My name is Ifeoma Nwabufo and we'll be back here on Monday. And just for a reminder, tomorrow, primetime press will be exactly at 7:15. Thank you so much. News break will be up next.
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1: 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First, the headlines. UK and Nigeria unveil £15 million growth initiative to boost investment. Peter Obi urges Nigerians to demand 1993 election style in 2027. Enugu Police Command reaffirms commitment to democratic policing. In sports, Liverpool confirmed departure of three coaches. On entertainment, Emekike raises alarm over worsening insecurity. Details of these and more after this short break. My name is Ifeoma Nwabufo.

The United Kingdom and Nigeria have unveiled a £15 million growth programme aimed at attracting private investment, driving economic transformation and supporting Nigeria's shift towards sustainable, reformable growth. The initiative was announced during a two-day visit to Nigeria by the United Kingdom Minister for Africa and International Development, Jenny Chapman, who held a series of engagements in Abuja and Kaduna as part of efforts to strengthen the UK-Nigeria strategic partnership. According to a statement issued by the British High Commission, Chapman concluded a two-day visit after announcing the new growth program, advancing collaboration on digital transformation and healthcare, and visiting communities directly benefiting from UK-funded projects. The statement noted that one of the key moments of the visit was Chapman's meeting with the Minister of Finance and Coordinating Minister of Economy, Taiwo Oyedele, during which both parties discussed the three-year initiative designed to deepen economic reforms, attract private sector investment, and stimulate long-term economic growth. Speaking on the importance of the partnership, Oyedele said the relationship between the UK and Nigeria has progressed beyond traditional ties and is now focused on growth, development, and shared prosperity. Amnesty International has denounced what it described as a reckless attack on peaceful protesters during a Democracy Day demonstration in Abuja, where activists and African Action Congress 2027 presidential candidates Omoyele Sowore reportedly collapsed after security operatives allegedly discharged tear gas. In a statement issued today, the human rights organization said Sowore was later taken to a hospital following the incident at Unity Fountain, Abuja, and called for an immediate investigation into what he described as deliberate targeting. Amnesty International warned that targeting activists for taking part in peaceful protests constitutes unlawful conduct and violates fundamental human rights. The organization also accused the authorities of failing to uphold constitutional and international human rights obligations, alleging a continued suppression of civic freedoms under the administration of President Bola Tinubu. Sowore reportedly collapsed during the protests in Abuja after security operatives allegedly dispersed demonstrators with tear gas in front of the force headquarters. And still in the news, Nigeria's Minister of Defense, Christopher Musa, has outlined reasons the country continues to grapple with security threats such as banditry, insurgency and terrorism despite ongoing military operations in various parts of the country. Speaking during activities in commemoration of the June 12 Democracy Day celebration, Musa said armed groups have been able to sustain the activities because of support received from individuals within the communities where they operate. According to him, terrorists and bandits depend significantly on local networks for food supplies, information and other forms of assistance, a situation that complicates efforts by security agencies to completely dismantle them. He explained that many of the criminal elements live among civilian populations and rely on collaborators who provide the essential resources required to keep their operations running. The defense minister stressed that addressing insecurity goes beyond military operations, noting that citizens must play an active role in disrupting the supply chains and intelligence networks that help armed groups survive. He also called for closer collaboration between communities and security agencies, maintaining that sustainable peace can only be achieved when citizens refrain from offering support, whether intentionally or unintentionally, to criminal elements operating within their localities. The presidential candidate of the Nigeria Democratic Congress, NDC, Peter Obi, has urged Nigerians to use the June 12 Democracy Day anniversary as an opportunity to reflect on the need to restore credibility, transparency and public confidence in the nation's electoral process ahead of the 2027 general elections. In a message shared on his X account, Obi said the principles embodied by the historic June 12, 1993 presidential election
should continue to serve as a guide for Nigeria's democratic development. He called on citizens to assess whether the country's present electoral system reflects the standards of fairness and transparency for which the annulled election is widely remembered. The former Anambra State governor described June 12 as more than a symbolic date, stating that it remains a landmark event in Nigeria's democratic history and a reflection of the strength of the people's collective will. He also called for a renewed dedication to democratic ideals, expressing confidence that Nigeria can still establish a system built on credible elections, accountability, and active citizen participation.

As Nigeria celebrates Democracy Day today, June 12, a legal practitioner, C.D. Owe, has stated that many of the fundamental challenges confronting Nigeria were created during military rule, arguing that the military laid the foundation for poor governance and that it was due to the situation that democracy eventually emerged. Speaking as a guest on Urban Radio political program, The Parliament, Obey questioned the viability of freedom of speech in the country's current democratic system, arguing that during the military era, it was clear that when one was at odds with the authorities, unlike in today's democracy. A media consultant and chairman of the Guild of Public Affairs, Ambrose Iboke, who also featured as a guest on the flagship program, highlighted the importance of democracy since its inception and emphasized its participatory nature, noting that fundamental human rights have improved since the introduction of democratic governance. He also stated that the primary responsibility of any government is to ensure the welfare and security of its citizens, adding that a government cannot guarantee these needs. Adding that the government, which cannot guarantee these basic needs, has failed in its duties. Joseph Abu, who called into the program, said that some people now hide under the cover of democracy to engage in misconduct, which, according to him, would not have been made possible during the military era. In the spirit of the democracy, in the Democracy Day celebration, President Bola Tinubu admonished Nigerians to continue holding his administration accountable, stating that constructive criticism is vital to the growth and strength of democracy.

The Commissioner of Police in Enugu State, Beatrice Giwa, has congratulated residents of the state and Nigerians on the occasion of the 2026 Democracy Day celebration, describing the gains of democracy as significant and enduring despite the challenges experienced over the years. In a statement issued by the Police Public Relations Officer Daniel Ndokwe, Giwa noted that the democratic system has continued to deliver notable benefits and urged citizens to uphold the principles of democratic governance, including peace, tolerance, and civic responsibility. The commissioner called on residents to work collectively towards deepening the dividends of democracy in order to achieve a safer, more peaceful, and prosperous Enugu State and, in general, Nigeria. Giwa also reaffirmed the command's commitment to democratic policing and the strengthening of security across the state, stating that proactive policing strategies, intelligence-led operations, and sustained community engagement had been further enhanced to ensure peace, public safety, and effective crime prevention. He further urges residents to remain vigilant, law-abiding, and security conscious, stressing the need for timely reporting of suspicious persons and activities to the nearest police station or other security agencies. And up next, sports and entertainment.

And on the foreign scene, a Toronto police officer, Mark Pinzotto, has been killed after he was shot during a police operation at an apartment allegedly connected to the March attack on the United States consulate. The city's police chief, Myron Demikiw, said the 43-year-old was shot while officers were executing an early morning search warrant in the northwestern part of the city and was pronounced dead at a hospital. Myron disclosed that one of the suspects identified by the police as the 19-year-old Zaran Jabi, who remains on the run and is considered armed and dangerous, has been declared wanted by authorities. Canada's federal police said investigations into the consulate shooting are ongoing and will determine whether the incident qualifies as an act of terrorism. And up next is sports and entertainment news update after this short break. Please stay with us.

Welcome back. You are still listening to Newsbreak on Urban Radio 94.5 FM and in sports. Liverpool have announced the exit of three members of their coaching staff, Hulshof, Ruben Peters and Giovanni van Bronckhorst. Hulshof served as the club's first assistant coach and lead, and he also led physical performance as a coach. Peters joined Liverpool as part of Arne Slot's backroom staff following the Dutch manager's appointment as head coach in the summer of 2024, while Van also arrived at Liverpool last summer, taking up a position as an assistant coach within Slot's coaching team. The trio will now depart the club following the announcement of Slot's exit from his role as head coach last month. And still in sports, the Confederation of African Football, CAF, has hailed Alex Iwobi as an iconic player after the Fulham midfielder became only the fourth footballer to make 100 appearances for the Super Eagles during Nigeria's 2-1 friendly loss to Portugal recently. Iwobi reached a milestone at the Estadio Stadium where Nigeria took on Portugal in their final preparatory game ahead of the FIFA World Cup. Reacting to the Super Eagles' social media post marking the achievement, CAF described him as an iconic player. The 30-year-old joins a select group of Nigerians who have attained the feat, moving level with former captain Joseph Yobo in third position on the all-time appearance chart. Only goalkeeper Vincent Enyema and current captain Ahmed Musa have recorded more appearances for the national team. And that's all for sports. Now some entertainment news updates.

Veteran Nollywood actor Emekike has expressed concern over the worsening insecurity in Nigeria, warning that the fear has increasingly taken hold of the nation's highways and denied many citizens the freedom to travel safely. Speaking during a protest in Abuja, the actor made a passionate appeal to the federal government to take decisive steps to tackle banditry, kidnapping and other violent crimes across the country. In a video shared on social media, Ike lamented that transportation, once widely regarded as a preferred means of travel for many Nigerians, has become increasingly unsafe due to the recurring attacks by criminal elements. The actor urged authorities not to treat insecurity as a problem affecting only a limited number of families, stressing that every victim reflects a shattered household and a country facing mounting pressure. Emekike further cautioned that the continued rise in insecurity could jeopardize the nation's future and weaken the confidence of citizens who have chosen to build their lives in Nigeria despite the growing challenges. And still in entertainment, Nollywood actress Doris Ogala has revealed that the Lagos State High Court has thrown out the case filed against her by Chris Okafor. Okafor had instituted legal action against the actress over allegations of cyberbullying, harassment, publication of personal materials, attempted extortion, and the spread of false information concerning him. Providing an update on her Instagram page, Doris announced that the court had dismissed the suit. It should be recalled that Doris, who was alleged to have been in a relationship with Pastor Okafor, publicly accused the cleric in December 2025 of abandoning her for a younger woman, despite allegedly promising to marry her. And that's all for the entertainment news update and the rest of the news. But before we go, here's a quick recap of the headlines. UK and Nigeria unveil £15 million growth initiative to boost investment. Peter Obi urges Nigerians to demand a 1993 election style in 2027. Enugu State Police Command reaffirms commitment to democratic policing. And always remember that empowering citizens and closing the gap on socioeconomic inequalities are critical components in building an inclusive and equitable nation. For breaking news stories and eyewitness reports, please call 0916-457-7098. You can visit our website www.urbanradio945.com. 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My name is Ifeoma Nwabufo. Many thanks for listening. Good evening.

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0: 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I just land for Enugu yesterday. 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
0: Progress everywhere.
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2: Hey, one name. I'm telling you.
0: I beat and body walk. I need a show.
2: Nah, I must come see for myself. I not feel just to hear them. I need to work. I go there, feel them, experience the change plus the progress.
0: Orumbane egosi. 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And the work they show for every corner for Enugu. 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Hashtag Mbade walk e the show.
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Good evening. Welcome to Urban Sports on 94.5 Urban Radio Enugu. Here are the headlines for some of the trending stories. A problem for Ghana as Thomas Partey denied entry to Canada for Ghana's World Cup opener. Manchester City signed England Betmead on free transfer. Lando Norris beat George Russell in second practice at the Barcelona Catalonia Grand Prix. More of this in the news. I am Banky O.

Ghana made Feda Thomas Partey will miss his nation's first World Cup game in Toronto against Panama after being denied entry to Canada. 32-year-old Partey has pleaded not guilty to 7 charges of rape and 1 count of sexual assault relating to allegations by 4 different women between 2020 and 2022. Is due to stand trial next year. In a statement, FIFA confirmed the former Arsenal player, who is now with Spanish side Villarreal, will be unable to travel from Ghana's training base in Boston after having his visa application refused by the Canadian government. World Football Governing Body added, FIFA is not involved in the immigration processes of host countries, including the adjudication of visas. The host government ultimately determines who receives the visa and is admitted into the country. On the Canadian government website, rules around visiting the country state, if you have committed or been convicted of a crime, you may not be allowed into Canada. Partey has pleaded not guilty to all charges, but is awaiting trial and has not been convicted. France forward Ousmane Dembélé has defended his national team captain Kylian Mbappe, saying criticism of the Real Madrid striker has gone too far. Mbappe is the subject of intense scrutiny in both Spain, where Real Madrid failed to win a trophy this season, and his home country. Since taking over the France captaincy in 2023, the criticism towards him is very, very unfair. According to the Ballon d'Or winner, he said some people go a bit too far with the criticism of Kylian. He's an incredible player and a very good person off the pitch. Some people overdo the criticism because it's Kylian Mbappe, they shouldn't keep going after him. Whether he ties his shoelaces or not, whether he pulls up his socks or not, it's too much. He's still a human being, and with the France team, he's a very good and is a very good leader with them. Manchester United have had to agree a hefty interest rate rise after negotiating part of their £1 billion plus debt. United owed $425 million of the overall debt in bonds that were due to mature on the 25th of June 2027. They have now agreed to borrow $550 million under new terms, which settles the $425 million and gives them a little more financial flexibility. The club's finance chiefs have been negotiating and renegotiating the situation for over 12 months, knowing it would be impossible to match a 3.79% interest they had been paying on the debt. United have revealed that has now been done, and saying the new borrowing is attracting interest of 5.36%. United said the money will be used to prepay the outstanding principal amount of 2027 notes, together with accrued and unpaid interest, and also for general corporate purposes. The move underlines the significant sums involved in financing the club in its current form. Manchester City have confirmed the signing of England forward Beth Mead on a free transfer from Arsenal. The 31-year-old has agreed a 3-year deal with the new Women's Super League champions after leaving the Gunners when her contract expired in May. She has 81 caps for her country and was part of the Lionesses side that won back-to-back European Championship in 2022 and 2025, and also scored for England against Ukraine on Tuesday. "It was no-brainer for me," according to Beth Mead. He said, "I think the way City plays suits me really well, and I can't get something extra out of the game." She's said to be joined in Manchester by England teammate Niamh Charles after City agreed a fee with Chelsea on Wednesday. Mead spent 9 years at Arsenal, winning the WSL, the Champions League and 3 League Cups during her time in North London. Premier League referees will change the way they judge hair pulling next season after 3 players were sent off for the offence in 2025-26. Officials will also be asked to place a greater emphasis on grappling and holding inside
the area after it became commonplace on corners and set pieces. A solution to stop the goalkeeper tactical timeout is also set to be introduced. The measures were agreed at the Premier League AGM earlier this month after consultation with the Game Improvement Advisory Group. They form part of football principles and refereeing points of emphasis for the 2026-2027 season. Although a red card for hair pulling came through a video assistant referee review and led to criticism from the managers of the players involved. Everton's Michael Keane, Manchester United's United Lisandro Martinez and Sunderland's Dan Ballard were all sent off for their hair pulling after VAR intervention.

Watford legend and former Wales international Kenny Jackett has died at the age of 64. Watford-born Jackett made 428 appearances for his hometown during a one-club playing career that also saw him with 31 caps. Forced to retire at the age of 28 following persistent knee injuries, he began a long coaching career which included spells in charge at Watford, Swansea City, Millwall, Wolves, Rotterdam, Portsmouth and Leyton Orient. Jackett became director of football at Gilliam in 2022, but stood down from his role for medical reasons in November 2024. A left-sided defender or midfielder, Jackett was part of the Watford side who won promotion to the top flight under Graham Taylor and played for the Hornets in 1984 FA Cup final as they were beaten by Everton.

Survivors defend that Igor Ogbu has undergone successful surgery following a ruptured Achilles tendon sustained during the international break. The Slavia Praha centre-back had a procedure carried out at a central military hospital in Strasovice, Czech Republic, where medical staff confirmed the operation was successful. Ogbu is expected to be sidelined for approximately 3 months as he begins rehabilitation and recovery, dealing a setback to both his club and national team ambitions. The injury occurred during the recent international window in which Nigeria suffered a 2-1 defeat to Portugal in a friendly match on Wednesday. The 24-year-old defender has been an important figure for Slavia Praha and has also featured in recent Super Eagles squad, making his absence a significant blow ahead of the upcoming fixtures. And now to Formula One. Lando Norris peeped George Russell to the fastest time of second practice at the Barcelona Catalunya Grand Prix, with Kimi Antonelli only fifth as McLaren impressed to outpace Mercedes. After struggling badly for pace against their front-running rivals last week on the slow speed street of Monaco, McLaren looked a far more competitive force around the high speed sweeps of the Circuit de Catalunya Barcelona on Friday. It was world champion Norris in his one session of the day on track who was fastest of all in the second session, thanks to the best lap of 1:15.426 on the soft tires. Norris peeped Mercedes Rossi, who had set a pace in first practice by 0.009 seconds, with Oscar Piastri just 0.057 seconds behind in second McLaren. In tennis, Emma Raducanu produced another impressive victory and she beat Serena 6-4, 6-2 in the second round at Queens. The British number one was greeted with huge cheers as she served out the match in front of a packed Andy Murray Arena for a second straight victory on grass. The win is a first over a top 20 player in over a year and means she is set to face Kamila Rakimova in the quarterfinal clash later today. And so some breaking news. Barcelona confirmed they are not filing a lawsuit against Real Madrid president Florentino Perez. Barcelona reports that a mandatory request for conciliation has been filed prior to the filing of a complaint for a crime of slander of Article 205 of Criminal Code against the president of Real Madrid, Florentino Perez, following the statement made by him at a press conference of the 12th of May and in an interview with the media the following day. The objective of this lawsuit is for Perez to retract certain statements he made with knowledge of his falsehood and that are slanderous and offensive to the image

image and reputation of the club. In the event that this demand is not properly attended, FC Barcelona will proceed to the presentation of the corresponding criminal complaint. That's all we have in the news. Talking point next.

Right, we didn't have so much time to talk about the FIFA World Cup in the morning because of the interview that we had with the Commissioner for Youth and Sports last night. South Africa were beaten 2-0 by the host nation, Mexico. You can reflect on that performance from the host nation and also from South Africa, who we were totally against in yesterday's match. They were beaten 2-0. They also got 2 red cards in that game. And the host nation also picked up a red card, 3 red cards in that match yesterday. To think about it, we had 4 red cards in Qatar, the last FIFA World Cup, but we had 3 in a single match yesterday. Very early this morning, if you were awake by 3 a.m., South Korea defeated Czechia 2-1. That was a massively entertaining game between the two sides. It could have been 2-2, it could have been 3-1. It was end-to-end stuff, but then the best team won. South Korea won that game 2-1. Massive performance from Heung-min Song and the boys. They ensured that they got a win. This is the first time in the last 4 tournaments that they will pick up victory from the opening game of the FIFA World Cup. So tonight we have the game between Canada and Bosnia and Herzegovina. The game is set for 8 p.m. In the next 15 minutes, we'll be having that game, and the starting lineup of that game is out. Right, for Canada, who is one of the host nation for tonight, it's a 4-4-2 formation for them. Jonathan David and Tani Oluwaseyi leads the line for them. Tajan Buchanan, Steven Estiquio, we have Ismail Koni and Liam Miller in the midfield, and in defense, Alistair Johnstone. Locked to for Garros, we have Derek Cornelius, Richie Lyra, and Maxim Kripo as the keeper for them in a 4-4-2 formation. That for Canada. For Bosnia and Herzegovina, Edin Dzeko is not starting for them tonight, but we'll see Emedin Demirovic and Jovo Lukic in the midfield. We have a midfield of 5, of 4 actually, to 4-4-2 formation for them. Ama Memik, Benjamin Tarovic, we have Ivan Basic, and Bratarevic. In defense side, Kolasinac, former Arsenal defender Tarik Maremovic, we have Nikola Katic, Amak Dedic, and Nikola Vasic is the keeper for Bosnia and Herzegovina tonight. So that the game, and later tomorrow morning by 2 a.m., United States will begin their fight to win the FIFA World Cup against Paraguay. The game is by 2 a.m., so we can talk about that game. We can talk about the game between Canada and Bosnia and Herzegovina. For Canada, they don't have their marquee player, Davies, on the pitch. I think he's struggling with injuries. Don't know if he's going to play a part in this game or not, but we have to find out much later. For Canada, they'll be hoping to start up with a massive win against Bosnia and Herzegovina while we wait for the United States at the SoFi Stadium against Paraguay tomorrow morning. 0916005945, 0916004945. Sad news for Thomas Partey, for Ghana and Thomas Partey's family. He has been denied entry into Canada. Thomas Partey has been denied entry into Canada. That's the big news tonight, and it's massive. Yes, their first game against Panama, which is going to be played in Toronto, it will not be able to be part of that particular game. And yes, we understand, we know the case, the rape case, the sexual assault case around Thomas Partey. But the story is that he has pleaded not guilty to all charges, but is awaiting trial and has not been convicted. According to Canadian rules, you have to be convicted for them to stop you from getting into the country, and that has not been the case for Thomas Partey. So why was he stopped? He's not going to be able to play the first game for Ghana until they solve that, and FIFA can do absolutely nothing about it. 0916005945.

0: if you play, your leg
1: for
0: no move. We know they fear anybody. Now why we no go the World Cup now?
1: Big boys now. Our boys is big boys.
0: Okay now.
1: You see him?
0: I see him.
1: So South Africa, they will go back. They will go back empty-handed though, because they are pushing people for their place. That bad luck will follow them. Go there.
0: Desires.
1: Thank you, sir.
0: Thank you very much. 0916005945, 0916004945. Possible lineup for the United States when they take on Paraguay. We are looking at Folarin Balogun, former Arsenal striker who went to Monaco. Christian Pulisic, their star man, star player, also expecting him to start alongside Malik Thuman. Yes, Sergino Dest, Weston McKennie with European experience, Tyler Adams of Bournemouth, we have Antoine Robinson of Fulham in defence, Alex Freeman, Tim Ream, Miles Robinson, Matt Frassi. Yes, possible that they parried the 3-4-2-1 formation in their game against Paraguay. That's the host nation, not the host nation with so much of quality, you know, but they have decent players and with a good team, they should be able to go far. 0916005945, 0916004945. Those are the numbers to call. Mauricio Pochettino will leave the job after the FIFA World Cup. He must make a statement with the United States team. Good evening to you.
2: Good evening, Banky.
0: Yes, your name and location.
2: This is Kazega. I'm calling from Nightmare.
0: All right, my guy. How far now?
2: Fine, no wahala. These Nigerians, when they wish South Africans bad luck or bad wish.
0: Mm-hmm.
2: Now, South Africa say, make your country know they good.
0: Say your country know they good.
2: Yes.
0: I do not know.
2: If you good, why then they wrong?
0: You can leave. You can leave any. Babami, you can live anywhere you like in this world. There's that freedom. And so, so if you now decide to leave somewhere now, make a the key your the lynch your the burn your shop. You can decide to do business or settle anywhere in the world.
2: Even at that, we should not wish them bad. We should not wish them bad.
0: We just say that we just don't wish that they win the FIFA World Cup now.
2: Me, I want make the best team win. So if they play well, make them win. Then Nigeria top, they wish them.
0: No wala so, now. You don't wish your own.
2: Let everybody go fish in country. Thank you, Banky.
0: Thank you very much, my friend.
2: Don't mind you now. You see what people they do, they vex me.
0: Why they vex you now? So if you go Johannesburg now, just go chill for let's say you decide to settle down and enjoy your life for the next 3 months. And person, I thank you. Nobody say you go settle down there.
2: Thank you. Huh? Thank
0: you. You go happy.
2: One fact. Make I tell you one fact. Yeah. One blend that is black and white fact. We did it. Thank you. I did for East year. Early late 90s, 2000. If you see what thing they happen, when guys they go to South Africa, you know that anybody will just get like for family where anybody where the rough guy where they get go see people then go sell land, okay, go South Africa. Instead of to bring the person who train them, rehab and make it people, they go sell land, then they go South Africa. Now person country now. The team now had accumulated the effect.
0: So many people stop to the go London too, ba. Many people stop to the go London. Thank you, my friend. Chooks, how are you, man?
3: Banky.
0: How far are you now? What did you do?
3: I don't know which one you wish and wizard.
0: Jesus. Jesus Christ.
3: Wizard. Banky. Thomas Partey. You like one of those girls now. Chief Justice daughter.
0: Chooks.
3: Chief Justice of Canada.
0: Chooks.
3: I just asked. We think going up from now. Something really they talk just for like that. You guys say the girl, a foreigner girl.
0: You go know I'm.
3: It's fine. You guys say I go know I'm. I ask commissioner. Yeah. I just
0: ask commissioner now. Oh my God.
3: I'm not going to leave. I go leave. We they fix things.
0: So I'm just thinking, yeah. The idea behind hosting the FIFA World Cup, the United States and Canada, are they thinking that they stand a chance to win the World Cup? Or is just for the economy? Because the starting lineup for this Canada, like this,
3: The starting lineup makes sense.
0: Now the opponent makes sense that they won't face with that starting lineup.
3: Bosnia.
0: Well,
3: is it Bosnia you're talking about?
0: Yeah, I'm talking about Bosnia. They can be unpredictable.
3: When the veteran is on bench,
0: they can be unpredictable, you know.
3: They managed to win against Wales. Forget that then. Mm. Just that Wales didn't take their chances. If Wales had done, this Bosnia shouldn't be at the World Cup.
0: You know better.
3: I saw that game now that, you know, that better. They won 1-0 at Wales. Let's tell ourselves the truth. If they sneak out of this group, just know that it's one of those football things.
0: Yeah.
3: I don't see them crossing over. Yeah, sincerely, I don't see them. But if they do, sort of, when was the last time they got to round of 16? Bosnia, Ha. See me calling my in-law, my wife.
0: Well, you know, reach anywhere. You know, even smell. You know, smell grass.
3: Bank here. Not talking to you.
0: Thank you very much. Thank you. It's a Bosnia, but South Africa picked up the ticket in your group, my friend. 0916005945. Good evening to you. Hello. Okay, 0916005945. Good evening to you. Hello.
4: Hello.
0: Yes. How far now? Good evening to you.
4: My name is Obakate.
0: From where?
4: From calling from Apiko here in Ebonyi State.
0: Oh, I thought it's from Kaduna. Go ahead, my friend.
4: Very, very happy. I'm very happy, my brother, for what you are doing. So I'm very proud of you.
0: Thank you very much.
4: I'm a Nigerian, which I was born in Cameroon.
0: Okay.
4: And I have a family that lives in South Africa.
0: Okay.
4: So I like what we Nigerians and the whole of Africa is doing to South Africa.
0: Mm.
4: So I'm very, very happy.
0: Mm.
4: It's just that the last caller that called you was like to say something that I was not happy with him.
0: I understand.
4: Because I cannot see a situation of our we are one Africans,
0: yes,
4: living in South Africa. And then look at Steve. They don't want us there. My brother, I've lost my brother there.
0: I'm sorry. I'm really
4: so
0: sorry.
4: For someone to come online that we are not supposed to be mocking South Africa is very, very wrong, because that people, they are very wicked. Mm. I don't want to take my eyes to set to any South Africa in Nigeria. Fact, I saw it.
0: And it's okay. So I understand that.
4: I'm just happy that what Mexico did yesterday. So I'm very proud of that.
0: Okay.
4: And I'll pray continually.
0: Now they will send them back home.
4: Let them come back home. Mm. Go and take care of their wife and their work. Let them go back there. So that's it. Thank you so much. I appreciate
0: too, my friend. 0916005945. Let's look at the games for tomorrow morning. Just like I said, USA versus Paraguay, that by 2 a.m. tomorrow if you're awake. Also on Saturday, we have the game between Qatar and Switzerland. It's by 8 p.m. And tomorrow night, Brazil versus Morocco. Yes, that's going to be tantalizing. Brazil versus Morocco, 11 p.m. Five-time FIFA World Cup champions Brazil and the icebreaker from Africa Morocco got to the semi-finals for the first time. Good evening. Hello? To you. Yeah.
5: Good evening. So first of all, somebody, the last caller.
0: Your name and location.
5: My name is Emmanuel.
0: Right.
5: When somebody attacks somebody's opinion, you're supposed to correct the person.
0: Okay.
5: That's his opinion. The person said the previous caller condemned the attack of South Africa by Nigerians.
0: Yeah.
5: And that's your opinion. The other person call and say he's supposed not to say like that. You're supposed to correct him.
0: No.
5: Radio program is for people have their different.
0: Yes, he vented and he said he reflected. And the other guy said, "Oh, he was joking at some point." You know, he reflected what he felt, and just like you are also doing now, you get. So allow you. He didn't say anything bad. It was just venting. Do you get it?
5: So that's what I'm saying.
0: Thank
5: you. Another thing is on Thomas Pettis' predicament. I don't know what the Canadian government, what are they doing? He's a young man who has not been convicted. They're supposed to allow him now.
0: Yeah.
5: Do they have their justice? Do they have double standards? You say this and do the other side. I don't know.
0: You know, when it comes to Africans, it's just a little bit different, the treatment. We know, even if at this FIFA World Cup, it's just so much disrespect to players also. If you look at the way the Senegalese were searched in the United States, the way the Senegalese, for example, and some other countries, the Belgians too, Kevin De Bruyne and them, the way they were searched, it's just crazy. If you know that you will not allow and be flexible with your visas, you should not host a major tournament. You should not.
5: And the FIFA is handicapped on all these things.
0: Very, very. When it comes to a bit of diplomatic issues like that, there's just a thin line between managing it and accepting. It's okay.
5: Well, let's see how it goes. Let's see how it goes.
0: Mm-hmm.
5: Let's see how the match is coming up now.
0: Yes.
5: Yeah, thank you. Good night.
0: Thank you very much, guys. Thank you, guys. We have to return next week, Monday, 8 a.m. and 7:30 p.m. And more updates from the FIFA World Cup. Boxing team will not, be holding tomorrow. We'll have Boxing team tomorrow between 4 and 6, 4 to 6. We will return before the Premier League season starts. But for now, we return next week, Monday, 8 a.m. and 7:30 p.m. weekdays. Maybe when we get to the knockout stages of the FIFA World Cup and we have enough hands, we can have Boxing team just to stoke the fire and to celebrate the biggest football tournament in the world. Thank you very much, guys. We'll return later. Like I said, my name is Banky O. Good evening to you.

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4: 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Another Heineken for Chris, please.
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10: In Acts chapter 14, look with me. Glory to God. Acts chapter 14. Let's start reading from verse 8. Praise God. It says, and there sat a certain man in Lystra, impotent in his feet, being a cripple from his mother's womb. So this man never walked. Wow. Who never had walked? Okay. Verse 9. The same heard Paul speak. Okay? Well, we know what Paul was speaking, or what Paul was preaching, because he was preaching faith, right? The same heard Paul speak, who steadfastly beholding him, and perceiving that he had faith to be healed. Notice, he had faith to be healed, but nothing was happening.
11: Yes, sir.
10: Can you see that?
11: Yes.
10: He had faith to be healed, but nothing was happening. And what did Paul do to help him? Verse 10. Paul said with a loud voice, stand upright on thy feet. And he leaped and walked. The man who was crippled from his mother's womb leaped and walked. While Paul was preaching or teaching, he had faith, because we know that faith comes by hearing and hearing by the word of God. We must not confuse having faith with the action of faith. For faith to trigger the power of God, there must be an act. Otherwise, the power wouldn't flow. Amen? That's what happened here. Paul, looking at him, perceived that he had faith to be healed, but still no healing. So he had to school him into giving action to his faith.
11: Yes, sir.
10: Amen.
11: Amen.
10: So he says, stand up on thy feet. How can you tell a crippled man to stand up on thy feet? Well, how can you tell a crippled man? Why would he tell a crippled man to stand up on his feet? They told us earlier, he had faith to be healed. He had faith to be healed, but nothing was happening.
11: Yes.
10: Nothing was happening until Paul said, stand up on thy feet.
11: Yes.
10: And the man stood up.
11: Yes.
10: He leaped and walked.
11: Praise the Lord.
10: How was he able to do that? He had faith to be healed, but he lacked action.
11: Right.
10: It was the action that brought the power of God into action to free him up. The power can do anything, if our faith will dare to act.
11: Yes.
10: Amen.
11: Yeah.
10: Praise God.
11: Praise the Lord.
10: Okay, let's see if we have another example. Praise God.
11: Hallelujah.
10: Amen. So we've talked about, so far, the paralyzed man dropped from the roof, the woman with the issue of blood, okay? How about the lepers? Remember? The 10 lepers that went to Jesus. Jesus was in a place. Well, let's go there. Look at Luke chapter 17. Luke chapter 17, look at verse 12. Let's start reading from verse 12. It says, and as he entered into a certain village, there met him 10 men that were lepers, which stood afar off. And they lifted up their voices and said, Jesus, Master, have mercy on us. Verse 14. And when he saw them, he said unto them, okay, go show yourselves unto the priest. And it came to pass that as they went, they were cleansed. As they went, they were cleansed. They could have sat there and celebrated. Jesus said, go show yourself to the master. Ooh, thank you, Jesus. Thank you, Jesus. Thank you, Jesus. But if they never put that faith in action, you see, faith comes by hearing God. Okay? They heard Jesus said, go show yourself to the priest. They believed it. So as they went, what were they doing? They were putting their faith in action. They were putting their faith in action. The Bible says, as they went, they were cleansed. You know, there are so many people that are desiring to be healed. Every day, we read the scriptures on healing. We read the scriptures on, you know, how God wants us to be well, and we confess it. But if we never give action to our faith, the power will not make contact with our faith. Amen. It's not enough to confess that, you know, God is your healer. You know, Jesus is your healer. Himself too, your infirmities. That's wonderful. But what are you doing to give expression to that faith? Yes, sir. Amen.
11: Amen.
10: Give expression to that faith. What action are you taking right now that shows that you truly believe? Because if you believe, you know, you rise up and do something you couldn't do before. See, faith is dead outside of an act, right? Without an act. Amen.
11: Amen.
10: The power of God will only come into action in our body when we have a corresponding action to our faith. Amen. So we don't just confess that we are healed. We get up and do something we couldn't do before. That's what the power is waiting for. Remember, the Bible says that God watches over his word to perform it. How is he watching it? In our action. He told us that in 2 Thessalonians 1:11, that God fills the actions of our faith with his power. That's how he performs it. As we act on it, as we deliberately act on the word. Amen. As we willfully act on the word. Amen. Give action to the word. I'm sure you've heard that Higgins story, Kenneth Higgins.
11: Yes, sir.
10: Who was on the sickbed, I think, for what, 16 months? Paralyzed from waist down. And the revelation of the word came to him. Thank God for Mark 11, 23, 24, right? He said he got stuck on 24 because 24 says, whatsoever things you desire, when you pray, believe that you receive them and you shall have them. So he said he was looking for the signs on his body to change to say, I have it. But the Bible said you have to believe that you have it before you see it. So once he made that adjustment, right? Once he made that adjustment that, okay, I have to believe that I receive before I have it, okay? So he spoke it out loud. He said, I believe I receive my healing. I want to announce before devils and demons and before the angels of God that I believe I receive my healing.
11: Amen.
10: Okay? So, but he's still laid there. Nothing happened. He's still laid the set. Nothing changed. Except for the Spirit of God prompted him one morning and said, healed people ought to be up at a certain time of the morning. Healed people ought to get out of bed. So here he was. Now he's about to give action to his faith. So he said he pulled himself up, gathered himself, pulled himself, because the strength is only on top, pulled himself up, and his legs were hanging. There was nothing in it. It's still paralyzed. Okay? And then he stood up holding the bedpost. And he talked about how, the whole room was spinning.
11: Yes.
10: Right? And he held on, closed his eyes for a while until it stopped spinning. He didn't sit back down and say, I can't do this. I better sit down or let me sit down. No, he continued. What was he doing? Acting on his faith, giving action to his faith. Why? To make his faith available to power. To make his body available to power.
11: Praise the Lord.
10: Amen. And then his story continued that as he stood, he tried to force himself up. He stood up. What was he doing? Acting on his faith.
11: Yes.
10: Acting on his faith. Acting on his faith. You can't believe that you have something and sit in the same section as those that are waiting. You have to give it action. You have to give it action. And as he gave it action, I'm cutting the whole story short, long story, making it short. He started feeling needles like, pinching his legs. What was that? Life was returning. It didn't return when he laid down. He was confessing that he believed he received. Nothing was happening until he stood up, until he gave action. That's faith. Faith that does not have action is dead. This is why things take long to show up. Because many times what we are thinking is faith is actually our waiting mode. We're in a waiting mode, waiting for something to happen. But for the power of God to come into action, it is triggered by faith action. Faith action. There must be an act. Smith Wigglesworth, you remember, used to walk up and down saying, faith is an act, faith is an act, faith is an act. And I heard Dr. Summerall say, he's the one that said that faith must be reborn daily. Okay? He's also the one that said that whenever he needed something, he will start doing something. Whenever he needed something, he will start doing something. What's that? Faith has to have an act in order to draw on the power of God. Amen. This is so vital because so many times we are waiting for what God will do when God is waiting on what we will do. Amen. Glory to God. You see? For instance, when you talk about unbelieving God, let's just say, how about for finances? Okay, finances, everybody can relate to finances. For the power of God to come into action in our finances, we don't just confess that we are rich and that God supplies all of our needs according to his riches in glory by Christ Jesus. That's great. Okay? But we must act on that faith. We must give action to that faith.
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14: 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And yes, congratulate yourself and everybody around it. We made it, folks. Friday is finally here.

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0: Welcome back, beautiful people. This is Beer and Banter, where we get to talk about our real life conversations, where we bring stories worth talking about while enjoying life one conversation at a time. Without wasting your time, how about we get right into it? Friday Reset is becoming a real thing, folks. More people are becoming more intentional about how they spend Friday evenings, just like how we're spending this one right now. Instead of rushing into the weekend exhausted, many are choosing activities that help them reset. Dinner with friends, live music, quiet evenings, simple moments, and the goal? Well, to start the weekend feeling alive and not recovering. And I'm definitely up for this one. And next conversation talks about experience culture as it continues to grow. People are spending more on memories, events, road trips, food experiences, live entertainment. Many say experiences create stronger stories than things. And honestly, they may be onto something, and I'm definitely waiting for it. On to the next conversation. People are redefining what a good weekend looks like. And yeah, I kind of agree with this one. For some, weekend means parties. For others, it actually means sleep, family, perhaps movies, or simply doing absolutely nothing. And the conversation continues. What does your perfect weekend actually look like? I really want to hear this one. Send me that message right now. I'll be taking all of your messages in a bit. Whatever your answer is, make sure it includes moments you actually genuinely enjoy. Life moves quickly, and sometimes the best things we can do is slow down long enough to appreciate it. And yes, while you're having your life lager, so how about you enjoy your drink while you're enjoying the best part of your life?
1: This is
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favorite part of the show is your favorite part. But without wasting time, how about I introduce you to 5 hot bangers that should be on your playlist if you don't have them already. And number 1 is Davido with Be There Still. I love this tune. It's an evergreen record.

0: And next on the chart tonight is Asake with Why Love. Mr. Money isn't taking no prisoners, and you already know he's got that thing for the chats, and that is why he's always right here on the countdown.
1: Angeli, come and lay me. Obeni to ba feru mi, consider lucky. My baby, let's keep on jamming. This fire

And number three this week is Rema with Baby, Is It a Crime? This one changes the atmosphere whenever it comes on, and it's about to change this one.

At number four this week is Ira Starr with a sweet record, All the Love. Ira Starr will never disappoint you as she keeps delivering records that feels effortless but stays with you. This one tonight will

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3: Welcome back, folks. The Live Lager is still cold, it's still sweating. Now is the time for Weekend Kickoff, the segment where we help you officially leave the week behind. Now, tonight's question is really simple. What does your perfect weekend look like? Think about it. If nobody interrupted your plans, what would your ideal weekend be like? Would it be sleeping in and disappearing offline, calling old friends, going out, or calling that shorty? Who knows? Or that guy? Or trying somewhere new, watching football, perhaps music and nightlife, or maybe family time?

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7: Can I get a Heineken, please?
8: He shoots!
7: Come yes! On! Let's go! Can you believe it?
9: Here you go, sir. Your Heineken.
7: Oh, sorry. Can I get another one for... Wait, what's your name again?
10: Chris. I'm Chris.
7: Ah, nice to meet you, Chris. 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
11: Fans have more friends. So, don't forget the beers. Not for sale to persons under 18.

ass a lot. I think my baby ass a lot. Alright, sticker. 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Baby, no, they do like a sky, my loving baby.

DJ All Time. Now, serious chick, girl, with EGX, the Ghana, could short time. 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
1: 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We are wave lente.

Young and I'm a Kijima, I'm with you.

0: DJ Cabral.
1: Striker is on the move.
2: Can I get a Heineken, please?
1: He shoots! Goal!
2: Yes! Let's go! Can you believe it?
3: Here you go, sir. Your Heineken.
2: Oh, sorry. Can I get another one for... Wait, what's your name again? Chris. I'm Chris. Ah, nice to meet you, Chris. Another Heineken for Chris, please. Fans have more friends. So, don't forget the beers. Not for sale to persons under 18. Drink responsibly.

0: 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LifeLogger is introducing the One Boy Experience, an initiative to raise beer merchants of the future. 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Drink responsibly.
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0: Bernard.
1: Striker is on the move.
2: He comes. Can I get a Heineken, please?
1: He shoots!
2: Come on! Let's go! Can you believe it?
3: Here you go, sir. Your Heineken.
2: Oh, sorry. Can I get another one for... Wait, what's your name again? Chris. I'm Chris. Ah, nice to meet you, Chris. Another Heineken for Chris, please.
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